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2: 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She built it through risk, reinvention, setbacks, and choosing courage before she felt ready. This Woman Crush Wednesday, meet the woman behind Lisa Clifford Professional Bra Fitting.

for the moments between the madness. 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
3: Are you ready to absolutely melt? 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The kid in the car, tell us what song absolutely slaps. 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

0: 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My next destination is home. My name is Taylor. And the best song is Take My Horse to the Old Town Road.
1: That is absolutely adorable. Take my horse to the old town. What has the mum got in store for us?
2: 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This is Tatum. My best song, definitely Michael Jackson and Billie Jean.
1: Kids versus adults. Which song is going to win? The majority of the WhatsApp line has said this. Have a listen.
3: 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Take this. There is nothing better than Michael Jackson.
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3: Would you stay in a toxic family situation out of respect, or would you walk away to protect your peace?
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0: This is Tweets on East Coast Radio. It's called Boogie Tonight. 5:14 on the early breakfast on Wednesday. Now, how do you choose a dish that represents an entire country? Have you ever thought about that if you were given the chance? Well, one South African did, from Durban as well, Chef Nox Majozi. And she joined East Coast Breakfast to talk about a new book, The South African Cookbook. You can catch up with the full conversation on ecr.co.za. Select East Coast Breakfast, plus she answers some of your cooking questions. Got music for you from Sean Jacobs, some Natalie LaRose, some Gracie Abrams on the way. Stay close for your first comprehensive traffic report with Boo in the next 15.
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0: Such a great song from Gabrielle on East Coast Radio. It's called Out of Reach. 5:28 as you go into the middle of your work week and you're wrapping it up with some inclement weather, I guess, because it's going to continue tomorrow and Friday, I've been told. We'll find out exactly what the weather's doing for you in the next 15 minutes. Let's find out what the roads are doing right now with the lovely Buhle Sachwayo. She's got you covered between now and midday.
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2: Hey, Sersh. A good morning to you on this, almost forgot what day it was. Can you believe it? I'm going to take a guess and say Wednesday. Am I correct?
0: 100%.
2: There we go.
0: There you go.
2: On this halfway mark, Wednesday morning. So for now, nothing serious to report on. Got some free-flowing traffic. However, as Sersh mentioned a short while ago, the adverse weather conditions continue for most parts of the province. I think for most parts of Durban, we are experiencing some wet weather conditions, very rainy indeed, resulting in the roadways being wet and slippery. So if you can, leave a little bit earlier. And if you're already on the roadway, travel slowly. Make sure that your headlights are switched on. Increase your following distance. Don't forget to do that. Also be mindful of the roadworks on a day like this. And also look out for some waterlogged lanes and routes whilst you're at it. If you come across anything of that sort, please don't hesitate to let us know. 061-792-9495. It's Buhle Sachwayo for East Coast Radio Traffic.
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0: is Zonka. This is Funky Lovin' on East Coast Radio. 18 minutes away from 6 o'clock and East Coast Breakfast. 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
0: So, if you don't know how to enter, it's as easy as this. 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
2: 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Stand a little taller. The woman making a start. And the woman inspiring others to do the same. This is my fight song. 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
3: So just for now, traffic lights are not working at the intersection of the M7 and Flower Road in Clearwood. Please treat it as a three-way stop. Do expect some delays. Also, make sure to travel with absolute caution this morning due to ongoing wet weather conditions affecting most parts of Durban and KZN. Increase your following distance and also just be on the lookout for any fixed objects that have made their way onto the roadway. So it could be in the form of a tree branches. Just look out for these things whilst making your way to work this morning. It's Buhle for East Coast Radio traffic.
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0: Time to check in on your weather today, the 12th day of August, Wednesday. Well, 80% chance of rain across the coastline and a 30% chance inland off the province. And in some places, you can expect a 60% chance of rain. In fact, this rain is going to continue until tomorrow. A little bit of a reprieve over the weekend. 15 up to 18 in Durban. Escort, 6 up to 13. Giant's Castle, 4 up to 10. Ikopo, 6 up to 11. Kokstad, 3 up to 8. Ladysmith, 6 up to 9. Margate, 14 up to 16. Moy River, 5 up to 11 by lunchtime. 5 up to 7 out in Newcastle. The capital city has lots of rain today, 7 up to 12. Port Shepstone, 14, 18. Richards Bay, 17, 18. St. Lucia, 17 up to 19. Ullindi, 9 up to 12. Underberg, 2 up to 7. And Frayde, 6 up to 11 this Wednesday.
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0: News to watch and traffic on the way just after 6 o'clock this Wednesday morning. It is the 12th day of August. 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There's a chef that's living out in London now from South Africa, Chef Nox Majozi, and she had a fantastic conversation on the perfect pies and better sauces and South African food with Darren Sky and Carmen. 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
2: Parliament has disputed claims by National Coloured Congress leader Fadil Adams that laptop problems delayed his responses to the Matlanga Commission. The MP briefly appeared before the Commission yesterday morning to explain why he couldn't testify as scheduled. The Commission postponed Adams' testimony to next Wednesday after revealing they only received his sworn affidavit and supporting documents on Monday night. Adams was expected to detail his involvement in the Investigating Directorate Against Corruption's controversial probe into alleged corruption within crime intelligence. But he said the delays in accessing correspondence from the Commission since last October was because of persistent challenges with his Parliament-issued laptop, which he claimed had been problematic for 18 months. But Parliament says the claims create the impression that it failed to provide a member with functional equipment needed for constitutional responsibilities. Spokesperson Moloto Motapo says they reviewed the ICT service desk records relating to technical support logged for Adams during the relevant period.
3: The records do not show a persistent problem with his laptop. The ICT matters logged for Mr. Adams were largely routine access and account-related requests. This included a Windows password reset in January 2025, an ERP password reset in June 2025, assistance with logging into device in July 2025, a Wi-Fi update in January 2026, and the ERP disclosure request in June 2025.
2: Moving to the Northwest Province, police have warned against illegal mining amid fears an unknown number of miners may still be trapped underground at an abandoned mine shaft near Rustenburg. At least 14 suspected Zamazamas were killed on Monday night following a deadly rockfall at Nganeng. At least five others remain in hospital. Newly appointed Provincial Police Commissioner Arthur Adams visited the scene yesterday and vowed to clamp down on such illegal activities. Here's her spokesperson, Adele Myberg.
4: Illegal mining takes place outside regulated mining environments, often without proper safety measures, oversight, or lawful working conditions. He warned that people entering abandoned or active underground areas expose themselves to significant risks, including rockfalls and other life-threatening hazards.
2: And further afield, Colombian rescuers have pulled a 32-year-old woman alive from the rubble of a collapsed building following a deadly earthquake. Daniela Largo was carried from the wreckage wrapped in a blue blanket as rescuers embraced and relatives shouted out with joy. Soldiers, firefighters and volunteers have been searching collapsed buildings across western Colombia after a 7.4 magnitude quake killed at least 240 people and injured more than 1,000. A state of disaster has been declared after the quake overwhelmed parts of the health system, turning the rescue effort into one of Colombia's largest disaster responses in years. While staying abroad, more than 100 people have been rescued from a ferry on fire off the tourist island of Bali. There are no immediate reports of casualties among the passengers and crew, with at least 114 people believed to be on board. Authorities say the passenger ferry had been sailing from Bali to the neighbouring island of Lombok when it caught fire in the early hours of this morning. Back home, Durban's a high of 18 degrees today, Pietermaritzburg 11, Richards Bay 19. For Newswatch, I'm Tamasha Kanyi.
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5: A good morning to you on this Wednesday morning. Yes, she finally remembered the day, also known as the halfway mark. For now, this just came in. If you're traveling on the N2 southbound, please be cautious of a truck fire near the Spaghetti Junction. The fire department have been notified. If you can, make use of an alternative route. I would suggest that you do that until we have the necessary emergency services arrive there. Otherwise, if you're traveling in and around Clearwood, traffic lights are not working at the M7 and Flower Road intersection, so do expect some delays there. It's for East Coast Radio traffic.
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0: It's 6:12. Look at that. Wednesday morning, the 12th of August here on East Coast Radio. I concur. I am ready to go right now. Good morning.
1: Hi, good morning.
0: Hey, happy Wednesday.
1: Happy middle Wednesday of the week.
0: How's it going?
1: Great.
0: I think it's going greater for us than it is in the Middle East.
1: What's
0: right
1: happening?
0: Now. So in the last couple of days, it has felt like the Americans are trying a new strategy called victory through surrender. It's what it looked like. Trump was trying to back out in some way. And then overnight, the U.S. and Yemen, they're in Iran-backed territory with the Houthis. They've reported separate attacks on ships yesterday. So I think the prospects of the war ending are looking a little bit dimmer today. I know the price of a barrel of crude went up about $10 a barrel overnight.
1: Great.
0: As well. So the Tehran saying Strait of Hormuz, you shall not pass.
1: You know where you also can't pass is if you are in one of the roadblocks. If you've seen this in the Etiquini region, if you live in this area, if you work, if you travel, you would see roadblocks and police presence and Metro Police, the blue lights, they're all over, they're everywhere. That is because Durban is going to be hosting the SADC summit, which is huge. So it's the 46th Ordinary SADC Summit. It's happening at the Durban ICC. But of course, there are VIPs, they're presidents and very important dignitaries from across the SADC region that are going to be in our province. So there's high police presence, and there was a Nat Joins media release yesterday. They did a bit of a briefing for us and said that anyone attempting to disrupt the summit will be dealt with in terms of the law. So we hope everything goes smoothly, but Nat Joins is ready and fully prepared to ensure that everybody is safe.
0: Okay.
1: Great news.
0: So we know who they... Okay. So
1: yes.
0: Disruptors, you know who you are. You know, even on Thursdays.
2: Guys, I want to give a shout out to everyone who wore the weather yesterday at the Shark Tank.
0: No, shout out.
1: Yes.
2: The All Blacks against the Sharks. It was an absolute spectacle. We'll talk about the score and the actual rugby during sports this morning,
0: because
2: it doesn't matter right now. But what does matter, everyone is talking about this. It is trending. Ma Anonu, who signed for the Sharks on a short-term deal, played against the All Blacks yesterday. And the big question was, when the All Blacks do the haka, is he going to respond?
0: Yeah.
2: And when he did...
3: Ma Anonu, a player that won 103 caps for the mighty All Blacks. Now, hang on a tick.
0: Yes.
2: So that is one man against...
1: Alone, against the whole team of All Blacks.
2: It was crazy. It's the craziest thing I've ever seen on a rugby field. And
0: we saw a haka in a Sharks jersey.
2: Yes.
1: That's great, guys.
0: Isn't that
1: good
0: crazy?
1: Cultural diversification.
0: I love it. I just felt bad. Like, I know the team wanted to go with back him, but it's like, it's just not their thing.
2: No.
0: Yeah.
1: And it's also like, epic. It's part of his culture as well, which he brought to us.
2: Because usually they do it. A lot of people are asking me this on socials. Usually when the opposition player, who's a New Zealander, does it, they do it during the haka.
0: Yeah.
2: Not when the guys are finished and he does his own rendition of
0: the haka. Yeah.
2: Amazing stuff.
0: Epic.
1: On the way, in the next Give Me 5 Minutes, did you ever think that the Backstreet Boys and Snoop Dogg, as well as Paw Patrol... The Dino movie.
0: Yeah.
1: What do they have in common?
0: Oh.
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5: Quite a bit to look out for this early morning. For now, we'll start on the N2 southbound, where we have a truck fire. We received reports of a truck fire on the N2 south near the Spaghetti Junction or the Ebiclutha Interchange. The fire department have been notified. A potential alternative route if you're looking to make your way towards Pine Town from Umhlanga this morning, the M19 would be the go-to if you want to avoid that altogether. And then we'll move on over to the M4 Southern Freeway, rather, on the southbound direction. We got a truck that's broken down before the Quality Street off ramp in the left lane. We also receive reports of an accident involving two minibuses at Queen Nandi Drive and Prince Mhlangana Road. Please give way to emergency services needing to approach that scene. And also look out for some waterlogged routes and lanes on your travels, as we're still dealing with the wet weather conditions throughout the province this morning. It's Buhle for East Coast Radio traffic.
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0: 21 minutes after 6, Wednesday morning, 12 August, here on East Coast Radio. What Carmen is about to do has been reported by the South African Weather Service as dangerous because it's hot, man.
1: You really about to do it? Tripping, I'm slapping, I'm proud
2: to be back like butt. You might recall, if not, I'll remind you, about 2 years ago, we had a jingle search for the Big Walk anthem. Do you remember that?
3: Yeah.
2: So this particular artist, her name is Yajna International, and she did something epic last night representing, I would say, East Coast Radio, because let's just claim her, right?
3: Yeah, yeah.
2: But also the East Coast in KZN. She did an amazing job with last night's South African national anthem.
3: Brilliant.
2: When the Sharks played against the All Blacks.

0: amazing, right?
1: Yeah, good job.
0: Phenomenal. Well done. Congratulations, Yajna. You can come visit us and sing the anthem
2: anytime.
0: Here.
2: Yes.
0: Anytime you like. Somebody else who's doing amazing things as a South African female vocal artist is double Grammy winner, South African sensation, taking over the world, Tyla.
3: Well, I'm home for a break. I wanted to see the family, see my friends, and just have a vibe. But also, I have a special thing for South Africa.
4: Yes.
3: On the 16th of August, which is this Sunday, we're going to have an A-pop day at Gold Reef City.
4: Yeah. Tell me about A-pop and what the Johannesburg, you know, Tigers mean to you. Especially through the journey that you've walked since you were a little girl, growing up in the south of Joburg.
3: I mean, Johannesburg shaped me as a person, as an artist. I grew up here, and the Joburg Tigers were my first Tigers to ever know me and support me. So
0: yeah, so she's doing something epic. She's back home. She's around, and she's at home with her parents, which I love. And yeah, so she'll be doing a fan appreciation day at Gold Reef City.
1: Oh, nice!
0: And yeah, shout out Joburg Tigers. Maybe she'll come to Durban, who knows? And this is a very interesting story because I didn't know about this, but there's a theory that the Backstreet Boys, Kevin Richardson, if you're wondering who that is, he's the one with the very long hair, quite lanky, quite thin.
1: Oh, yeah,
0: very
1: long.
0: Yeah, Kev. Yeah,
1: Kev boy.
0: Apparently him and Snoop Dogg are identical and have never been seen in the same room together.
1: What?
0: Yeah, but they finally have. They did a little hug and embrace because they were at the Paw Patrol, the Dino movie red carpet events.
5: For the first time in 30 plus years, Kevin and Snoop were on the same red carpet at the same time, and it's just broken the internet right now.
6: It's actually not true. I met him at an award show years ago.
5: But the world hasn't seen you right. Like yeah. That.
7: Do you see why people say you're doppelgangers, twins?
6: I understand where they're coming from, especially like side views and stuff like that.
7: Some profiles.
6: I love Snoop, man.
0: There we go.
1: That's great. You know why Snoop doesn't let the Paw Patrol heroes in his car?
0: Why?
1: No, because of all the dribble and nizzle.
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1: You do, because I just spoke to you about Snoop Dogg and Kevin from the Backstreet Boys being at the Paw Patrol, the Dino movie. It is the biggest movie to come out this year for the kiddies. And guess what? Common Ready Ticket Fairy.
0: Yes.
1: I've got you. I've also got a bit of the trailer.
2: Whoa. This doesn't make any sense. There's no island on the map.
3: All right, pups. Whatever this jungle throws at us, we'll be prepared.
2: We are so not prepared! Run! I am running! I'm a bulldog! This is as fast as I can go!
0: Yeah, here I think go. Sky's going to save the day.
1: So you need to WhatsApp the dog emoji to 0617929495. Ask your mom or your dad or whoever is taking you to school to send that emoji to 0617929495. We're going to call you back and you're going to answer a very simple question, because I think it should be Auntie Common Movie Ticket Fairy.
0: That's right.
1: That's what the title is. And you're going to tell us who your favorite character is, and I will give you tickets to go watch this epic movie.
4: Sky will chase the pterodactyl.
5: What will Liberty do?
4: Liberty will catch, will throw the Tyrannosaurus Rex away.
5: And what would Everest do?
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5: Okay, that's it, Uncle Darren. Bye.
4: Bye.
5: Okay, bye.
1: Just like that, a bit of a movie prediction, but you just have to tell us who your favorite character is.
0: All right, so the dog emoji?
1: Yes.
0: 0617929495. 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
4: In the News Watch headlines, security and operational preparations are in place for the 46th SADC summit in Durban. That's the assurance by the National Joint Operational and Intelligence Structure ahead of the event next week at the ICC. And multiple people are feared dead after a ferry with 95 passengers capsized on Lake Kariba in Zimbabwe. Officials say the boat overturned after hitting strong waves yesterday. The rand is trading at 16.19 to the dollar, 21.86 to the pound, 18.67 to the euro. Gold's at $4,396.89 an ounce. Brent crude oil is at $92.47 a barrel. Cold and wet conditions are expected across KZN today. Durban's a high of 18 degrees, Richards Bay 19, Margate 16, Ulundi 14, Ladysmith 12, Pietermaritzburg 11, Newcastle 10, Moira and the Berg 9 and 8 for Kokstad. Morning swells are reaching 3.5 meters at the Durban beach with sunset at 5:30. Cape Town's a high of 22 degrees today and Johannesburg 11.
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5: Tiger Brands has introduced 14 compressed natural gas trucks into its Albany bread distribution fleet, with each truck having the ability to travel about 480 kilometers on a single trip. The new vehicles are part of a 12 million rand investment aimed at cutting emissions, lowering fuel costs and reducing exposure to diesel price fluctuations. The plan is to transition 10% of its fleet to alternative fuel vehicles over the next 5 years. Tiger Brands Bakery's Managing Director Quinton Swart says the move will improve fleet efficiency while reducing the company's environmental impact, with transport costs playing a major role in food prices.
3: Share your news on Business Watch at ecr.co.za.

0: So it is a very good morning to you from the sports team, and we start off with some football this morning. Mamelodi Sundowns have registered their first win in the Betway Prem this season, but it wasn't easy in Bombay. Lamasandawana made to sweat a bit, but got the job done. 3-2 win at the end. We had a 6-goal thriller in Sishicho between Stellies and Rise and Shine, which ended 3-3. In other results on the night, Chippa United and Richards Bay drew 1-1. It was a goalless draw between Marumo and Kruger United. Now, common radio, Darren Moore, there's a word here I've used for the All Blacks win against the Sharks, but I don't think it's the right word because it's a bit sore. Maybe give me a more polite word than saying thrashed.
1: Drubbing.
2: Beat down.
0: Outplayed.
1: Outplayed, outlasted.
0: Outwatered, because Sharks are meant to be better in the rain.
2: I thought they would be better in the water.
0: In the water, yeah.
2: The Sharks should have.
0: But they are playing a national team, so you mustn't forget that, right? Yeah. And our black jersey is much better than this. So that was 54-0 in wet and cold conditions at King's Park. That is the All Blacks beating the Sharks, making it back-to-back victories in South Africa following their victories against the Stormers last week. 2 tries from Feyefi and Ganofu for the ABs in the 8-try thriller for them. Jordan Barrett, Damon McKenzie, Caleb Clark amongst the try scorers as well. But the big talking point was before the match, after the haka, All Black great Ma'an Nonu stepped out to do the haka against the All Blacks. It was the big question throughout the week, will he or will he not respond to the haka? And here he is, Nonu, talking about the moment.
3: Oh, it's a spur of the moment thing. They asked me, I just shared questions about it the night before, and I kind of said no, because obviously this week I didn't want it to be about myself being on the bench and the All Blacks and my issue with the team. I wanted it to be about the All Blacks and the Sharks. Doing it out of respect on behalf of our team, you know, on behalf of myself and my family, and I thought it was the right thing to do to answer the boys and the All Blacks.
0: Yeah, and that he did. It was an amazing moment for South Africa, because we've never seen a player, especially in a South African team jersey, do the haka. The All Blacks' next assignment is a clash against the Bulls in Pretoria on Saturday before, of course, facing the Springboks in the first test at Ellis Park next weekend. For the East Coast Radio Sports Team, I'm Sky Shabalala.
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5: We're going to start off on the M4 Southern Freeway. Got a stationary truck on the southbound before the Quality Street off-ramp in the left lane. Also be mindful of some large water puddles along that route this morning. An accident scene involving two minibuses at Queen Nandi Drive and Prince Mhlangano Road. Please give way to medics needing to arrive at that scene. Not forgetting about the truck fire that's on the N2 southbound near the Ibikluta interchange, with emergency services plus the fire brigade attending to that scene. This will definitely cause some heavy delays together with the roadworks. So if you're traveling on the southbound, perhaps you are trying to make your way towards Durban, you have the M4 Route First Highway to use as your alternative route. There's also Chris Heine Road to consider as a secondary alternative route. Otherwise, if you're making your way to Pinetown, I would suggest getting onto the M19 at the Umgeni Road interchange. Lastly, queuing traffic on the M13 eastbound at Kloof. It's Buhle Hlatshwayo for East Coast Radio Traffic.
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2: Correction there, moms and dads, aunties and uncles. If you want to get tickets with Common Ready Paw Patrol Ticket Ferry this morning, you need to have a little one with you. Mm-hmm. Can't just send your adult emoji.
1: I don't know, maybe you're going to go to the movies.
2: Yeah. We need the little one with you. It's the little one we're going to be talking to for this competition to win tickets to go and see Paw Patrol. So we're redoing it. It's not a dog.
1: No, it's still a dog emoji.
2: Can we do paw prints?
1: No, dog emoji.
2: Dog.
1: Okay. Yeah. Don't change it.
2: Several dogs?
1: No.
2: Send the dog emoji right now to 061-792-9495.
4: East Coast Breakfast.
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2: No, shout out.
6: Yes. The All Blacks against the Sharks. It was an absolute spectacle. Everyone is talking about this. It is trending. Ma'an Nonu, who signed for the Sharks on a short-term deal, played against the All Blacks yesterday. And the big question was, when the All Blacks do the haka, is he going to respond?
2: Yeah.
6: And when he did...
2: Yes.
6: So that is one man
1: against the whole team of All Blacks.
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6: Yes.
1: That's great, guys.
2: Isn't that
1: good
2: crazy?
1: For us. Cultural diversification.
2: I love it.
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1: And Paw Patrol, the dino movie, is now showing at New Metro Cinemas, and I have tickets.
2: Yeah, can I just say something about those tickets? It is very nice to be friends and probably family members with Auntie Common, Reddy, the Ticket Fairy, because my kids, Kai and Brady, Kai, who's

0: Because my kids, Kai and Brady, Kai was 4, Brady who's 3, mm-hmm. they had the privilege of getting tickets early from the
1: first
0: ferry.
1: But
0: they had to go review the movie.
1: Yes.
2: Of course.
0: I've never heard of 3 and 4-year-olds.
2: That makes sense.
1: So listen, those tickets weren't for free.
2: That was Carmen Ready premiere movie, Ticket Fairy.
0: This is the review from Brady who's 3 and Kai who's 4.
3: No, I want us to, Brady, come. I wanted to speak about Paw Patrol. How was Paw Patrol the movie?
4: Good.
3: Who did you see there?
4: Marshall Chase, Sky, and...
3: Sky? But what's Daddy's name?
4: Garcia Valera.
3: Who was your favorite on Paw Patrol?
4: Chase.
3: Chase. What does Chase do? Tell me, what does he do?
4: He's a policeman.
3: Okay. There's Chase. And...
4: Rocky.
3: And?
4: Marshall. And yes, Ryder. And Ryder.
3: Is there Ryder?
4: Yes, at the movie.
3: Oh, in the movie.
2: See, those Sky's kids, they're only naming the boy dogs.
0: I don't even
2: know. What about
0: know?
2: The girl Listen. Dogs?
0: I thought Sky was a... I think Sky is a girl. Exactly. I don't know.
1: You ask your mom and dad to please WhatsApp us the dog emoji to 061-792-9495 and we will call you back like we are with Tatum. Good morning, Tatum. Hello, Tatum.
5: Hi.
1: Hi, Tatum. You're 8 years old. How are you doing?
5: Good and you?
1: We are great, Tatum. So I want to know from you, I know you want to watch the Paw Patrol movie, the new one that's out. I want you to tell me, who is your favorite Paw Patrol character?
5: Chase,
1: just like Kai and Brody.
0: Yes.
1: Well, congratulations, Tatum. You get 2 tickets and enjoy the movie. We will see you there.
0: Yay,
5: thank you.
1: It's a pleasure.
2: You're welcome. Aww. So that's it. That's how easy it is.
1: Yeah. Let's say good morning to Dawn. She's 9 years old. Hello, Dawn. Dawn.
2: Hi, Dawn.
1: Dawn.
2: Morning, Dawn.
1: Dawn, are you there?
2: It's Dawn. Good morning. Hey,
1: hello?
2: Dawn. Mom, put Dawn on. Dawn?
1: Dawn is shy. We'll try to call her back.
2: We understand.
1: But it's that easy. Yeah. To win tickets. And you get a combo with popcorn.
0: Yeah, and Astros are probably.
1: Oh, Astros.
0: Yeah, Tabatold Astros.
1: I like the whispers, but you do you. Yeah.
2: And the whole combo. So you're really getting the movie experience. Yeah. Paw Patrol, all you need to do, moms and dads, if you have your little one with you and they are capable of speech, then just send the dog emoji to 061-792-9495. You could be winning a pair of tickets to Paw Patrol, the dino movie at New Metro Cinemas.
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7: We'll start with the stationary vehicle. If you're travelling on the N3 to Durban, we've got a vehicle that's obstructing the left lane after the Cliffdale interchange. The ongoing truck fire into southbound near the Ebiclutha interchange with emergency services as well as the fire brigade still attending to that scene. Remember to take it slow and easy due to ongoing wet weather conditions plus roadworks to consider whilst you're navigating the roads this morning. If you're looking for a potential alternative route, there's the M4 Ruth First Highway. There's also Chris Heine Road if you're making your way towards Durban. Otherwise, if you're going towards Westville or maybe Pinetown, you have the M19 to make use of as your alternative route this morning. Defective traffic lights will start in Phoenix. Traffic lights are not working at the intersection of the Phoenix Highway and Grove End Drive. Also, traffic lights are out at the main road and Balvert Road Bridge in Malvern. And not forgetting about the defective traffic lights at the intersection of the M7 and Flower Road in Clearwood. This will definitely cause some heavy delays a little later on. And look out for some water puddles and waterlogged roads. I know the Enora Drive in Bolito is facing that current situation. Got a massive water puddle on that part of the roadway to look out for. It's Buhle Hlatjwayo for East Coast Radio Traffic.
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0: Australia. Breakfast team, I don't think it's fair.
1: What?
0: That the kids only get a chance to watch this Paw Patrol movie. I've been watching it on repeat with my kids since they were 4 years old, actually 3 years old.
1: Yeah.
0: I've watched Paw Patrol, all the episodes, and I've watched the previous movie. So yeah. I also want to have a chance to watch the movie with my kids.
1: It's a good argument, but sorry.
2: This is for kids only. I give you adult movie tickets all the time.
3: Fair enough, okay.
2: That's
3: yes.
2: for you.
1: Great argument.
2: This is for you if you're a kid.
1: It's 9 minutes before seven this Wednesday morning here on East Coast Radio. It is all about the kids.
2: Yes, because we're giving away tickets to Paw Patrol, the dino movie that is now showing at New Metro Cinemas. Let's say good morning to Lily. Good morning, Lily.
4: Hello.
2: Hi. How are you? Great, Lily. Okay, please tell me who your favorite Paw Patrol character is.
4: Eva.
2: Oh, okay.
1: And if you win these tickets, who are you going to take to the movies with you?
4: My brother James.
1: How old's your brother James?
4: He's good.
1: How old is he?
4: He's 9.
1: Oh, you and lovely big sister, hey.
4: Yeah.
2: Oh, Lily and James, congratulations. You get your tickets. Enjoy the movie.
4: Thank you so much.
2: Oh, it's a pleasure.
1: You're welcome.
2: That cute, it's a pleasure. Let's say good morning to DeAndre. DeAndre's a bit younger. He's 6 years old. Hello, DeAndre.
5: Good morning.
2: How are you?
5: Good.
2: Okay, DeAndre, I want you to tell me who your favorite Paw Patrol character is.
5: Chase.
2: Why Chase?
5: He's strong.
2: Love it. Okay, he's strong.
1: Yeah, Chase saves the day all the time.
2: Are you going to go with your parents? Who are you going to go with?
5: My brother.
2: How old is your brother?
5: 14.
2: Oh, okay. He's still a kid. No, it's fine. It's fine. It's okay. It's okay.
1: Okay, DeAndre, he's taking DeAndre.
2: Congratulations. Enjoy the movie.
5: Thank you.
1: Oh, you're welcome. So that's how easy it is. Moms and dads, if you have a little one with you, send the dog emoji to this number, 061-792-9495. Carmen Ready Paw Patrol Ticket Fairy. Do you have any more tickets?
2: I do, but we don't have time, so I can maybe give you some on our socials.
1: Go check it out.
2: Yes, ecr.co.za.
1: All right. Can you at least tell me what's coming up in Newsworld?
2: I can. Security and operational preparations are in place for the 46 SADC Summit in Durban. East Coast Breakfast.

0: It's 3 minutes away from 7 o'clock, Wednesday morning, 12 August, here on East Coast Radio. Moms and dads, aunties, uncles, stop sending the emojis. We're done. The Carmen Ready Paw Patrol Ticket Fairy is officially over. Am I right?
1: For now, yes.
0: So there could be.
1: But you don't know.
0: You
1: maybe
0: never know.
1: The rest of the week.
0: Okay, but for today, we I tell you what I do have, and this is, well, this is actually for everyone. If you want to win 2,000 rand in Darrymore's Quick Quiz, we play at about 7:12 this morning. All you need to do is WhatsApp quiz to 061-792-9495. It's open to anybody who thinks they can get 5 out of 5 multiple choice questions in under 30 seconds. That's quiz to 061-792-9495. 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
7: Preparations are in place for the 46th summit of SADC.
8: Durban is stable, secure, and ready to host.
7: That's the assurance by the National Joint Operational and Intelligence Structure ahead of the event next week at the Durban ICC. From today, heads of state and government officials from various SADC member states will begin arriving in South Africa. The summit, taking place next Sunday and Monday, will be chaired by President Cyril Ramaphosa and deliberate on a wide range of issues aimed at accelerating regional development. In a media briefing at the Durban ICC last night, NAT Joint Chairperson Tebelo Mosikele said security operations already began last week with a number of build-up meetings.
8: Our intelligence structures are already on the ground. We are continuously assessing the security environment, and all relevant law enforcement and security agencies are working together to identify, prevent, and respond to any potential threats.
7: She's warned that authorities will deal with any disruptions during the summit.
8: South Africa is a country where the rule of law is upheld. Anyone who seeks to threaten public safety, compromise the security of the summit, or disrupt programs or events will be dealt with firmly and within the confines of the law.
7: Well, it's understood an undocumented foreign national was arrested yesterday after allegedly attempting to obtain accreditation for the summit. Mosikele said the man claimed to be a performing artist but failed to provide proof of his legal status in the country.
8: To those that will want to follow, the message is clear. No accreditation, no access, no documentation, no attempt to acquire accreditation.
7: Well, South Africa is seeking reimbursements from the governments of Malawi, Nigeria and Ethiopia for costs incurred in repatriating their nationals. The Border Management Authority has revealed that more than 89,000 people had been repatriated through South Africa's ports of entry by last Friday. Well, Home Affairs Director General Tommy Makode says the mass repatriation process has cost the state almost 293 million rand, more than 5 times the department's annual allocation for deportations.
1: This is an unfunded mandate. As the Department of Home Affairs and other departments that have been involved in this matter, we have not budgeted for this. We've written to the government of Malawi and, of course, the embassies of Nigeria and Ethiopia, requesting reimbursements of this cost through DERCO.
7: In further afield, multiple people are feared dead after a ferry with 95 passengers capsized on Lake Kariba in Zimbabwe. Police say the boat, which provides transport between the northern town of Kariba and several islands and fishing camps, overturned after hitting strong waves yesterday. Officials say rescue efforts, which included a helicopter and several boats and divers, were delayed due to bad weather. At least 60 people have been rescued so far, with the bodies of those who died expected to be taken to Kariba for identification. And finally, Taylor Swift will be inducted into the Nashville Songwriters Hall of Fame. It's where the global superstar launched her career as a teenager with country singles including Teardrops on My Guitar and Love Story. Taylor already became the youngest woman welcomed into the Songwriters Hall of Fame in June at the age of 36. And back home, it'll be a cold and wet day in KZN today. Durban's reaching a high of 18 degrees, Pietermaritzburg 11, Richards Bay 19. For Newswatch, I'm Tamasha Kanyi.
0: And coming up in your sports, we'll hear from Sharks coach JP Peterson following the defeat to the All Blacks last night in Durban. Wins for Sundowns, who had to fight hard in the Betway Premier. And we'll take a look at what's happening tonight in match day two. Kaizer Chiefs, Golden Arrows and AmaZulu all in action. I bet. Sorry, Butle. Left you hanging there. Your traffic right now is brought to you by the all-new GWM Aura 5.
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10: Heavy delays on the cards if you're travelling on the N3 to Durban due to the accident scene before the M13 Paradise Valley interchange. Emergency services are already at the scene for now. Give yourself an extra 20 minutes of travel time, but also note that delay times are subject to change. Staying on the Durban bound, a stationary vehicle after the Cliffdale interchange obstructing the left lane. Not forgetting about the accident involving two minibuses at the Queen Nandi Drive and Prince Mhlangana Road Junction. Emergency services are at the scene. Traffic lights not working at the intersection of the Phoenix Highway and Groveland Drive in Phoenix. In Malvern, we've got traffic lights that are out at the main road and Belleville Road Bridge, as well as defective traffic lights at the M7 and Flower Road intersection in Clearwood. And be mindful of some waterlogged routes whilst making your way to work this morning. The roads are wet and slippery due to the ongoing rainfall affecting most parts of the province. It's Mulhlehlatshwayo for East Coast Radio Traffic.
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12: 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My name is Samantha Finn and I'm calling from the Bluff, and I'm super excited that I've entered to play the Darren Malt Quick Quiz.
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1: Oh, nice. Well, we have Samantha from The Bluff, who's playing for that cash. Darren Moore's quick quiz is worth 2,000 Rand today. It is brought to you by Blue Security, Best of Durban Reader's Choice Awards winner 2026. Okay.

0: Darren Moore's Quick Quiz.
1: Good morning, Samantha. How are you doing?
2: Good morning. Good morning, Colin and team. I'm well. Thank you. And bless yourself.
1: Samantha, I love your advice, and hopefully, I'm hoping you win this money because you just said you've got lots of grey hair. And hopefully, with the 2,000 rand, you can go dye your hair. How's that?
2: Awesome.
1: Okay, great. That's the plan. Oh, Samantha. Okay, good luck. I really hope you win this money.
2: Thank you so much.
3: Samantha, five questions. Only 30 seconds. Start the clock. Samantha, in which province is Karika located? Western Cape or Eastern Cape? Say again.
2: Eastern Cape.
3: Eastern.
2: Eastern Cape.
3: Blue Security can help protect your property by integrating CCTV or garden sprinklers.
2: CCTV.
3: Who won the match yesterday? The Sharks or the All Blacks?
2: All Blacks.
3: Who is Daniel Corpel better known as? Daniel Powder or Danny Kay?
2: Danny Kay.
3: And what is Knox Majosi's profession, chef or musician?
2: Chef.
3: How do you know? How do you know? How do you know she's a chef?
1: Chef, Samantha.
3: How do you know?
1: Yes.
3: Who told you?
2: Because she was on East Coast yesterday.
1: Yes, girls.
4: Yeah.
3: All right.
4: Yes.
5: Ma'am, what are you going to do with the money if you win?
2: It's my son's birthday tomorrow, so I'm hopefully to spoil him.
5: Okay, how old is the son?
2: Shami's old.
5: How?
2: 32. 32.
1: Oh, that's is old. Okay.
5: Jeez.
1: Sure. Thanks, Samantha.
3: is that old? Does he still live with you?
2: No, he doesn't.
5: Okay.
3: So then he's old. Yeah.
5: Yeah. All right, Samantha Finn. Good luck. I like you. I hope you win. Your score is...
2: Okay.
0: 5 out of 5.
5: You're a winner! Samantha!
1: Did she drop the phone? Where are you?
3: No,
1: are
3: she's
1: you
3: there.
5: She's trying to breathe. Hey, well, Samantha.
2: Yes.
5: Oh, Samantha, you can't celebrate and go through a tunnel.
1: Yeah.
2: I'm sorry. No, I'm not. I've got a crew with me, so I'm fine. Sorry, I'm just so excited.
5: Oh, you're a winner. 2,000 rand, and you're the winner of Darren Moore's Quick Quiz, Samantha.
2: Yes! Thank you. He's got this.
3: That's how it's done. There you go. If you want to win a grand tomorrow, just WhatsApp quiz to 061-792-9495.
1: Yesterday, I told you to watch the Madlanga Commission. I said there'd be fireworks because MP Fidel Adams was, I wouldn't call it in the dock because it's not court, but he was meant to testify, and he came up with an excuse and a story as to why he could not testify. I would say this is the equivalent of the dog ate my homework excuse.
6: Why only a week or couple of weeks back do you ask for a date only then?
7: The commission asked me 3 questions, Judge, and I felt that I could offer much more than 3 questions, which is why I asked for a date. When the date was proposed on the 11th, I emailed back, I said, can I have just a little bit more time? And I was told, no, the 11th is the only available date. I moved heaven and earth. I sat up nights to conclude this thing. And I'm not saying that I'm doing that what I did was right. But what I'm saying is I tried my level best to meet the deadline of Thursday. I couldn't.
6: What I will say, and I will stop here, what I will say is it seems to me that you are not taking this commission seriously. And starting from now and going forward.
1: Yeah, he said he had technical difficulties with his laptop. And he needed IT to fix it, and IT was sorting out the laptop, which is why he could not continue.
3: Okay.
1: And of course, he was then postponed to another day.
3: He wasn't able to do the thing. What I want to know is, do you remember we gave tickets to the Sharks game?
1: Yes, that's what we said. Excuse?
3: We said to her,
1: maybe we gave Fidel the idea.
5: Yes, maybe Fidel was listening.
3: Maybe he was listening to Maria. Maria was like, oh, I can't make it.
5: Oh, Miera, the coffee lady.
3: Yes. She can't. I wonder if she went to work today, because she got the tickets. She went to do you think she went to work?
1: Or she gave a good excuse.
3: Should we call her back?
1: Yes.
3: We're going to call Maria just now.
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8: For now, we'll start with the accident scene. If you're traveling on the M13, it's on the eastbound after Pioneer Road and Fields Hill. Also, the crash scene being attended to by medics. N3 to Durban before the M13 Paradise Valley interchange. Traffic is currently congested on both of those routes, respectively. Plus, wet and slippery roadways caused by the ongoing rainfall affecting most parts of the province this morning. Remember to take it slow. Make sure that your headlights are switched on and ensure that you're all buckled up. And then if you're traveling on the N2 southbound, just be mindful of the truck fire from this morning near the Spaghetti Junction or the Ebikluta Interchange that's being attended to by emergency services. This will definitely cause heavy delays together with the roadworks. And then back on the N3 to Durban, a stationary vehicle after the Cliffdale Interchange in the left lane to be mindful of, as well as the ongoing accident scene on Queen Nandi Drive and Prince Mhlangana Road involving two minibuses, or minibuses to be exact. It's Buhle for East Coast Radio Traffic.
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1: 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His 16 colourful Rylands characters come to Durban. Inspiration, laughter, song and celebration with maestro Melvin Peters live on the grand piano. 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Then off to Joburg, London, Dublin, Toronto and Melbourne. 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

0: 7:23, Wednesday morning, 12 August, wet and cold, 12th of August here on East Coast Radio, but it's warm in here. Listen, Carmen, you were 100% correct. She saw this one coming. MP Faisal Adams, he gave the Madlanga Commission excuses yesterday.
1: One can confirm that I have a very problematic laptop. And I actually, my laptop was either in for repairs or frozen. And when I became aware of the emails, it was... I really don't want to lie.
2: You would not have to lie, so no, you don't even need to.
1: No, Commissioner, at any rate.
2: Are you telling us the truth?
1: I'm 100% justice.
2: What I will say, and I will stop here, what I will say is it seems to me that you are not taking this commission seriously.
0: So I have, what you don't need to know, what you don't know is I have a very problematic computer. That is his excuse for not having his homework done.
3: Reading your emails.
0: Yeah. I tell you who gave us a really great excuse for not being able to come to work or do her work is Maria, who won your tickets to go and watch the Sharks versus the All Blacks last night. And
3: she was coughing and everything.
0: She was great. Like, we asked her to tell us how she would phone her boss.
4: I mean, we don't condone that behavior.
0: No, we don't.
3: Not great. At all. Not
0: no,
3: guys.
0: We don't. No, we don't endorse that at all. But it was great. It was believable.
3: Yes. It was very.
0: So we need to find out from Maria now, did she go to work or not? So let's phone her.
3: She's on the line.
0: Hello,
3: Good
0: Maria.
3: Good morning, Maria.
5: Good morning, Darren, Guy, and Carmen. How are you this morning?
0: We fine, Maria.
4: Yeah. Maria, how was the match?
5: Oh, awesome. Absolutely awesome. Thank you, guys, for the dream come true.
0: But Maria...
5: Thank you, East Coast Radio and the breakfast team.
0: And Maria, did you go to work this morning?
5: Oh, hell no. No.
0: How did you get out of work?
5: I cannot get to work today. As you can hear.
0: Did you?
5: I'm not 100%. Really.
3: What's wrong?
5: I have politely triple gut.
4: Oh, is it something he ate at the stadium?
5: Probably. But I can't tell my boss that.
0: Yeah.
5: Because they don't know I went to the game last night.
0: Yes, he doesn't. All right.
3: So she's not on the radio anything.
5: Because of the game, I can't get to work.
0: Yeah.
5: So unfortunately, dear, I cannot get to work today. So I told my boss, I'm sorry, boss. I have terrible jibaka. Oh, my goodness.
0: No,
5: I was singing up the whole night.
0: Yeah.
3: And they believed you.
5: Absolutely. I'm a drama queen. Carmen, you have nothing on me.
0: Oh, my goodness.
4: Oh, I beg to differ. Oh, wow.
0: Oh,
3: wow. Wow. Good luck, Maria. I hope your boss believes you.
0: Enjoy your day off.
5: He does. I've got the most amazing boss. He believes everything I say.
3: Oh, nice.
5: Yeah.
0: Well, Maria, she got Jeppo guts. What's his name? Faisal. His computer was not operating. It was misbehaving. What you know? What managers and supervisors? Can we ask this question?
4: Yeah.
0: Anyone who employs anyone, right? What's the worst excuse you've ever heard from an employer?
3: Not worst, most creative.
0: Yeah. What's the most creative?
4: The best.
0: What's the most out of the box?
3: Yes. Something you can't argue with.
0: You're just like, well done. I don't know if I believe it, but you can have the day off for that one. What is the most creative excuse you've ever heard for an employee of yours or even a colleague of yours to try to get out of work? Let us know. Leave a short voice note to 061-792-9495.
6: 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Darren, Sky, and Carmen. Hey, this lady you just had on the call now, Maria, sounds very familiar. 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
0: Oh,
6: and
0: no.
6: Yeah, she hasn't rocked up. It's very unusual of her. Actually, hang on. Now it makes sense. Last week, she told me that she was going to be sick this week.
7: 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In the
8: 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Wake up. 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
18: The KZN Premier believes a breakthrough is imminent in the investigation into the murder of eThekwini councillor Sibusiso Khwela. Thami Ntuli visited the slain councillor's family in Klaverdrift yesterday. Khwela was shot dead at his municipal office in the west of Durban last week. And the World Health Organization says it's strengthening its response to the Ebola outbreak in the Democratic Republic of Congo. More than 2,000 people have died, with over 4,300 confirmed cases of the virus. The rand is trading at 16.18 to the dollar, 21.85 to the pound, 18.66 to the euro. Gold at $4,393.92 an ounce. Brent crude oil is at $92.20 a barrel. Cold and wet conditions expected across KZN today. Durban's reaching a high of 18 degrees, Richards Bay 19, Margate 16, Orlundi 14, Ladysmith 12, Pietermaritzburg 11, Newcastle 10, Boerewa and the Berg 9 and 8 for Kokstad. Morning swells are reaching 3.5 metres at the Durban beach, with sunset at 5:30. Cape Town is reaching a high of 22 degrees today, and Johannesburg 11.

0: Sharks head coach JP Peterson has given an honest assessment following his team's 54-0 defeat by the All Blacks at Hollywood Kings Park on Tuesday night. It was 14-0 at half time and then 6 unanswered tries in the second half. I thought the Sharks actually did well in the opening passages of the game, and they managed to restrict the All Blacks. They were held up twice, couldn't score, and then when that All Blacks team just started going in the second half, and we also knew it would happen. The Sharks are in their pre-season, so they're not ready for matches despite the defeat. Peterson believes that the experience can benefit his youngsters as they continue their pre-season.
1: Look at the scoreboard, it's not nice to see, but yeah, the boys fight from minute 1 to minute 80. And just talk about your occasion. They said they never could have imagined something like that, play the All Blacks in Kings Park, and then obviously facing the haka, and then next thing you see Mount Donners also doing the haka opposite, showing up respect. Now if you look at the occasion, it's a beautiful occasion. Obviously us, we in pre-season, 6 weeks in pre-season, and we know.
0: So that is the All Blacks winning 54-0. The AB's next assignment is a clash against the Bulls in Pretoria on Saturday before facing the Boks in the first test at Ellis Park next weekend. The Mamelodi Sundowns, they've registered their first win in the Betway Premier this season, but it wasn't easy for them in Bombay. Lamasandawana made to sweat a bit, but got the job done. Scored in the 94th minute, winning 3-2. We had a 6-goal thriller in Sishicho between Stellies and Rise and Shine, which ended 3-3. In the other matches on the night, United and Richards Bay drew 1-1, and it was goalless between Maruma Gallants and Kruger United. We have more Premier League action on the menu today. Kaizer Chiefs, they will be in action, so it's going to be very interesting in terms of how do they respond to Sundowns winning. I can tell you we have a KZN derby, Durban City against Lamontville Golden Arrows. That one's taking place in Chatsworth. Kaizer Chiefs against Sekhukhune, Milford against Siwelele, and then in Durban at Kings Park. It is not at the Moses Mabhida Stadium. It at Hollywood Bets Kings Park, AmaZulu against Orlando Pirates. For the East Coast Radio Sports Team, I'm Sky Shabalala.
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5: We received a call from a gentleman regarding an accident scene. If you are travelling on the N3, leaving Durban after Berea, we have a crash scene involving a minibus and a light motor vehicle where the right lane is closed. Please give way to emergency services needing to arrive there swiftly to assist. We have the ongoing accidents, one on the M13 eastbound after Pioneer Road and Fields Hill. Also the ongoing crash scene on the N3 to Durban before the M13 Paradise Valley interchange, with the emergency services busy at those scenes. The stationary vehicle on the N3 to Durban after the Cliffdale interchange has cleared. And then we'll shift on over to the M4 Southern Freeway on the northbound between Clearwood and Umbilo. You're looking at a 24-minute delay due to some heavy congestion in that region. It's Bootle for East Coast Radio Traffic.
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11: Good morning, is your breakfast? I was once told that my staff cannot come to work because their vehicle has broken down. That he uses a fleet vehicle. So, yeah, that was an interesting conversation to have.

0: The 20 to 8 this Wednesday morning, 12th of August, here on East Coast Radio. You know what? We have very interesting workplaces here. Employees have fascinating lives that prevent them from doing their job.
1: And we want to hear from the bosses. Whatever line of boss you are, even if you are a line manager, CEO, if you lead people, what is the most creative, ridiculous, or just like, what on earth are you saying to me? Okay, excuse you've ever received from a staff member.
0: Yeah, so we're looking for the most creative. Here amongst us, you know, we sort of ran out with, we can't use the load shedding anymore, so my gate doesn't work. So for us, we have to say, no, my gate just stopped working.
2: I did drive into his gate.
0: I'm not saying it to you.
1: Say my name, bro. It's long ago.
0: It could have been anyone.
2: But I have driven into his gate before and I broke it. So it's fine.
1: Yes.
2: Like, that's not an excuse.
0: That was real.
2: That was real.
0: We're asking the bosses of KZN, what are some of the excuses that you might be guessing the validity of it? Send that to 061-792-9495.
3: Hi, guys. So I once had for sick leave, saying that he woke up blind and miraculously got cured in the weekend and vision was restored.
0: You don't know.
2: You don't know. You don't know. You can't prove that he was not.
0: No.
2: Let's say good morning.
0: I can see where he was going.
2: Clingy Way from Savannah Park. Clingy Way, good morning.
4: Good morning, guys. How are you doing?
2: Good and you. Wow. Okay, so tell us, what's the most creative excuse you've ever received?
4: Oh my gosh, we have this colleague of ours. We're supposed to have a meeting at 10 o'clock and she arrived at 11. Her excuse was that she had a flat tire that she had to spend an hour trying to change the tire, knowing very well that she doesn't have a car, even a wheelbarrow. I give her a lift every day after work. So I kept you late.
1: Yes.
4: And we all looked at Instagram and thought maybe she bought a car. We walked outside to the parking lot and we asked him, which car were you trying to change the flat tire to? And he said, oh my gosh, guys, I'm going to buy the car next week. And we all laughed at her. Like, seriously.
0: We don't judge.
1: So on we also have some WhatsApps here. Fiona says, I was kidnapped and drugged, that's why I cannot attend work, but you're sending that message. My roof flew away. From Ryan says, my roof flew away, I had to look for it, and I'm sorry it took me 11 days to find it.
2: That's a long time.
1: That's crazy.
0: No, roof can be hard to find. Dwayne says there was a problem with their eyes, and they couldn't see themselves coming to work that day.
1: That's just rude.
2: You don't know there's a problem.
0: That's just rude.
1: He's trying to be a rapper.
0: So, okay, bosses of KZN, bosses or managers of KZN, what's the most

0: of KZN. What's the most creative excuse for I can't come to work today that you have ever heard? 061-792-9495. Keep them coming through. 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And I must tell you, I have one here which is going to blow your mind. Guys, I am shocked to my core.
1: Look around. 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
2: Look out for waterlogged routes as well as lanes. An example of such, that's the corner of Quarry Road and O'Flaherty Road at the Clare Estate. So you'll want to just be cautious of the flooded roadway at that section. Otherwise, some ongoing accident scenes in the mix. N3 leaving Durban after Berea in the right lane involving a minibus and a light motor vehicle. And at Fields Hill, an accident scene on the M13 eastbound after Pioneer Road. Not forgetting about the ongoing accident scene on the N3 to Durban before the M13 Paradise Valley interchange. Emergency services are attending to the above mentioned scenes. Another crash scene, that's on the M4 Southern Freeway on the northbound near the Steel Bridge, causing some heavy delays. If you're coming from Clarewood, you're looking at a 24-minute delay. But please note that delay times are subject to change. It's Buhle Hlatshwayo for East Coast Radio Traffic.
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0: It's just about 10 to 8 this Wednesday morning, 12th of August, here on East Coast Radio. We, as a province, should get the award, the medal, for most creative excuses for not being able to come to work.
1: The best.
0: No, we have the best.
2: Good morning, Carmen, Darren and Sky. We had an excuse at work where KPIs were discussed. Mm-hmm. And the next day, staff members couldn't pitch up at work because they were so traumatized by the new ratings.
3: Trauma is trauma.
0: No, that's true.
1: Oh. No, but this auntie sounds like she's the clever one in the club.
3: Yeah.
1: She's like, hi, I can.
3: She sounds like me.
1: So that's what we're asking this morning, right? The most creative excuse you've ever received. On Facebook, Shannon says, creative by honest. I have no bus fare. I drank all my money.
3: Fair. Like, how much you get to work?
1: Boss, I can't
3: at
1: get
3: least
1: there.
3: You didn't lie.
1: Yeah. We have Reshma who says, my mom-in-law is admitted in hospital. I think she might die tonight. So tomorrow I will need to go bath her. Yo.
3: That's hectic. You can't argue.
1: That's being proactive, yeah.
3: Yeah. Let's say good morning to Caitlin from Pietermaritzburg. Caitlin, how's it?
4: Morning. How are you?
3: We are great, Caitlin. So please tell us, what is the most creative excuse you've heard from an employee?
4: I have the best one for you.
3: Okay.
4: A couple of years ago, an employee came up to me. She said to me she had a toothache and she had to go back to her homestead to slaughter a sheep because the ancestors were talking to her.
0: Yeah, through the tooth.
4: I don't know. It was a long weekend.
1: See, it's also important to ask which day of the week this happened. Because the Monday's one, come on.
4: She had to go back to slaughter the sheep because her toothache was, her ancestors were talking to her through her tooth.
1: Yes.
3: But we don't know what her.
1: So what did you say?
3: What did you say? Oh,
4: what can I say? I don't know the Zulu tradition, so I'm like, okay. What can I do?
1: Caitlin, I can tell you for free now, just for future, there is no ancestor who's going to talk to you via tooth. Okay,
4: yeah,
1: I can tell you for free.
4: I learned that the hard way.
3: Well.
0: And if they do, they talk to you at a very specific time.
1: Yes.
0: 2:30.
4: Yeah, if it's a long weekend.
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0: It is 5 minutes away from 8 o'clock this Wednesday morning, the 12th of August, here on East Coast Radio. But listen, weather is a thing.
1: Yo, it's freezing. It's so cold. There's this icy cold front. It's across KZN. The South African Weather Service actually upgraded its alert, by the way, to a yellow level 4 with snow. Expect the snow has been crazy.
0: More snow?
1: Yes. Well, it's kind of ending today, but there's been snow over the past 24 hours. So, Kokstad, Impendle, the Central, Drakensberg, parts of the Midlands. So, it's been cold. The Transport MEC, by the way, Siboniso Duma, also has appealed to motorists to, of course, delay their trips. We don't want that repeat of 2024 when people were stuck across major routes in the province, just by the way.
0: Do you know we have one of the most colourful characters in the department? KZN Transport spokesperson Ndaba Zinhle Sibiya.
1: Yes.
0: We need to give spokesperson a call just to find out which roads are good and which are not good and what's happening with the roads and what we need to know about the roads. Actually, I have some other road questions.
1: Okay.
0: I'm not going to say them out loud right now, but I have some. I've been affected. Me in my area and my journey to and from work has been, I'm not going to use the word compromised, but I have questions.
1: Okay.
0: So do the things you need to do. Go open up your laptop, make yourself a cup of tea, make sure you're back here. 8:10, there's some phone calls that need to be done.
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11: The KZN Premier believes a breakthrough is imminent in the investigation into the murder of eThekwini councillor Sibusiso Khwela. Tami Ntuli, along with Acting Provincial Police Commissioner Phumelele Makoba, visited the slain councillor's family in Glawater yesterday. Khwela was shot dead at his municipal office in the west of Durban last week. While the Premier says investigators from the Political Killings Task Team assigned to crack the case are working tirelessly to find those responsible for his death.
12: Police are following up information which may be critical at this stage. Though there is no conclusive direction, we're on record, in fact, acknowledging the work of the PKTT, and we're hopeful that they are going to actually help us to know who has done this.
11: And it's all systems go for the 46th SADC Summit in Durban.
13: Durban is stable, secure, and ready to host.
11: That's the assurance by the National Joint Operational and Intelligence Structure ahead of the event next week at the ICC. From today, heads of state and government officials from various SADC countries will begin arriving in South Africa. The summit, taking place next Sunday and Monday, will be chaired by President Cyril Ramaphosa and deliberate on a wide range of issues aimed at accelerating regional development. NAT Joint Chairperson Debelo Mosikili briefed the media at the ICC last night.
13: Our intelligence structures are already on the ground. We are continuously assessing the security environment, and all relevant law enforcement and security agencies are working together to identify, prevent, and respond to any potential threats.
11: Well, an undocumented foreign national was arrested after allegedly attempting to obtain accreditation for the summit. Mosekile said the man claimed to be a performing artist, but failed to provide proof of his legal status in the country.
13: To those that will want to follow, the message is clear. No accreditation, no access, no documentation, no attempt to acquire accreditation.
11: Further afield, the World Health Organization says it's strengthening its response to the Ebola outbreak in the Democratic Republic of Congo. More than 2,000 people have died, with over 4,300 confirmed cases of the virus. The epicenter of this outbreak of the Bundibugyo strain is in the east of the DRC, where insecurity has hampered control efforts. The WHO's Regional Director for Africa, Dr. Mohamed Yacoubous Yanahabes, says the death toll continues to rise because many people seek treatment too late.
9: We are seeing a lot of patients in Bunia dying. Villages, centers outside Bunia, they don't have these services. So everybody comes to Bunia. Unfortunately, they come late. I was in Aru 2 weeks now. There's no single case. Aru, now they've started to build treatment centers and bring more awareness. Now people don't have to travel.
11: And finally, the tourism minister is confident the newly appointed South African Tourism Board can help boost the sector. Patricia de Lille has welcomed the 11-member board, which will serve for a period of 3 years. Here's ministry spokesperson Aldrin St-Pierre.
14: The Minister of Tourism is confident that the collective expertise, diversity and experience of the newly appointed board will provide strategic leadership required to strengthen South African tourism. The Minister says that she looks forward to working with the board as they continue to position South Africa as a destination of choice for travellers and investors from around the world.
11: Durban 18, Pietermaritzburg 11, Richards Bay 19. For Newswatch, I'm Tamasha Kanyi.
15: And then, coming up in your sports, Aston Villa taking on European champions PSG in the UEFA Super Cup tonight, and all roads lead to King's Park tonight in the Betway Prem as AmaZulu welcome the defending champions, Orlando Pirates.
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16: An update regarding the accident on the M4 Southern Freeway on the northbound near the Steel Bridge. That scene is cleared, but please give yourself some time as traffic is slowly but surely beginning to clear at that section. And then we have the crash scene on Stanley Copley Road and Felix Lamini Road. More accident scenes to look out for. N3 to Pietermaritzburg after Berea in the right lane. Also N3 to Durban before the M13 Paradise Valley interchange, as well as the crash scene on the M13 eastbound after Pioneer Road and Fields Hill, with emergency services attending to all of those scenes. And remember to please take it slow and easy due to the ongoing wet weather conditions, resulting in the roads being wet and slippery, as well as creating waterlogged routes here and there. It's Muhle Hlatjwayo for East Coast Radio Traffic.
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17: I'll tell you who gave us a really great excuse for not being able to come to work or do her work is Maria, who won your tickets to go and watch the Sharks versus the All Blacks last night.
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0: look around. That strength you admire, it's everywhere. And it's connected. 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
1: It is 10 minutes after 8 this Wednesday morning, the 12th of August, here on East Coast Radio. Guys, KZN Transport. Yeah. We need to have a conversation here. All right. So there's weather and there's traffic issues.
2: Yes.
1: And I just think that there's, with all things that are happening with the road right now, we need to speak to KZN Transport spokesperson Nda Bezentle Sibiya.
2: Mm-hmm.
1: And we have spokesperson on the line. Good morning, spokesperson.
3: Hey, morning.
1: Spokesperson, we have some questions for you.
4: Yeah, so we've seen really inclement weather. We've seen snow across parts of the province and our neighboring province, the Eastern Cape. How are things looking on the roads at the moment? Is there anything major that we need to know about for today?
3: Yeah, no, thank you very much. Once again, we are, moving up and down along the N2 R56 towards Kokstad. It is raining. Fortunately, rain is accelerating the melting of snow. So It is very clear along the, R617, R56, N2, N3, although it is drizzling. But we're happy that, rain has accelerated the melting of the snow. But, yesterday the MEC for Transport and Human Settlements, Monso Duma, inspected some areas that were, blanketed, by snow, especially below the valley of Drakensberg Mountain, in Pendle. He also visited Kokstad and he interacted with communities there. Who unfortunately were isolated as a result of the collapse of the network as well as the cell phone signal. But he managed to deploy a roving team from Human Settlements working with Impen, the local municipality, as well as Umkhonto disaster teams. Mm-hmm. So we can safely say that at least there is light at the end of the tunnel.
2: Mm. And what message do you have for our road users during this inclement weather? Because Abanye still want to go see the snow. You've just told us what the rain is helping. So maybe we must stop having those trips.
3: Unfortunately, our 35,000 kilometers of our road network, when we were constructing them, we did not take into consideration snowfall. For the very first time in 2024, in September, we had a snowfall, snow that accumulated to above 30 centimeters in depth, and quite a number of motorists were trapped. So our tires, for instance, are not designed to actually for the icy road networks. It's very slippery, so we are requesting motorists to reduce speed to keep that following distance. But then another point, which I think is very important, we've got cheap tires that are imported from countries in Asia. They are actually dumped here in South Africa. So along the N3, you've got trucks. Some of these trucks have been involved in road accidents. People have died. So that is why we are saying, when we are requesting motorists to reduce speed and snow chasers, to exercise, maximum restraint, it is because we don't want to see congestion as well as fatalities on our road network.
1: Bra Ndabazintle, what I need to know this. I went to go pick up someone at the airport on the weekend, and I saw blue lights. It was either SAPS, and then there was Metro. There were some municipal vehicles that even had the blue lights and the different lights. Every road and every intersection on the way to the airport and then down to Westbrook Beach and then going past La Mercy and the Mklanga, everywhere. Is there something we need to know?
3: Well, we have, the head of state, attending the 46th, SADC summit. It is because of that conference the ICC was established years ago after the democratic elections in 1994. A decision was made to have that platform, which is
0: East Coast Radio traffic.
3: And because of that, a summit that is taking place, that is why you have that, you have law enforcement officers. But I think the last one, very important to remember that, the ICC, it used to be a prison, that area, but then that decision, it was then suggested that, this must be a platform for the Festival of Ideas. So we are hosting health space, and you know that we've been hosting quite a number of international delegates here in KwaZulu-Natal at the ICC.
1: Okay, that is fascinating. Okay. In that respect, spokesperson, Ndaba Zintle Sibiya, spokesperson KZN Transport, thank you so much for sharing that with us. Thank you for chatting to us this morning. There you go. The blue lights that you're seeing all over the place, that is for the leaders of Africa and all descending on KZN and to go to the ICC. We're also going to speak to the mayor in about 10 minutes' time. We're going to speak to him about the city's preparation for SADC here in KZN.
5: For now, we'll start in Sydenham, where we have an accident on Dr. R.D. Naidu Drive and Felix Lamini Road, and then the stationary vehicle as reported by motorists into northbound at the Umhlanga interchange in the left lane. M13 eastbound, where we have the ongoing crash scene from a little earlier on after Pioneer Road and Fields Hill, and then we move on over to the N3 going to Pietermaritzburg, leaving town, an accident scene involving a minibus and light motor vehicle after Berea, which is in the right lane. And then the ongoing accident, N3 to Durban before the M13 Paradise Valley the interchange. A quick heads up from Robbie, who called in earlier. The scene has been moved off the roadway. He also made mention of a large water puddle before the Paradise Valley interchange that you need to be cautious of on your travels. Another large water puddle to look out for. That's the N3 to Durban before the Ebeklutha interchange. All of that caused by the ongoing rainfall. And then some flooded roads to avoid. Umbila Road near Sarnia Road. Stay in the far right lane. And then the roadway at the corner of Quarry Road and O'Flatty Road in Clear State is flooded as well. It's Buhle Vuyo's Coast Radio Traffic.
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0: It's 8:21, almost 8:22, Wednesday morning, 12 August, here on East Coast Radio. Guys, it's all happening in KZN. We have the weather of Europe. We have the All Blacks swimming to win a tournament.
1: Yes.
0: Yesterday. We've got road closures. We've got road openings. We've got so many things that are happening
1: and
0: in KZN.
1: And we've got football at King's Park.
0: We've got dozens and dozens of world leaders descending on our city. It's we need to find out. Right. So joining us right now is the mayor himself for eThekwini Matters, Mayor Councillor Cyril Xaba. Good morning, Mr. Mayor. Oh, we dropped the mayor.
1: Damn.
2: You did. You dropped the mayor.
0: At least we get to walk around and we get to tell people, yeah. Hey, y'alls, we dropped the mayor.
2: No, don't tell. That's not something to show off
0: is
2: about,
0: that not?
2: Darren.
0: Okay.
2: No,
0: so what we'll say
2: so
0: is,
2: not a thing.
0: Hey, y'alls. We are so sorry we dropped the mayor.
2: Yeah, rather apologize for dropping the mayor.
0: Okay, so how do you apologize to a mayor? All protocol observed.
2: Do you just say? That could work.
0: Who's going to take responsibility? Can I blame Sky?
1: No, it has to be you.
2: Yeah, no, guys.
0: I'll blame Sky. Hi, joining us right now is eThekwini Municipality Mayor, Councillor Cyril Xaba. Good morning, Councillor, and apologies for Sky Shabalala who dropped your line.
3: Good morning and greetings to your listeners as well. Darren, Sky and Carmen, thank you very much for having us today.
2: Honourable Mayor, this is a big one. Stats SA delivered some great news for our municipality in eThekwini. Its quarterly labour force survey shows that the city is leading in job creation compared with other municipalities in the country. Please share more details about this.
3: Well, thank you very much, and it's good, really good news for the city. We can confirm that we are a city that is consistently at work. According to the quarterly labor force survey for the second quarter of 2026, eThekwini recorded the lowest unemployment rate in the country, and the unemployment rate is at 21.2% for April to June, compared to 21.9% in Cape Town and 33.6% nationally. We're below the national average. Mm. This represents a 5% point decline from the 26.8% recorded in the same quarter of 2025. And we're really excited about this news. At the same time, the number of employed residents in the city increased to 1.29 million, representing an increase of 90,000 jobs compared to the second quarter of 2025. This is the largest year-on-year employment gain recorded by the city, while the national decline by 68,000 over the same period. So I think as the national loses, the city gains. I think there is that compensatory formula that is happening there. Mm-hmm.
1: And then, but Mayor, I see that your efforts to clean up the city have been bolstered by the procurement of additional 18 waste management trucks, which were launched last week. I saw that on social media and on TV. So tell us how this equipment will improve service delivery.
3: Well, look, we have invested 43 million rand in this new fleet and will continue to increase it annually to further enhance operational efficiency. And we are equipping the Waste Management Directorate to improve the reliability of refuse collection across the city. However, I want to stress that keeping our city clean is a shared responsibility. We are appealing to our local residents, a business, and everyone to match this investment by refraining from illegal dumping and taking really responsibility for keeping their neighborhoods clean.
0: And Mr. Mayor, we've been hearing, obviously, everyone is now aware and we're seeing all the blue lights and security personnel that are amping up in the city. Are we prepared for SADC?
3: Yes, we are really prepared. As you know, it kicks off with the Council of Ministers from the 12th to the 14th and of this month, and that will be followed by a public lecture on Friday that will be addressed by the President. And on Saturday is the meeting of the SADC organ on politics, defense and security. And then on Monday, It's a meeting of all leaders. Remember, SADC, that's my position as a leader, as a political leader. Mm. The SADC must not simply be an event that the event that Durban hosts, but it must be an economic opportunity that Durban captures. I mean, we boast a powerful infrastructure, and it's time to showcase Durban as a gateway to Southern Africa, particularly through its port, airport, logistic infrastructure, and business services and conference facilities.
0: Yep, showcase. We really are showing that KZN is the province of the future. eThekwini Municipality Mayor, Councillor Cyril Xaba, thank you for joining us.
3: Thank you very much, and thank you to your listeners.
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5: In the Newswatch headlines, despite freezing temperatures, the N3 toll concession has confirmed the N3 toll route remains open. It's warned motorists against sharing unverified reports claiming the route's been closed. And allegations of police hit squads operating in KZN will come under the spotlight at the Motlanga Commission of Inquiry today. The first witness is set to testify when the commission resumes after 9 this morning. In your currencies and commodities, the rand is trading at 16.18 to the dollar, 21.85 to the pound, 18.66 to the euro. Gold's at $4,389.67 an ounce. Brent crude oil is at $92.40 a barrel. On the weather front, very cold and light snow conditions are expected in places over the interior of KZN today. Durban's a high of 18 degrees, Richards Bay 19, Margate 16, Ulundi 14, Ladysmith 12, Pietermaritzburg 11, Newcastle 10, Mooiriver and the Berg 9 and 8 for Kokstad. Morning swells are reaching 3.5 meters at the Durban beach with sunset at 5:30. Cape Town is reaching a high of 22 degrees today and Johannesburg 11.

0: morning, Aston Villa will go into the Super Cup against European champions PSG tonight, looking to silence any doubters. The loss of Morgan Rodgers to Chelsea has led some questions when it comes to Villa's ambition this year. But manager Unai Emery says things have only improved since he took over.
1: Since I arrived here 4 years more or less, and of course I am so happy how we are responding, how the players are responding, how the club, how the supporters, how we are building everything, how we are trying to develop, getting better.
0: So that one gets underway at 9 p.m. tonight. Betway Prem Match Day 2 action continues tonight. We have three matches taking place in KZN. We have Durban City, we're facing Golden Arrows. That's happening in Chatsworth. There's Milford who take on Siwelele. And then there's AmaZulu facing Orlando Pirates. It's happening at Kings Park Stadium, where the Sharks played the All Blacks yesterday. So please don't go to Moses Mabhida Stadium. Okay, and remember, we were talking to Ndabe Zinhlesibiya, the spokesperson of KZN Transport. There's also weather. We don't want this thing of football being not postponed. I guess, yeah, postponed the kickoff. Well, delayed. Here you go. Delayed. The kickoff delayed because you arrive later at the stadium because of the weather. And of course, in that precinct, there's going to be a lot of road closures. The game is happening. Kings Park. Don't go to Moses Mabhida. Moses Mabhida has a scaffolding around it. Don't go there. There's no football there. Kings Park, the rugby stadium. We have AmaZulu against the Orlando Pirates. And then there's also Kaizer Chiefs taking on Sekhukhune United. That's at 7:30 at the FNB Stadium. Sharks head coach JP Peterson has given a very honest assessment following his team's 54-0 defeat by the All Blacks at Hollybet Kings Park last night.
2: Look at the scoreboard. It's not nice to see. But yeah, the boys fighting. From minute 1 to minute 80. And just talk about your occasion. They said they never could have imagined something like that. Play the All Blacks in Kings Park and then obviously facing the Haka, and then next thing you see Mount Honours also doing the Haka opposite of showing up respect. Now if you look at the occasion, it's a beautiful occasion. Obviously us, we in pre-season, 6 week in pre-season, and we know.
0: Yeah, so a tough night there for the Sharks. The All Blacks' next assignment is a clash against the Bulls in Pretoria on Saturday. For the East Coast Radio Sports Team, I'm Sky Shabalala.
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4: Let's begin with an accident scene. M4 northbound at Glen Ashley. It's in the right lane with towing services in attendance. The N2 southbound, where we have a crash scene in the left lane after the Umtlodi interchange. The earlier accident on the N2 northbound at the Guamashu Highway interchange has since cleared. And then if you're travelling in and around Sydenham, expect some delays along the surrounding routes as we have a crash scene on Dr. R.D. Naidu Drive and Felix Lamini Road. Emergency services are at the scene. The earlier accident on the M13 eastbound after Pioneer Road in Fields Hill is cleared. Also, the crash scene on the N3 to Durban before the M13 Paradise Valley interchange has cleared. Just be careful of the large water puddle before the interchange. And further ahead, N3 to Durban before the Ebeklutter interchange, you'll come across a large water puddle at that section. Slow and easy is the way, with your headlights switched on due to the ongoing wet weather conditions. It's Muhle Hlatshwayo for East Coast Radio Traffic.
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5: We, as a province, should get the award, the medal, for most creative excuses for not being able to come to work.
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0: 20 to 9, Wednesday morning, the 12th of August here on East Coast Radio. This is the part of the day where Carmen Ready puts celebrity news through its roadworthy test.
1: Okay, so I have a really cool story for you. Yes. So you know Yajna International.
2: Yes, sure, ma'am.
1: She is from our East Coast Radio anthem, right? She did the Big Walk song.
2: Yes.
1: And she was epic last night because she sang the national anthem.
0: Nailed it.
1: Nailed it for South Africa. This is that anthem.

0: Absolutely spectacular.
1: No, she was amazing. She was also a big shout out to Tanner Rearing, by the way. He did the New Zealand national anthem. He's also a KZN, but remember he was here before Splashy this year.
2: Mm-hmm.
1: He's the man with the guitar.
2: Yeah.
1: It was weird seeing him without the guitar yesterday. So well done to the two.
2: No, we represented well.
1: Mm. Common Red, I know you have more stories, but can I just gate crash here, please?
2: This is
0: okay.
1: I know it is, but if you look under your seats at the moment, there's something there. There's a box. Yes, there's a box there. What does the box? What does the box
0: read? It says "Shine on, Masandawana." With our two, I'm assuming it has two stars.
3: Yes, two stars at the top there.
0: Kickoff magazine, which we're in the cover of.
1: Okay.
0: It is the official 2026/2027.
1: Yes. it's the new season. For the first time, the jersey has two stars because you guys are two-time African champions.
3: Who's that for?
1: Ish. Okay, maybe you
0: we
1: have.
0: We need to swap our sizes. Mine's comments, like a massive box. Dress.
1: Sorry.
0: And yours is my size, clearly.
1: Yeah, so
0: this is
1: amazing.
0: Thank you so much, Sky. I actually love this. We've never done a Sundowns. We haven't really done the stripe look before in a very long time for our jerseys. We usually do like a sutu pattern or something of the like. So this is very interesting. It's beautiful. Thank you so much. And shout out for the double stars, the two stars, Darren. That's
2: Thank you very much. And Sky is correct. We are the only football team in the entire history of
1: South Africa.
2: South African football to get the two stars our journey.
1: Mm-hmm.
2: Because we are CAF champions.
1: Yes.
0: Indeed we are.
2: So Sky, I was waiting, Carmen, I'm not gonna lie.
1: No, but I was waiting for them to play their first Premier League game, which happened last night.
2: The first and
1: remember
2: one.
1: They didn't play week one because we were still mourning the death of Caden Adams.
2: Hmm.
1: So there's your jersey,
0: so
1: two
0: you were
1: stars.
0: Waiting for that.
1: Yes.
2: Thank you very much.
0: Thank you so much.
2: Thank you, Sky Shabalala. You are a man of your word. There we go.
0: Finally.
2: You can call us. There's other people out there. There's people that are called Two Shoes, and you can call us Two Stars.
0: I love that. East Coast Breakfast. East Coast Radio Traffic.

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1: We'll take a short drive for now and take a look at what's happening on the roads. We'll start with the accident scene on the M4 Ruth First Highway at Glen Ashley, which is in the right lane. We have towing services still assisting there at the moment. The N2 southbound, just the accident scene after the Umhlanga interchange, which is in the left lane. And then in Sydenham, the ongoing crash scene on Dr. R.D. Naidoo Drive and Felix Lamini Road, with emergency services present there. The earlier stationary vehicle on the N2 north at the Umhlanga interchange has since cleared. It's Buhle for East Coast Radio Traffic.

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0: It's about 7 minutes away from 9 o'clock this Wednesday morning, the 12th of August, here on East Coast Radio. We learn things, we found out things, we support things, we listen, and we don't judge. Your KZN Yarls came up with some of the most fascinating and interesting excuses for why you had to miss work. 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In case you are short of an excuse for why you need to be late or can't make it to work today, we've got 10 of the
1: don't
0: best.
1: Don't encourage people.
0: That's just
1: information.
0: Well, no, but
1: it's for the employees to catch the out the
0: employees.
1: Employees,
0: you go look there.
1: Yeah, yeah, yeah.
0: So
1: your
0: you
1: bosses
0: know.
1: Yeah. Can catch
2: come
1: out
2: in
1: the
2: and saw you in their shoes.
0: Yes.
2: And then
1: lie.
2: What?
1: I don't lie.
3: So I was watching Sundowns.
1: Yeah, well, that would be not a lie.
0: Well, anyway, what a jaw we had with you this morning.
4: Oh my gosh, we have this colleague of ours. We're supposed to have a meeting at 10 o'clock and she arrived at 11. Her excuse was that she had a flat tire that she had to spend an hour trying to change the tire, knowing very well that she doesn't have a car, even a wheelbarrow. I give her a lift every day after work.
5: I have the best one for you.
6: Okay.
5: A couple of years ago, an employee came up to me. She said to me she had a toothache and she had to go back to her homestead to slaughter a sheep because the ancestors were talking to her.
0: Yeah,
7: through the tooth.
5: I don't know. It was a long weekend.
2: So what did you say?
6: Yeah, what did you say?
5: Oh, what can I say? I don't know the Zulu tradition, so I'm like, okay. What can I do?
7: Okay, then I can tell you for free now, just for future, there is no ancestor who's going to talk to you via tooth. Okay,
5: yeah,
7: I can tell you for free.
5: I learned that the hard way.
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0: And just like that, we're 90 seconds away from your 9 o'clock news watch and your traffic here on East Coast Radio. Guys, that's it from us. All I can say to you is it looks like we're rounding a corner as far as this cold and inclement weather is concerned. But it's not done.
1: Yes.
0: It's not done.
1: Don't jinx it. Keep quiet.
0: Okay.
1: Yeah. Stay safe on the roads.
0: Stay safe.
1: And get warm.
0: And just check out, make sure you listen to the traffic before you get on the road.
1: Showcase.
0: All right, because that's my best advice I can give you. 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
6: Well, despite freezing temperatures, the N3 toll concession has confirmed the N3 toll route remains open. It's warned motorists against sharing unverified reports claiming the route's been closed. Since Sunday night, KZN has been battered by a cold front that brought with it heavy rainfall and snow. While there were some road closures on several routes, including the R617, the N3TC says there have been no closures on the toll route between Sadara in KZN and Heidelberg in Gauteng. It has admitted that motorists have faced difficult driving conditions with freezing temperatures, rain, light snowfall and icy roads reported along parts of the route. The N3TC says traffic control measures or temporary closures will only be communicated through its official channels. Well, while some people were excited to see the snow, two truck drivers found themselves stranded in freezing conditions on the R617 near Kingscote on Monday. The Berg Protection Services Drakensberg team was among those who came to their rescue.
7: We were aware of the incoming snowstorms, so we then deployed early to assist any possible people who would be stuck in the snow and affected by the adverse weather. When we got to the Kingscote Pass, we then discovered that there were two truck drivers who had been stuck there for quite a bit of time.
6: Tiens van Aert says the drivers had been stuck for hours in sub-zero temperatures. He says they were able to provide them with hot drinks, food and blankets to keep warm. Van Aert says luckily the drivers were able to leave before it got dark.
7: We then went into a second phase of what we do is try to see if we could get the vehicles recovered. We were assisted by RTI and also the provincial graders, you know, dislodged the trucks from the snow. Some of us were out digging ice under the wheels and, you know, just removing the obstacles so that they could move. And fortunately, we got them going again.
6: He says no major incidents were reported in the region yesterday. The Weather Office has meanwhile issued an advisory for very cold and light snow conditions over the interior of KZN today. In other news, the Matlanga Commission of Inquiry is today turning its attention to allegations of police-linked hit squads in KZN. The commission says these alleged teams have been implicated in extrajudicial killings. Newswatch's Anastasi Mohobu has the story.
8: The commission says the alleged hit squads consist of members of the South African Police Service operating under the guise of a task team. They allegedly target suspects involved in cash in transit robberies. Taxi operators and members of drug syndicates are also allegedly targeted. Anastasi Mohobu, Newswatch in Pretoria.
6: And a breakthrough is imminent in the investigation into the murder of eThekwini councillor Sibusi Sokwela. That's the view of Premier Thami Ntuli, who visited the slain councillor's family in Klaarwater yesterday. Sokwela was shot dead at his municipal office in the west of Durban last week. Ntuli says investigators from the political killings task team assigned to crack the case are working tirelessly to find those responsible for his death.
2: Police are following up information which may be critical at this stage. Though there is no conclusive direction, we're on record, in fact, acknowledging the work of the PKTT, and we're hopeful that they are going to actually help us to know who has done this.
6: The top story this hour, despite freezing temperatures, the N3 toll concession has confirmed the N3 toll route remains open. It's warned motorists against sharing unverified reports claiming the route's been closed. More news at ecr.co.za. For the Newswatch team, I'm Tamasha Kanyi.
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10: Let's start on the M13 highway for now. If you're travelling on the westbound, we have the accident scene before the Langford Road Bridge, as well as an accident scene on the same direction before the Paradise Valley Interchange. We have emergency services attending to both of those scenes. And then if you are travelling on the M2 southbound, we have the ongoing truck fire from early this morning at the Ebuklita Interchange, where recovery has now been completed. The scene is to be cleared shortly, so look out for that. And we'll end it off with the ongoing crash scene on the M4 northbound at Glen Ashley in the right lane, with towing services at the scene. It's Buhle Hlatshwayo for East Coast Radio traffic.
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9: 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Well, welcome to the show, everybody. Legit become the anthem for our Wednesdays. Who's that girl? It's a Woman Crush Wednesday. And of course, it's Women's Month, sort of special seasoning we add today. And this is a conversation I haven't actually had on the radio in a long time. Have I actually had this conversation? No! We're talking bras, girls. Yes, honey, we're talking bras. And what a fitting time to talk about it, right? Our guest today started a bra fitting business from a small studio in her home in Kloof. She didn't have all the answers. She was figuring things out as she went along. And what is her name? Liza Clifford. She's the founder of Liza Clifford Professional Bra Fittings, a proudly South African brand that is serving women in 5 cities, darling. She sits down with me at 9:30 to talk about how she started the business. Also, we'll learn a little bit about our bras, girls, because some of us are not wearing the right size, they're not comfortable, we don't check, and we'll get all the details. I mean, why not ask her all the questions? If you have any specific questions, why not? 061-792-9495. Tien Venga is in the house, 10:30, with the biggest news, and we'll try and squeeze in some scandalous news as well. But right now, 30 minutes of non-stop music. The name's Carol Ofori, also known as the Daytime Queen. From one queen to another, her name is Ariana Grande. This one's called Hate That I Made You Love Me. I love the song, man. And I love how she just does her thing. Go, Ari.

0: My name is Sia. This one's called Chandelier on KZN's number one hit music station. That's East Coast Radio. Welcome to the show, everybody. It's your daytime queen, Carol Afori. Loiso, before that, with Give Me the Night. Celine Dion as well. Teddy Swims in the mix as well. Hope you're keeping warm. It's been brutally cold. I know some of us Durbanites, we are dramatic because the rest of the country's like, honey, you don't know cold, Durban. Sit down. Sit down. You don't know cold. But for us guys, we're freezing. The boots are out. The fur coats are out. Listen, we are out and doing our thing. We're going to get an update of the roads with Buhle, and our woman crush is in the building. We've already played Myth or Fact. We're calling it Myth or Bust. There's a clue in there. We'll get to it later. But right now, B, what's happening on the roads?
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2: Say no more, Mrs. O, say no more. So for now in Lelouchia, we just received heads up of an accident at Armstrong Avenue and Shelbourne Avenue. Please give way to emergency services needing to arrive there. M13 westbound, two accidents to look out for, one before the Langford Road Bridge and the other before the Paradise Valley Interchange, with paramedics already at those scenes. The earlier accident on the M4 northbound at Glen Ashley has since cleared. Now moving over to the N2 southbound with a vehicle that's come to a stop in the centre lane before the Kingshaga Airport interchange. Staying on the N2 southbound, we have the ongoing cleanup efforts from this morning's truck fire at the Ebeklutha interchange. The scene is to be cleared shortly, but traffic is able to move past for now. Also, the ongoing accident on Dr. R.D. Naidu Drive and Felix Dlamini Road in Sydenham, and this morning's crash scene on the N3 to Maritzburg after Berea has cleared. It's Buhle Hlatshwayo for East Coast Radio traffic.
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0: That's right. It's a Wednesday when you hear that sound. It's time for us to meet our trailblazer. Today we're talking about bras. Yes, some of us, as soon as we get home, we just go, go. And some of us sleep in them, like Oprah. She sleeps in hers, very proud to say so. And we're talking bras, and more bras. We're talking about confidence, courage, and business, motherhood, and more. And what happens when you take a chance on yourself and you decide to do something different and do it for other women as well? This is Lisa Clifford's story. She started a business back in 2011 from a small studio in a home in Kloof. And fast forward 15 years later, 5 cities across South Africa. She's available. She's really made women feel seen, supported, literally and in figurative ways, confident in so many ways in their own bodies as well. She's an entrepreneur, she's a wife, she's a mom, and a massive cheerleader for women. Lisa Clifford, welcome.
3: Good morning, Carol. Thank you so much for having me.
0: So exciting to have you here. I must tell you, my phone, I got Zama, who works here with us, right? She's a brand specialist here at East Coast Radio. She sent me a message. She goes, OMG, I get my bras from there. Worth the drive and worth the price, she says.
3: Oh, so thank you, Zama.
0: Yeah, a lot of people have, I've had a few people saying, oh, I love. You started back in 2011. What made you say, this is the space I want to, you know, play in?
3: Well, back in 2011, I didn't really know what I wanted to be. I knew I wanted to be at home with my kids. And I was introduced to a bra brand. I'd been fitted myself, so I always got my bras from overseas or from local boutiques. And so when I saw this, I thought, this is what I want to do. And then in just introducing the bra brand, I realized, oh my word, there's so much misinformation. So that's where I started my education series, where I just wanted women to be informed before they made this decision. And then once they were informed, they could just get on with their lives.
0: Right.
3: And, you know, buy bras without having to think about it so much.
0: Yeah.
3: Or the trauma around buying a bra,
0: right? Why do you think so many of us are just not... I find that ladies are not interested in fitting and finding out the right bra size. Like, if I'm a 32A, I'm getting 32A. If I'm a 36 triple D, I'm going to get that. No one's going to tell me anything. Even when you can physically see through the clothes that this bra is not only uncomfortable, but it's just not sitting right. We're just not comfortable. Why? Why do you think that is?
3: Oh, gosh, Carol, I can't believe you've just said that, because you must be sitting in our studios, because we have that all the time. Mm. I think the misinformation comes from the fact that we don't really get taught about this. Mm. People think that there's basically 4 cup sizes. Yeah. A is small, D is huge, but they don't realize there's actually 185 sizes.
0: Oh.
3: And retail stores don't keep those 185 sizes. And we're all different shapes and sizes. Women are particularly unique in that. And so I think there is this misconception that the size defines you.
0: Mm-hmm.
3: So once you have that size, it's like, I've earned it. I've healed my trauma about that size. I am now going to push forward in that.
0: Right.
3: Instead of just stop looking at the size and just put the bra on and let the feeling of what that bra does carry you through.
0: Right. It's, I think you make such a good point there, because I know, for example, for some ladies, like once you're a C, D cup, it's like, okay, I can accept that. But if you say, actually, you need to go for an F, it's like, absolutely not. I'm like, it's like a denial thing. Whereas for the boys, I think when they go buy their underpants and stuff, it's like the bigger the underpants.
3: Oh no, totally. Whoa. If there was a D cup, it would be like, babe,
0: I need a triple F, okay? So I think that's part of the stigmatizing is that the bigger the cup past D, double D is like the best in this world of women and our bra size. But once you go F or G or somewhere else, it's like, hi, yeah, yeah, yeah. Now
3: okay,
0: you don't want it.
3: Okay, L, M,
0: right.
3: N, yeah.
0: So how far does it go up? I mean,
3: so there's two different size curves that we use in South Africa. I don't know why, it just makes everything more confusing. But we've stuck with the UK size only because we do everything in UK sizes.
0: Yeah.
3: So in the UK size, it goes up to, I think it's an N at the moment.
0: Okay.
3: But in your US sizes, they don't have the double sizes that the UK sizes have.
0: So they, double D, double C, whatever.
3: Yeah, they sort of go D, and then I think they miss F.
0: Okay.
3: But it they go up to an O, I think.
0: Okay.
3: But that O isn't equivalent to the biggest UK size. So it's very, very confusing.
0: Mm.
3: But at the same time, imagine being told you're a 32O.
0: Yeah.
3: I mean, that is just, but it is actually completely doable and wonderful once people find their size.
0: Right.
3: And it works.
0: Yeah. Yeah. You know, we're going to chat more about bra sizes, and I also want to talk about, you know, the woman you are. I mean, doing what you do is beautiful. You meet women, they'll tell you personal stories. I'm sure you get a lot of tears when women, because I know the first time I found the bra that actually fitted me properly, I was like, why have I been torturing myself with all these small, tight, cutting into my arms, you know, bras. But we're going to get into details around that, and also just some inspiration for women as well, especially this Women's Month. Treat yourself to the right size bra. Right? Treat yourself to the right size bra. You deserve it, girls. You really do. And one bra that I think women, we struggle with is the strapless bra. Oh, that one is like, you buy it, it's either you're swimming in the thing or it's too small. We need to chat. We need to chat, Lisa. Yeah. All of this coming up next.
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0: my Josie, everybody. It's called Hold Tight. And that's one thing you don't want to be tight is your bra. Must be comfortable. Okay. Ed Sheeran before that with Azizam on KZN's number one. If you're just joining us, you missed a chunk of our conversation with an absolute trailblazer. Let me introduce you or reintroduce you in a minute. Everyone, if you're just joining us, yeah, we're sitting down with Lisa Clifford, right? She started a business back in 2011 from a small studio to her home in a home in Kloof. And fast forward 15 years later, and she's built an entire empire. Five cities in, and it's Lisa Clifford Bra Fitting. And you specialize specifically, Lisa, in fittings. And you say they're not quick, eh? You do a proper deep dive. No. You need to book. You can't just somehow arrive with your bag. Hi, doll. I'm here for a fitting.
1: Talk to me. So we spend a considerable amount of time educating women on bras because there's no subject that teaches us about this. But yet it has the most profound impact on the way we see our body.
0: Yeah.
1: So we start off with first assessing needs. What do you actually need this bra for? Some people come in for a specific need, like a strapless bra. And then we start with a fitting. And it's all about teaching. You won't believe how many people don't know how to put their bra on.
0: Yeah. So, you know, so tell me the way I do it, right, is I clip it on the front, mm-hmm. then I twisty, and then after I twisty, I put the hand in, then the other hand in. Is that
1: okay, wrong? So now, when you put your bra on, most people put their bra on upside down. Do you do that? Like where your bra now...
0: Is facing down.
1: So it's facing down. And then when you put your arms in, you flip your bra up?
0: There we go, yes.
1: Okay, so that...

0: arms and you flip your bra up.
1: There we go, yes.
0: Okay, so that's why wires pop out.
1: Oh.
0: So when you flip, you actually force that wire through the casing.
1: Oh.
0: And so you've got to push it up and never pull from the
1: straps.
0: So you push it up and you try and get it as high as possible. Now, if your band is snug enough, it'll stay there. Mm. But if it isn't snug enough, it'll move. It'll keep moving down. And then you can put your arms. So you can put it in by twisty-twisty. I don't have go-go gadget arms, like I always say to people. But some people can do it. I can't believe that some people can do it.
1: Yeah, yeah.
0: And some of these old ladies come in and they can even untie and tie. And
1: yeah.
0: But I say tie in the front, twist around, especially if you've got a bigger bosom, because then your cups are quite big.
1: Yeah.
0: So, and then push it up.
1: Okay.
0: But flipping causes wires
1: to pop. The wires to pop out, right. There's this whole thing around underwire versus no wire. Is there really if you go onto your Instagram or whatever, you'll always see those videos. Look, this is the bra that doesn't have the wire underneath. It's the best for you, da-da-da-da. Is it true that not having a wire is better than having a... Because I find wire bras help with support more. I bought the no wire ones and I'm just not happy with them. Is there really?
0: Oh, no, there's a huge difference between the two.
1: Mm.
0: Now, the difference is you can get a non-wire that supports, but there's very few non-wires that'll give you shape.
1: Ah.
0: And I found it so sad, though, because, you know, as a bigger busted woman, everyone tried to get these pretty bras. And now all of a sudden, they're these non-wire, like, I don't know, t-shirts, I call them. We're going back so
1: cute.
0: Far because of the sake of a wire. So a wire placed in the wrong place, as in on your breast tissue, is not only uncomfortable, it's also quite dangerous.
1: Mm.
0: So you want to make sure that your wire is at the back of your breast.
1: That's it.
0: So, and it must sit there and it mustn't move. Mm. The minute it's on the breast, that's when it causes the trauma and the pain. And that's why a lot of people say wires aren't good for you.
1: Mm.
0: But actually, they give the best shape, they give separation. It is just the best option if you want to look good. If you want comfort, then go for a long wire.
1: Yeah, go for that. Okay. Now, of course, Lisa, you've started this business. You're in 5 cities. What are the cities, just out of interest?
0: Okay, so we've got 5 studios. We've got 2 in Cape Town, 1 in the north and 1 in the south.
1: Okay.
0: And then we've got 1 in Joburg, 1 in Pretoria, and then 1 in Kloof.
1: I love
0: in
1: that.
0: Durban.
1: Now, you're saying you have to book your appointment. How do you book your appointment if we want to get to the Kloof one? So there's 1 only here in Durban, and then 2 Cape Town, 2 in Joburg. So if we want to come to Kloof to come and get our bras, how do we book our 1 hour session?
0: So we're on our, we've got a website and we've got a book now button, which is the biggest call to action on our website, only because we want that before you buy bras.
1: We want to make sure you get
0: so,
1: the right one.
0: And then it'll guide you through from there. Or you can just phone our office and Alvina will help you book a fitting.
1: I love. So you've started this business, you're in 5 cities, you're doing so well, you're thriving. I'm sure challenges came along. What was the biggest challenge for you with this bra business and how did you overcome it?
0: Oh my word. I don't think I've overcome any of my challenges. In fact, they're always still challenges. I think for us, we have to import most of our products. I think one of my saddest things about my business is I can't support a local manufacturer. And that's also, again, because people have literally destroyed our local manufacturing by bringing in these cheaper products from overseas. So that has been my biggest challenge, especially with duties. We pay 45% duty, so it does hike up the price a lot. I think just keeping every stock piece has also been a challenge. We now have a planner, so we're keeping better stock. But the thing is, it's impossible to keep 180 sizes or 185 sizes in all the colors. And then that's just one of each. And then you have all the different styles, the strapless bras, sports bras.
1: Yeah.
0: So that's been one of our biggest challenges.
1: Yeah.
0: So I would love to be able to expand that.
1: Yeah. Oh, I love. And usually this is our final question, and I'm going to throw it at you. I mean, it's Women's Month. You've literally encouraged a few girls in the car right now or in the office right now to go and do this booking and get that bra size right for themselves. What's your advice to ladies this Women's Month?
0: It's very simple. Ladies, we have power. We keep talking about empowering ourselves, but in fact, we have the power We just need to give ourselves permission to use it. There is a talent in you. If you are burning to start something, every minute that you don't do it, you are robbing somebody of your talent.
1: Yeah.

0: So do it for someone else, if not for yourself, and just start that business.
1: And just start that business. The words of Lisa Clifford from Lisa Clifford Professional Bra Fitting. You're out in Kloof. You can find them online, social media, very easy to find. And so many people in this building alone rave about your services as well as the products that you have. So thank you so much for chatting to us. And all the best to more cities, to more growth, and to more ladies wearing the right size bra.
0: Thank you, Carol. Yes. Yes.
1: Thank you so much, thanks. Lisa. Have a good one.
0: Thank you. You too, Carol.
2: Look around. That strength you admire, it's everywhere. And it's connected. Stronger women. Stronger KZN. 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
3: 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I want our town to work for all. So in this election, I'm voting DA.
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0: Her name is Brandy. This one's called What About Us? Yeah, what about you? You missed out on my beautiful conversation we had with Lisa Clifford, the founder of Lisa Clifford Professional Bra Fittings. She was a Woman Crush Wednesday. We spoke everything bras and, you know, ladies being comfortable and the importance of knowing the right bra size. And if you missed the conversation, we'll do a recap at the end of the show. And we're also going to put up a podcast. It was a really cool conversation. For now, though, let's get ready for the latest news. And then we'll also get into the next hour with Tien Venge. Yeah?
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12: Well, let's start with news just in. The KZN coast is set to experience more severe weather today. The Weather Office has just issued a yellow level 2 warning for disruptive rainfall for coastal areas. It may lead to localized flooding of settlements or roads, low-lying areas and bridges, and minor accidents due to slippery roads and reduced visibility. An advisory has also been issued for very cold and light snow conditions over the interior of the province today. Meanwhile, 3 people are recovering in hospital following a deadly crash in Durban. ALS paramedics were called to the scene on the N2 last night just after the M7 Edwin Swales turnoff, where 2 cars had collided. Spokesperson Gareth Jameson says they found several people injured.
13: One person, a male, believed to be in his 30s, who had been sitting in the rear of the vehicle, had sustained major injuries, and unfortunately there was nothing paramedics could do for him, and he was declared deceased on the scene. 3 other occupants from both vehicles had sustained various injuries, and once stabilized on the scene, they were transported to various Durban hospitals for the further care that they required.
12: Well, despite freezing temperatures, the N3 toll route remains open. The NDU toll concession has warned motorists against sharing unverified reports claiming the route's been closed. Since Sunday night, KZN has been battered by a cold front that brought with it heavy rainfall and snow. The N3TC says despite motorists experiencing difficult driving conditions, there have been no closures on the toll route between Sadara in KZN and Heidelberg in Gauteng. It says traffic control measures or temporary closures will only be communicated through its official channels. Well, 2 truck drivers found themselves stranded in freezing conditions on the R617 near Kingscote on Monday. The Berg Protection Services local team was among those who came to their rescue. Tiens van Aert says they provided them with hot drinks, food and blankets to keep warm. They were able to leave before dark.
14: We then went into a second phase of what we do is try to see if we could get the vehicles recovered. We were assisted by RTI and also the provincial graders, you know, dislodged the trucks from the snow. Some of us were out digging ice under the wheels and, you know, just removing the obstacles so that they could move. And fortunately, we got them going again.
12: He says no major incidents were reported in the region yesterday. Moving to Gauteng, City Power says it's dealing with more than 6,000 reports of power outages in Johannesburg as freezing temperatures drive up electricity demand. The utility says adverse weather conditions are delaying response times while increased power use is placing additional pressure on its network. It says teams are working to restore supply and attend to faults. Staying in that province, an alleged gangster is set to appear in the Boksburg Magistrates Court today for murder and possession of unlicensed firearms. The 23-year-old was arrested this week in connection with the killing of four people, including two anti-gang unit members in Reiger Park on Friday night. Hawk spokesperson Katlego Mogale says the suspect's arrest follows a multidisciplinary tracing operation that led to the recovery of two rifles at an informal settlement in Germiston.
11: The suspect, a known gangster, was out on bail at the time of his arrest. He has several pending cases, including two counts of murder, two counts of attempted murder, and possession of an unlicensed firearm. Investigations are ongoing, with police continuing to pursue all those involved. Further arrests have not been ruled out.
12: The top story and news just in, the South African Weather Service has issued a yellow level 2 alert for disruptive rainfall along the KZN coast today. I'm Newswatch's Tamasha Kanyi.
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15: We'll start with the ongoing crash scene at Armstrong Avenue and Shelbourne Avenue in Lilusha. Then we'll move on over to the N2 on the southbound with a stationary vehicle before the King Shaka Airport interchange, which is in the centre lane. We also received heads up of an accident scene that's on the northbound side of the carriageway near the King Shaka Airport as well. We do have emergency services there currently. Staying on the N2 on the southbound, a crash scene involving a pedestrian after the Queen Lady Drive interchange, with our emergency services already present. On the northbound, an accident involving a single vehicle, that's on the N2 North flyover to the M19 eastbound at the Ebeklutha interchange. The truck fire on the N2 South at the Ebeklutha interchange is now cleared. And then on the N3, where we have the crash scene on the Pinetown bound, well, that's northbound or westbound if you will, after the Pavilion interchange, where both the left and middle lanes are closed. And then just to make note of a correction, the two accidents are actually on the N3 westbound, one before the Langford Road Bridge, as well as the secondary one before the Paradise Valley interchange. Cleanup is underway at those two scenes. It's Muhle for East Coast Radio traffic.
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0: Everybody Wanna Be In Love. Welcome to show. If you're just joining, how late you are, but it's okay. We got 2 more hours to hang out. So what's happening in this hour? Well, we got 30 minutes of nonstop music. I've got Adele in the mix, some Backstreet Boys, and my girl, Taylor Swift. My favorite song from her is Elizabeth Taylor, I'm telling you. But I'm playing the other one I like, I Knew It, I Knew It. Yeah, it's coming up as well. In this hour, we're wishing the birthday babies a happy birthday as well. 12 August babies come to the front. Ah, it's Ricky's birthday. Remember when I did the show with Ricky? It's Ricky's birthday today. I must give him a shout out. So drop us a voice note, 061-792-9495. Please remember, guys, we do not read messages. We do not read texts. We want a voice note of you shouting, singing, and whatever it is. Send it through to us. Keep it under 20 seconds and send it through to 061-792-9495. We'll do that about 10:45. 10:30, Tien Venge has the biggest trends. What's good, Tien?
1: Carol Afori, how's it going? Listen, we've got a lot to dive into from 10:30 today, including another big arrest, another day, another arrest, right? And this time it's a controversial Durban-based businessman who has found himself detained. As well as that, we've got big reaction, a very cute reaction to all the snowfall that has taken place. Then, of course, it is Wednesday, and we've got to bring you all of the latest from across the continent with the African Buzz. I'll be back again at 10:30 with all of the latest.

0: It's Beautiful Man, Jaheim, Just In Case on KZN's number one. Adele before that, the Backstreet Boys as well in the mix with I Want It That Way. It's your daytime queen, Carol Ofori, if you're just joining us. Welcome, welcome, welcome. I always welcome you, hey? Always. Why not? Listen, I love voice notes. I absolutely do. And sometimes you get some very unsolicited ones. And I think I should play you one. You know, some people they enjoy the 30 minutes of nonstop music and then they show us that they enjoy it. You know, tell me you're enjoying it without telling me you're enjoying it. Listen to this.
1: Something has got to hold me lately. No, I don't know myself anymore.
0: Any guesses what song this is? I like the clicking.
1: It feels like the world clock goes on me.
0: Yes.
1: And the devil's knocking no my door.
0: Opela, wena.
1: Whoa. How many times? Did I tell you I'm not going singing alone?
0: Hey, remix, Iman. Ah, thank you.
2: Okay. Sean.
0: Listen, if you enjoy the 30 minutes, send me the voice note. We will, out of 10, please go. Are we going to Sun City? Is it a golden ticket or is this the golden buzzer?
2: You know what? There's great potential. I think he can learn at the workshop that we're going to be hosting at Sun City. So Sun City, it's
0: You're
2: yours.
0: You're going to Sun City!
2: Woo!
0: I love it for you. Okay, from Sun City to the street.
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2: Ooh, let me swallow. Okay, there we go. We are back online. So an update on the crash scene at Armstrong Avenue and Sharpwood Avenue in Lelouchia. That scene is now cleared. And then we'll move on over to the N2. Very eventful on the N2 from early this morning. The crash scene involving a pedestrian to be cautious of on the southbound side of the carriageway after the Queen Nandi Drive interchange. We also have an accident involving a single vehicle on the N2 North flyover to the M19 eastbound at the Umgeni Road interchange. Change with emergency services attending to those scenes. N3 to Pinetown after the Pavilion interchange, an ongoing crash scene in the left and middle lanes, as well as the ongoing accident. N3 to Pietermaritzburg, rather, before the Langford Road Bridge. As it stands, the roadway is closed for recovery, so please use an alternative route for now. It's Muhle Hlatshwayo for East Coast Radio Traffic.
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0: That's right, time for us to get an idea of what the Twitter streets look like. There's one man who keeps an eye. Tien Venge, what's good?
4: What's good, Carol Ofori? Trying my best to keep warm, but that will not stop us from delivering all the big trends.
0: Give us the heat and the trends. Hashtag KZN businessman, a top trend in South Africa.
4: Ooh, it's a big one, Carol Ofori. Another day and another arrest indeed. And this is because one of KZN, or a famous businessman from KZN, specifically from Durban, was arrested yesterday on charges of human trafficking and kidnapping. Now, according to the reports that we can see, not only has this man's name come up at both the Madlanga Commission as well as the Parliamentary Ad Hoc Committee, but there has been speculation as well that he's been involved with a number of prominent politicians in front of our very eyes. He has yet to be named by most publications, but Independent Online have got an idea of who exactly it could be. And as far as we know, he's expected to appear in court right there in Durban this current Wednesday morning as well. His arrest was the latest to be led by the Hawks as well in KZN, who have been absolutely effective in everything we have learned from the Madlanga Commission, from the Ad Hoc Committee, in making sure that action is taken in the real world. So hey, very, very big one to start the day with.
0: Oh, big one indeed. Something else that's very big is the KZN snow.
4: Very, very big deal indeed. I mean, I've just been complaining all week about just how freezing cold it is all across the country, and KZN is absolutely no different. And listen, Carol, the scenes have been just absolutely magical to see. I've seen families driving all the way from Durban to some of the higher lying areas in order to be closer to the snow, bringing their children and their families along with them. And despite the adverse conditions, it has led to some really cute sights to see. I believe you got a little bit of audio of one of the families who were just delighted by the snowfall.
0: That's right. Newsroom Africa interviewed some young people, and one particular young man stood out for his incredibly interesting accent.
5: What was it like for you? Was it the first time seeing the snow, or have you seen it before?
6: It was definitely not the first time, yes. Just like all of these other people. Unfortunately, my dad made a promise to me. If I drink my medicine that I really did not like, then we would go to snow. It happened like 1 year ago. I forgot the month. And also, I have to tell you something else. I really like being on TV.
5: What have you enjoyed about today?
7: I feel really cold, and I've enjoyed the snow because I've only witnessed it 4 times in my life.
2: Ah.
7: Yeah, so it's kind of like a rare coincidence.
0: Okay. They are so cute. If it's not yo, I mean coincidence, they are just so cute, T and Vinge. And lastly, it's a Wednesday. Give us a nice story coming out of this beautiful continent in the African buzz.
4: Yes, indeed. Today is Wednesday, and it's all about the African buzz, and we're going to our neighboring country of Zimbabwe, where big news has happened from an archaeological and historical point of view. Scientists have discovered, the remains of a dinosaur species from around 210 million years ago. These fossils were found near the shores of Lake Kariba, which is one of the biggest lakes in southern Africa, and indeed Zimbabwe. And this is just a really interesting discovery. So they're telling us a little bit more about what this dinosaur could have looked like. Could have been 4.5 meters long, could have been so it's just an absolutely groundbreaking achievement, and they're calling this dinosaur Musango Matusa Doanosis. Very, very big mouthful, but very, very big archaeological development.
0: I love that, Tien Venga. Thanks for the little giggle. Musango Mutandundandundanda. All right, thank you, Tien. We appreciate it. We'll catch up with you again tomorrow for more, yeah?
4: Looking forward to it already. Have a great Wednesday ahead.
0: There we go. Dinosaurs in Zimbabwe. Love it. Coming up next, we're wishing you a happy birthday, right? And I'm sure you are wondering who is the celebrity celebrating their birthday today. She's a supermodel. She's an actress. She's a singer and has one of the most recognizable eyebrows in the business. She turns all of 34 today. Who's the lady with the brows?
8: Especially as women, there's a lot of this of like, when the pain is not something that someone can tangibly and like physically see, you are dismissed and you're discarded, and it's like, oh, you're being dramatic. And so really it's they're all the repression of the quote I read of you being like, I literally tried not to feel. Eventually your body was like, we have to expel this. We have to do something.
9: It's like an exorcism was,
8: right?
9: Like, yeah, it has to come out. And also my trait was, I just wanted to fix other people, but had no concept of receiving love. So in any like relationship or anything, I'd be like, oh, that person's not doing well. Oh, I can look after them. And hopefully, you know, I wasn't able to save my mom, but I could save this person, and that will hopefully wrong that right. And, but then at some point, someone would actually try and show me love, and I would be like,
3: caffeine optional. Great music, essential. 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

27-year-olds. And still on the stage, Lionel Richie, literally performing in Austin, Texas on Friday night. Yes, still performing, still doing his thing. Well worth over $200 million. Okay, if you wanted to be checked, boo, let me let you know. It's East Coast Radio, KZN's number one. Madonna and Sabrina Carpenter there with Bring Your Love. Right now, Bring Your Prayer.

babies, a happy birthday. I mentioned Ricky. Remember, I used to do the top 40 on weekends with Ricky. Yes, many moons ago, right here on East Coast Radio. It's his birthday today. Happy birthday, Riccardo Ragnani, also known as Ricky. DJ Ricky Rex. So happy birthday to him. 12th August, babies, you share a birthday with, if you guessed it was, Cara Delevingne. She's an English model, actress, and a musician, also known for her really amazing eyebrows. I learned that today. Yes, I was today's years old. She was a model before she became an actress. Cara became one of the fashion business biggest names for walking brands like Burberry. She worked for Burberry, she worked for Chanel and Victoria's Secrets. She's actually appeared in Italian Vogue at just 10 years old. Her professional modeling career

0: professional modeling career. However, properly took off when she was a teenager. She turns 34 today. She's also known for roles in Paper Town, Suicide Squad, and various other TV shows and movies. Right now, though, I want to find out who's celebrating a birthday in your world.
1: Good morning, everyone. I like to wish my son, Keandre, a very happy 4th birthday, boy. I hope you have a wonderful day and know that Mama loves you a lot.
2: Hey, Carol. This is Sosha Msabala from Malangeni, Umzinto. This is my best friend's birthday. I would like to wish him a very good and the best birthday. His name is Seshuzi. Thank you.
3: Hi, Carol Afori. Thank you for the lovely show. I would just like to take this opportunity to wish my brother-in-law, Julian Nadarajan, a very happy birthday. This comes with lots of love, wishes, and blessings from his sister-in-law, Cookie Nadarajan, and brother, Colin Nadarajan. I pray, Julian, that you are always blessed with good health and happiness. Have a super awesome day.
4: 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I just want to send a message to Julian from the water department. It comes from his friends, Mark, Vincent, and Anish. 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
5: 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I'd like to wish my grandson, Sahil Singh, a very happy birthday. We love you, boy. Lots of love from Radhika Ma and Gora Dada.
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0: They'll be here in October. They're going to be doing an ultimate R&B experience alongside Brian McKnight and All For One. I think they're doing a Cape Town and Pretoria shows in October if you're a big fan. Before SWV, music there from Charlie Puth, One Call Away. 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

0: Listen, if you're looking for a day out that everyone will absolutely love, let me suggest something. The Fin Cup is it. On 16 August, the Hollywood Bets Sharks and the Hollywood Bets Dolphins battle it out in a blockbuster cricket clash packed with excitement, entertainment, and of course, family fun. 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How do you get your tickets? Very easy. 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I'll say it one last time. 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It's the Fin Cup. It's powered by Hollywood Bets. It's a cool one. You don't want to miss it. 16 August, it's happening. And as I mentioned, the Hollywood Bets Sharks take on the Hollywood Bets Dolphins in a super battle. Ticketpro.co.za is where you should get your tickets. Let's get ready for the latest news. And also, straight after news, we got music. I got this from Outkast waiting for you. And some rock set for some classic vibes. All next.
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5: An IPID investigator has told the Matlanga Commission of Inquiry that a crime intelligence task team is allegedly involved in shootings linked to cash and transit robbery suspects. Deputy Director for Investigations Lynn John says IPID continues to investigate a number of these shootings in KZN. He claims the majority of the incidents involve a task team headed by Dina Govender, with operations often conducted at night. John says members allegedly wear civilian clothes and face masks during these operations.
6: In these killings, you'll get a shooting where 6 people are shot and killed. However, when you do an investigation at the crime scene, you find only 2 firearms. And the police, their modus operandi is that the deceased shot first at them before they could shoot. As we investigate, we identified a few cases which actually contradict the version of the police.
5: The family of the ANC councillor killed in the west of Durban last week is demanding answers about his assassination. Provincial government officials and law enforcement top brass have visited Sibusiso Kwela's family in Klaarwater, who was gunned down while on duty. Probes into the shooting are underway, with KZN's most elite investigators at the forefront. Newswatch's Nhlanhla Mabaso filed this report.
7: Mourners flocked in and out of the Kwela family home to pay their respects to a man described as a hard-working local government official. While arrangements for his funeral are underway, the family says they want to know the motive behind his killing, especially because he had recently announced that he was leaving politics. Kwela's sister Nana Kwela Dlala spoke to Newswatch about the family's pain.
8: We wish we could get answers because they have taken a trusted person who was very much trusted in this family. Although we will not get our brother back, but we do want to know why he was killed because he never bothered anyone.
7: The counselor leaves behind his wife, their six children and relatives. Nhlanhla Mabaso, East Coast Radio News Watch, Clearwater.
5: Well, more inclement weather is expected along the KZN coast today. The South African Weather Service has issued a new yellow level 2 warning for disruptive rainfall. It may lead to localized flooding of settlements or roads, low-lying areas and bridges, as well as minor accidents due to slippery roads and reduced visibility. An advisory remains in place for very cold and light snow over the interior of the province. In other news, an economist believes it's too early to tell whether the recent fuel price hikes may have contributed to the latest job losses in the country. Stats SA released the country's latest labour force survey yesterday, which showed the unemployment rate rose to 33.6% in the previous quarter. The economy also shed around 16,000 jobs between April and June this year. The number of unemployed people also increased sharply by 345,000, pushing the total number of unemployed people to 8.5 million. Olazet Isel de Shepa is the chief economist at the Bureau for Economic Research.
9: I think it's difficult to call whether that played a role. It certainly wasn't conducive to further job growth. We know businesses were taking strain. We also know that businesses would have been hesitant to pass on the full cost to the consumer, who was also under pressure. So you could have seen some companies that just had too much pressure on the cost side, cut back on employees to save some money.
5: The top story this hour, an IPED investigator has told the Matlanga Commission of Inquiry that a crime intelligence task team is allegedly involved in shootings linked to cash and transit robbery suspects. Deputy Director for Investigations, Len John, says IPED continues to investigate a number of these shootings in KZN. Find the latest local and international news at ecr.co.za by clicking on the News and Traffic tab. For Newswatch, I'm Tamasha Kanye.
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0: We'll start on the M3 to Durban, where we had a recovery take place from an earlier accident scene at New England Road in Pietermaritzburg. Please note that scene has now cleared. We have the ongoing recovery of a previous accident, M3 going to Pietermaritzburg before the Langford Road Bridge. The roadway is currently closed for that reason. Staying on the same direction after the Pavilion Interchange, look out for the ongoing crash scene in the left lane. The earlier accident from this morning, Dr. R.D. Naidu Drive and Felix Lamini Road in Sydenham, has cleared. The single vehicle crash scene into North Flyover to the M19 eastbound at the Umgeni Road interchange, that vehicle has cleared. The scene's cleared. We also had an accident involving a pedestrian into south after the Queen 90 Drive interchange. That accident scene is cleared. And the earlier crash scene on the into north before the King Sugar Airport has cleared too. It's Woodcliffe's Coast Radio Traffic.
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0: Welcome, welcome. It's your daytime queen. Bye, this is one of your hoti hoti.

0: Welcome to the last hour of the show. It's a Wednesday, so the first hour we had our Woman Crush Wednesday. Don't worry, we'll recap that for you before we wrap up the show. We had Liza Clifford, owner of Liza Clifford Bra Fitting Company. Also in this hour, 30 minutes of nonstop music. Got music from Roxette, some Outkast and Mafizolo in there. And of course, scandalous news is coming up. Usher says it was him. People are saying, was it you? He says it was him. Also, Joburg, get ready because Tyler's in the house this Sunday. Very, very cool. I'll give you all the details at 11:30. Also, 11:40, we are going to chat to the weather department to find out what's going on weather-wise. Apparently, we're expecting a little bit more showers later this afternoon. We'll get a full picture of exactly what's going on. The whole scoopity scoop, okay? Stay with me this hour. It's piping hot. And whilst you're having something hot, make sure it's a snack. What time is it, everybody?
1: Snack time!
2: I'm so hungry. I could use a snack.

0: You know what? I went to my first ever umembezo. Ever. First one this past weekend. First ever umembezo. What a beautiful thing. It's a, for those who don't know, I learned this weekend, it's an exchange of gifts for the groom and bride's families, right? So gifts are exchanged between the two families. It's a beautiful Zulu tradition. And let me tell you, this song was there. If you follow me on Instagram, you'll see my video. I was dancing there, guys. Shapa step.
1: Lalel.
0: They call it the bus in America. What do we call it here?
1: We also call it the bus stop.
0: Is it the bus stop?
1: That's the Cordesa.
0: Guys, what is it called? Come, people. I know. My fellow brown people are listening. 061-792-9495. Please tell me, what is that step? It's America. It's called the bus. But it's that step that everybody does. When a song like Mafikizolo comes on, everybody comes out. We all know the same dance. You'll do it in Atlanta the same way you'll do it in DRC.
1: Uh-huh.
0: The same way you'll do it in South Africa. The same, it's everywhere. And everyone has their own way of doing it. Some of them go very low and hit the floor. Others shake the waist harder.
1: Mm-hmm.
0: But everybody's got a signature way. So it's one of my favorite dances because I can't mess it up. Even if I've had too much, I'll never mess it up.
1: Trust.
0: So let me know what it's called, man. 061-792-9495. 30 minutes nonstop, done. Roxette before that, Sindrone McGraw as well. If you're just joining us, welcome, welcome. Let's get an update of the roads. It's been a busy, busy morning. B, I've never seen you working so hard in a long time.
1: Girl.
0: Yeah, it's been busy on the roads. So update us, ne?
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1: I got you nonetheless. So we'll start in Reservoir Hills. We just received heads up of an accident scene. It's on the M19 heading towards Pine Town after the Shell Garage in Reservoir Hills. The good news is we do have emergency medical services attending to that scene. And then we have the ongoing recovery from an earlier accident at N3 to Maritzburg before the Langford Road Bridge. The roadway remains closed for recovery. There's the M13 to use as an alternative route. Otherwise, delay your trip until the road reopens. Have no fear, Andy James will be coming up next to keep you posted on that. Staying on the same direction, N3 to Maritzburg, we have the ongoing crash scene after the Pavilion Interchange, which is in the left lane. And because we've also got roadworks, please make sure that you are driving past with extra caution. And that is it from me for today. Until tomorrow morning, Andy James is up next and she will be taking you home all the way until 6 p.m. It's Buhlehle Tshwayo for East Coast Radio Traffic. Bye.
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3: So scandalous.
0: You know, when you hear this music, it's time to dish on the celebrities. Nobody's safe. It's a celebrity world around the world and right here in Mzansi. Let's begin with Usher. You know, almost him and Chris Brown have this show, this joint show. The tickets are very expensive. And Chris Brown has been flying around the stadium. Usher's been dancing with people's wives. It's been a lot. And content's come out of that show. The latest is Usher has been forced to address a very, very interesting rumor after fans started questioning whether the man performing on stage was actually Usher or a stunt double. It's hilarious because this guy has the cap very, very low and he doesn't really look like Usher. You know, he looks like Usher, but not Usher.
1: Usher!
0: Yes, he looks like Usher. So social media went into detective mode after the show at the MetLife Stadium out in New Jersey with fans claiming, R&B superstar was not him and that the guy looked different. But Usher wasn't about to let the internet write that script for him. Oh, hell no, Usher said. The superstar jumped straight into the comments of one of the viral videos with two responses, shutting down the double trouble rumors. Take a listen to these.
4: For his R&B tour with Chris Brown, night two was last night, and this was Usher? Yeah, a lot of people don't think that was Usher on stage for the first three songs of a set, and then they say the real Usher did come out after that for the rest of the show. I gotta say, the first time I watched, I thought, no, that's not Usher. And the second time I watched, I thought, no, that's Usher. The facial hair looks the same to me, as does the dye job on his hair. Now, Usher addressed the speculation in a TikTok comment. He wrote, y'all are funny. Clone? They can't clone this.
0: Okay, Usher. That is Canadian entertainment journalist Graham O'Neill unpacking the drama. Moving right along, guys. You think that crime is big in Mzansi? Ha, guys, in Hollywood, it's getting worse. Hollywood drama meets a real-life security scare. A 27-year-old man is now behind bars after deputies were called to Kim Kardashian's Hidden Hills property on Sunday following reports of a break-in in progress. Like, they caught him with the hand in the cookie jar, okay? Police swooped in, made an arrest, and the investigation is currently underway. Listen to Good Morning America breaking the news.
5: Authorities have taken a 27-year-old into custody. The investigation remains ongoing. Kardashian was not believed to be home at the time. She and her children have reportedly been staying at a nearby rental while the $60 million property undergoes renovations. And this would not be the first time Kardashian has been the target of a robbery. In 2016, five masked gunmen disguised as police allegedly stormed her luxury hotel suite in Paris during Fashion Week, bound and gagged her, and made off with roughly $10 million in jewelry. Investigators believe the thieves tracked Kardashian's movements through her social media posts.
0: Isn't that crazy? And it's not alleged. It wasn't caught. The guys were charged. Everything is a fact.
1: Sure.
0: Moving right along. Get ready, Joburg. Tyler's home. The South African superstar is taking over Gold Reef City this Sunday, which is also my niece's birthday, for a special fan appreciation day. And you know the Tigers are coming out in full force, right? It's music, it's madness, it's Gold Reef City. I mean, any child that grew up in Joburg knows the fun of Gold Reef City. And of course, Tyler's magic all in one. She spoke to ENCA. Check.
6: Well, I'm home for a break. I wanted to see the family, see my friends, and just have a vibe. But also, I have a special thing for South Africa.
7: Yes.
6: On the 16th of August, which is this Sunday, we're going to have an APOP day at Gold Reef City.
7: Yes.
6: I mean, Johannesburg shaped me as a person, as an artist. I grew up here, and the Joburg Tigers were my first Tigers to ever know me and support me. So I really feel good that I'm able to come back and just appreciate, you know, home. And also just the OG Tigers and share like a special place, because I've always loved Gold Reef City and I would love to share that day with everyone.
0: I mean, come on.
1: Hey,
0: as a Joburg, Gold Reef City just gives so A-pop vibes. I love the venue she's chosen. So if you want to do this, she's already put out how you can possibly get yourself tickets to the show. You got to make a TikTok of your favorite A-pop song, okay? Then you got to tag at Tyler and then use the hashtag A-pop Gold Reef City. So if you can get to Gold Reef City on Sunday and get yourself this video done so she can pick you, good luck, guys. I mean, I'm going to have to sit this one out. I'm too old for social media trend. People are like, granny, sit down. Sit down, McGogs. So yeah, I love it for Tyler. I love it for us. And that, my friends, is your so, so scandalous news. Coming up next, we're going to find out what's going on with this weather. We're calling South African Weather Service for update, okay?
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0: They've conquered stages across the globe. Now, Ladysmith Black Mambazo comes home. 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

0: practicing the moves. That girl, Tyler. And let me tell you, Ruan from our socials, like, listen, I'm coming to do a video of you dancing this dance. You're going to do it. And I'm going to do it. If you're just joining us, welcome, welcome. It is KZN's number one hit music station. And I did say we're going to talk everything weather because we have had some crazy weather over the past 48 hours. So we have from the forecaster from the South African Weather Service, Sihle Dlamini. Good morning. How are you?
1: Oh, good morning to you too. And good morning to the listeners.
0: Thank you so much for chatting to us, Sihle. It's been a rather cold, rainy, snowy, let's say 48 hours. What can we expect over the next 24 to 48 hours?
1: All right. In terms of the weather, for starting off with today, we are expecting pretty much 60% for the eastern parts of KZN, 60% chance of showers and rain. And then for the western parts, we're expecting only 30%. So we are pretty much getting an ease with the weather for the western parts. I'm talking about your Newcastle, Ladysmith, Underberg areas. We are still expecting some light snow, more especially for the high-lying areas, your Underberg areas, your areas of Ukatlamba there. But we're not expecting it to be disruptive, hence we don't have any warning that's covering those areas for today. Mm-hmm. In terms of the rain, more especially if you're around the areas of Etegwini, you've already realized that, more especially in the early morning, this morning around 9 a.m., it was pretty much pouring those around those areas, and some parts

0: around those areas. In some parts of the KZN coast, it was raining. So we have issued a yellow level 2 warning just to cover the coastal areas all the way down to Margate areas.
1: Okay.
0: That's only for today.
1: Okay. And you're saying level 2 for the coastal areas. Are we expecting to see more rain from 12 o'clock going up into the afternoon? Or is the most of the rain has gone past for this area,
0: Yes.
1: Durban?
0: Yes. Most of the rain was pretty much for this morning, maybe until 12 on some parts. As the day progresses, it's pretty much clearing in
1: Okay.
0: some parts of coastal areas.
1: Any other warnings we should be aware of as we head into the afternoon?
0: No warnings for KZN. Even for tomorrow, it looks like the weather is clearing. So we're only going to be having only 30% just for the coastal areas. Otherwise, we're not expecting anything.
1: All right. But the Drakensberg and those areas can still expect some snow overnight or no?
0: No, not overnight. It's pretty much now around these areas. It might be just some light, but it's just for the high-lying areas or just the mountain areas. Otherwise, we're just having the snow just lying over on the ground for now. But in terms of disruptive, no, we're not expecting that.
1: Okay. And then lastly, as we look at the weather now, are we over the worst part? Are we going into clearer conditions? And are you expecting another cold front anytime soon?
0: Yes, there is a cold front that's coming, but for now, it doesn't look like it's strong.
1: Mm-hmm.
0: It looks like it's just a moderate to weak cold front. It's not the same as the one that we're having now. However, we're going to be monitoring it in case it does get some strength as it approaches the country.
1: And when are you expecting that one?
0: In terms of that, I haven't dealt in much because it's quite far for now.
1: Okay.
0: So, but we will definitely send some outlook in terms of it on how, when are we expecting it to start affecting us.
1: All right. So in a nutshell, expect better weather as the afternoon comes in. Are you Sihle? Oh, no, I think we've lost Sihle. Okay, I think we got the gist of everything from Sihle. That, of course, is Sihle Dlamini. He's a forecaster with the South African Weather Service, just giving us an update of what we can expect weather-wise. It's been a rainy, snowy, very cold couple of days, and now we've gotten the green light that everything's going to clear up from midday moving up. So let's have a look at the temperatures overall. Durban, a maximum of 17 by midday. Escort, 12. Giants Castle, 9. Ikopo, 11. Kokstad, 7 degrees. Ladysmith, 9 is your maximum. Margaret, 16, Mooi River 11, Newcastle 7 degrees, Maritzburg climbing to 12 by midday, Port Shepstone 17 degrees, Richards Bay 18 degrees, Richmond 11, St. Lucia Estuary 18 degrees is your maximum, Ulundi 12 is your maximum, Underberg only climbing to 7 degrees, and Freyheit sitting at 11 by midday. So that's what the weather's looking like.
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0: Characters come to Durban. Inspiration, laughter and song and celebration with Maestro Melvin Peters live on Grand Piano this weekend only, 14 to 16 August at the Sneden Theatre. Then off to Joburg, London, Dublin, Toronto and Melbourne. 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

0: It's music from LA Henderson. It's called Brave on KZN's number one hit music station. Hello, if you've just arrived. You're a little late. You missed the first hour. We're sitting down with Lisa Clifford, right? She started a business back in 2011 from a small studio to her home. And fast forward 15 years later, she's built an entire empire. And it's Lisa Clifford Bra Fitting. And you specialize specifically, Lisa, in fittings. And you say they're not quick, eh? You do a proper deep dive.
1: We spend a considerable amount of time educating women on bras because there's no subject that teaches us about this. But yet it has the most profound impact on the way we see our body.
0: Yeah.
1: So we start off with first assessing needs. What do you actually need this bra for? Some people come in for a specific need, like a strapless bra. Mm. And then we start with the fitting. You won't believe how many people don't know how to put their bra on. Most people put their bra on upside down. And then when you put your arms in, you flip your bra up.
0: There we go, yes.
1: That's why wires pop up.
0: Oh.
1: So when you flip, you actually force that wire through the casing.
0: Oh.
1: And so you got to push it up.
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0: 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It's all there. We had a really beautiful conversation and you can check out the pictures. Looking forward to chatting to you tomorrow. Mom's Moment, we're talking about, does apologizing to your child weaken your authority or strengthen your relationship? We will have a deep dive tomorrow. Danny Gazzelli standing by. He'll take you all the way until 3 p.m.
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11: A Durban businessman has made his first appearance in court facing charges including human trafficking. He was arrested by members of the Hawks in the north of Durban yesterday. NewsWatch senior reporter Nushera Sothiel has been at court. Nushera, take us through what happened this morning.
12: Well, Danielle, the 65-year-old man who has been previously mentioned in testimony at the Madlanga Commission and has been formerly known to have ties with the former police minister appeared very briefly in court this morning. He faces around 20 charges ranging from sexual assault, kidnapping, distribution of classified sexually explicit material and contravention of the Films and Publications Act, amongst others. The case stems from an incident that occurred between February and March 2022, where the state alleges that three complainants were brought to KZN under the pretenses of a job offer. The state alleges that they were held here against their will for the purposes of sexual exploitation. The businessman's lawyer, Paul Jurgensen, today told the court that he intends applying for bail and in the interim asked for the accused to be kept at the Westville Prison Hospital. Jurgensen also handed in a medical certificate saying his client has health issues. The state, who has placed on record that they will oppose bail, spoke in length about the seriousness of the charges against the accused and the sensitivity of the case. The bail application has been set down for next week. The businessman has also previously been convicted on drug dealing charges. Nushera Sothiel, East Coast Radio Newswatch, Durban Magistrates Court.
11: An IPID investigator has told the Madlanga Commission that a crime intelligence task team is allegedly involved in shootings linked to cash and transit robbery suspects. Deputy Director for Investigations, Len John, says IPID continues to investigate a number of these shootings in KwaZulu-Natal. He alleges that the majority of the incidents involve a task team headed by Dina Govinda, with operations often conducted at night. John says members allegedly wear civilian clothes and face masks during these operations.
13: In these killings, you'll get a shooting where six people are shot and killed. However, when you do an investigation at the crime scene, you find only two firearms. And the police, their modus operandi is that the deceased shot first at them before they could shoot. As we investigate, we identified a few cases which actually contradict the version of the police.
11: And Eskom says while most electricity faults caused by the rainy and snowy weather in KZN have been resolved, new outages are occurring due to infrastructure damaged in weather-related incidents. Parts of Gokstad, Franklin, Nottingham Road and Underberg are still affected, while new faults have been reported in Nongoma, Manguzi, Port Dunford and Mutanjaneni. Eskom says teams are working where it is safe to do so. It says faults in inaccessible areas will be attended to once conditions improve. Meanwhile, Transport MEC's Boniso Duma says some communities are without water, while access to clinics and schools has also been disrupted. He says district and local municipalities are working to manage the impact in affected areas.
14: In particular, Heriqwala district to Kokstad, and in particular, pass for Pumula, then you go to Mkumoto district in Bend, there was also told on time, and to Tugela or Kahlamba municipality, because the process was there. So entry belt under Drakensberg areas, all those processes, all those areas were heavily affected by this.
11: Durban, a high of 17 this afternoon. Pietermaritzburg, 12. Richards Bay, a high of 18. The top story this hour, a Durban businessman has made his first appearance in court facing charges including human trafficking. Find the latest news at ecr.co.za. For Newswatch, I'm Danielle Mpahlele.
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16: Afternoon, KZN. It has been, honestly, a rainy, rainy start. So we're going to, unfortunately, start with an accident on the roads. M19 westbound after Shell Garage, heading towards Reservoir Hills. If you are heading towards Westville side, you'll see that. And then we've got that ongoing crash scene recovery on the N3 westbound before the Langford Road Bridge. Road is currently closed. And ongoing accident scene recovery, rather the accident that took place on the N3 to Pinetown after Pavilion, that has cleared up. For East Coast Radio Traffic, I'm Andy James.
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22: How's it? Good afternoon, you brave little snow tourist, driving 3 hours to photograph frozen water like it's Beyonce. I hope your day is going a lot better than mine. Yo, I have had a morning. At 4 a.m, the electricity tripped. Then the builders arrived. My dogs tried to eat them. The drilling sounded like they were actually building Dubai. The entire area lost power. My fish tank cracked, and I ended up rescuing fish off the lounge floor. Then my horse of a dog stood on my white shoes and poured my beige jeans. So if your morning's been rough, I feel you. But look on the bright side, at least you're not wearing fish, water, and dog paw prints to work. Now let's have a great afternoon.
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0: Tame Impala, Dracula. It is a massive song, hey? Dracula. That wraps up 30 minutes of non-stop music on East Coast Radio. Good afternoon. Now, today's topic can either kind of turn into this, or on the other side of it, it could be quite joyous, really. Like, you know, stuff like this. So for the sake of putting a smile on your dial, I think let's keep this music. What do you reckon? So today is all about the smallest thing that caused a tiff between you and your partner. I've got a million examples, but I'll give you two for now. There was once where I had a gig at the Wild Coast Sun, and my wife, then fiance, came with me, and I'm very particular about how I pack and what I pack. So we did the gig, everything went super, super well. The next day, we overslept, and we had to come back to Durban for another gig. And she said, okay, well, let me help you pack while you shower. Now, I'm a control freak, and I know what I've packed, how to pack, where I put things in certain places, all of that jazz. Anyway, she packed up everything, we left, and I got home, and my hanger for my suit was missing. Now, I'd hired this suit from a suit shop, and they're very particular about returning hangers, so we had a tiff over that. Looking back, very childish my side. Another example, and I'm sure you've had this within your relationship, was when your partner has a bad dream about you and then they take it out on you the next morning. He was so mean to me in my dream. Like, I'm sorry I was mean to you in your dream. I mean, I wasn't there. The imagination of me was there. I'm sorry. So I want to know from you today, what's the smallest thing that has caused a tiff between you and your partner? I'm looking at some of the comments on the WhatsApp line, and they are absolutely hilarious. Jadeen Wilson says, he didn't butter both sides of the bun. That can cause a huge tiff in your relationship. 061-792-9495. Please send us a voice note. Let's have some fun. Let's not talk about the real reason you have big fights. These are just those small, insignificant tiffs that can hopefully make someone smile as they enter their Wednesday afternoon. We got Beyonce on the way, as well as Ronan Keating, Life is a Rollercoaster. If you didn't know, that song was written by Bryan Adams. Yes, Ronan Keating's Rollercoaster has Canadian engineering.
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2: Taking a look at traffic, let's start with some delays on the N2 southbound heading towards the Spaghetti Junction. Traffic is a little backed up that side. And on the M4 northbound, just as you approach Steel Bridge, we had an accident that took place there just a little earlier, and that has a cleared up. However, we might still have some debris from that crash scene, so please remember to give way to emergency officials that side. And if you are on the M19 heading towards Westville, ongoing accident scene recovery just near the Shell garage. For East Coast Radio Traffic, I'm Andy James.
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0: Ronan Keating, so true, hey, life is a roller coaster. It is East Coast Radio, good afternoon. Yo, I have been laughing non-stop at the comments on our East Coast Radio Facebook page. Oh, if you fancy a good giggle during your work day today, go and read the comments. What's the smallest thing that has caused a tiff between you and your partner? V says, oh gosh, he never put back the toothpaste cap. Onyx Moon says, the shape slash consistency of the buns I bought from Spa. Leanne said, 101 remote questions. Please send us a voice note. The smallest thing that has caused a tiff between you and your partner that you can now look back on and have a good laugh about.
1: Hi, Danny, Renee here. The smallest thing that causes a tiff between me and my partner is the fact that I'm Afrikaans and he's English. And let me tell you, by 3 p.m., I've got no English airtime left. And then we misunderstand each other completely, or rather would I say, he doesn't understand me at all. Have a good show. Thank you.
2: Hi there, Danny Gazelli. It's Shaya. So the tiff that was caused between me and my partner began because of my TikTok videos. Now, keep in mind, it's not disturbing videos or videos that are not supposed to be on social media. So basically, I have a lot of friends, right? So I duetted one of my male friends and we were just vibing to an old school track, and that just caused drama upon drama because one of them, it was singing about a track where a guy is trying to teach another guy how to treat his woman. And then I just put the caption as homies for life. And I was vibing with the same track. And hey, it took us after a few quarrels to try and solve the issue, where I just had to throw the towel in and be like, yeah, okay, I get you, I respect you, yeah, I ain't gonna do shit. I ain't gonna make any more TikTok videos.
0: And then Samantha said, my driving versus his driving. My directions versus his directions. Keep them coming through. What is the smallest thing that has caused a tiff between you and your partner? 0617929495. Justin Bieber and Baby is the next song you're going to hear. And to think that he was just 15 when he recorded this. 15! Some of us were still losing TV remotes at 15.
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0: Heading back, Justin Bieber, Baby on East Coast Radio. So this is super exciting. This Women's Month, we're celebrating the women who quietly make a difference every single day. The colleague who always has your back, the mentor who helped you shape your career, or the business partner you simply couldn't do without. Every Tuesday, we'll surprise one incredible woman live on air and help you give her her flowers. She'll receive a flower arrangement, a 60-minute full body massage at Mangarani Spa, and an overnight bed and breakfast stay for two at the beautiful Beverly Hills Hotel. Now, to nominate her, simply WhatsApp the word woman to 061-792-9495. Follow the prompts and then leave us a voice note telling us why she deserves to be celebrated. We could be calling you and your nominee live on East Coast Radio, so make sure she's someone who truly deserves her flowers. Let's get Celine Dion, The Power of Love. It's a classic on for you now.
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0: And yes, we had to play the whole song. A classic by Celine Dion, The Power of Love. It's East Coast Radio. Hey, good afternoon. Around the corner at 1 o'clock, your latest news from South Africa and around the world. Then we'll see what's happening on the roads with Andy James.
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5: The Matlanga Commission has heard the tow truck industry is closely linked to the drug trade. Deputy Director for Investigations at Police Watchdog IPED, Len John, is testifying before the commission. He says the majority of tow trucks are being used to supply and transport drugs across the country. John has further alleged that police officers are involved in these operations.
6: Commissioner, it's a known factor that certain police officers at station levels are linked with certain tow truck businesses. You'll get police officers who will give jobs to certain tow trucks in order to get a payment from them.
5: A Durban businessman arrested on charges including human trafficking is expected to apply for bail next week. He made his first appearance in court this morning. NewsWatch senior reporter Nushera Sudhial was at the Durban Magistrates Court.
7: The 65-year-old man faces around 20 charges, ranging from sexual assault, kidnapping, distribution of classified sexually explicit material, and contravention of the Films and Publications Act, amongst others. The case stems from an incident that occurred between February and March 2022, where the state alleges that three complainants were brought to KZN under the pretenses of a job offer. The state alleges that they were held against their will for the purposes of sexual exploitation. The businessman's lawyer, Paul Jurgensen, today told the court that he intends applying for bail and in the interim asked for the accused to be kept at the Westville Prison Hospital. Jurgensen also handed in a medical certificate saying his client has health issues. The state, who has placed on record that they will oppose bail, spoke in length about the seriousness of the charges against the accused. Nushera Sudhial, East Coast Radio Newswatch, Durban Magistrates Court.
5: Well, South Africa's minimum wage is enough to survive on, but nowhere near enough to live a decent life. That's according to the Living Wage South Africa Network. The Department of Employment and Labour has called for public input on the 2027 national minimum wage. The public consultation process will close on the 4th of September. The Living Wage South Africa Network's benchmark of a living wage is a net salary of around 20,000 rand a month. The organisation's Ines Meyer says this is far above the current national minimum wage, which is currently around 30 rand 23 cents per ordinary hour worked.
8: But I don't think that the national minimum wage should be this amount because not every employer can afford it. So what it shows is that the national minimum wage is way lower than what is needed to bring people out of poverty. But of course, it is a negotiated amount that considers various perspectives, and that is also that of businesses, and it needs to be affordable.
5: And the Polish government has denounced its exclusion from new European roaming rules for internet access via the Starlink service. The decision means Polish subscribers will have to submit passports each time they use the service outside of Poland and also sign up for more expensive premium plans. Starlink, which is Elon Musk's company, did not explain why Poland was being excluded from its Europe roaming region in the policy update. But last year, Poland's top diplomat lashed out at Musk over worries that Starlink in Ukraine could be cut as part of US pressure on Kyiv to sign a peace deal with Moscow. The top story this hour, the Matlanga Commission has heard from an IPET investigations director that the tow truck industry is closely linked to the drug trade in the country. Find more news at ecr.co.za. For Newswatch, I'm Dineo Mpahlele.
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9: Ongoing accident scene recovery on the M19 Mgini Road heading towards Westville. Just as you approach Reservoir Hills, traffic is backed up all the way from the Shell Garage. So heads up for that. For East Coast Radio Traffic, I'm Andy James.
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10: Can't touch this. 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
12: 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Fantastic music awaits. Get ready for the accordion. Then The Weeknd originally wanted this song to sound like a 70s disco record. Mission accomplished. Britney was only 18 when this came out. Bruno Mars kicks us off.
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0: before you go, there's something I want you to have.
1: Oh, it's beautiful. But wait a minute, isn't this...
0: Yeah, yes it is.
1: But I thought the old lady dropped it into the ocean in the air.
0: Well, baby, I went down and got it for you.
1: Aw, you shouldn't have.

0: Britney Spears. Upside Dead It Again. Wrapping up 30 minutes of non-stop music on East Coast Radio. You can't deny it. This is an epic sing-along, hey. My belly is so sore from laughing at the comments on the East Coast Radio Facebook page. What's the smallest thing that has set you and your partner off and caused a tiff? We've had so many things, from leaving tomatoes outside the fridge versus having it in the fridge, caused a huge tiff in their relationship. The size of buns that you bought from Spar, the wrong size buns, can set off a worldwide debate between you and your partner, from what I've read on the East Coast Radio Facebook page. We've also had this.
1: Hi Danny, you Wednesday wonder you. Hope you're warm. It's Valerie from Pietermaritzburg. So I find that if there's an argument between my husband and myself, there's always something that's an underlying issue. And it could happen from like 2001, and you will bring it up no matter what in this conversation that's happening today. I don't know whether it's a guy thing, Danny, but you need to let me know, because I find no matter how much we try and clean our houses, the husbands always look like they leave it like there's a tornado that just went through it with six kids. I have no idea how that happens, but everything in its place, and a place for everything, you know. Thank you. Cheers.
2: Yeah, it is definitely not putting the blanket neat enough on the bed.
0: Isn't it hilarious how the smallest thing in your mind can set your partner off? Like that last voice note there. I didn't fold the blanket the right way. Huge fights at home. But back to Valerie there. Look, I can't speak for all men. I just can't, because we're all different. According to some women, we're all the same. But in my opinion, we are all different. And yes, some guys are neat freaks. And some guys will have a shower and just leave the towel on the floor. Deal with that person. Put them in their place. 061-792-9495. The smallest thing that has caused a tiff in your relationship. This is an opportunity, because hopefully you're laughing by now, for us to just let our hair down, have a laugh about those insignificant, inconsequential things that make us fight.
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4: Still have the ongoing accident scene recovery on the M19 heading towards Westville in Reservoir Hills, and traffic is slow, so please a heads up for that. And we have some delays for you if you're traveling on the N3 to Durban coming from Pinetown at the Spigate Junction. And of course, we've got some unfavorable weather conditions in some parts of the Greater Durban and KZN. So please remember to buckle up, keep a safe following distance, and to adjust your speed. 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

0: Majorzy, hold tight on East Coast Radio. Callum Scott and Whitney Houston, not Whitney, don't know who that is, teaming up for I Want to Dance with Somebody on East Coast Radio. If you have just joined us, how's it? We're talking about the smallest thing that has made you and your partner have a tiff. Not a huge fight, but just like a little moan or a little rant to each other.
1: Hi, so for me it's the opposite. My husband is a total neat freak, and the smallest thing that sets him off is, you know, when the toilet paper is finished and you leave the little cardboard roll there, if I don't throw it away within 1 millisecond, we have the hugest fight. And for me, I just want to throw it away and replace the next time I go to the toilet. Yeah, but we've had some really huge fights over it.
2: Hi, Danny. I'll stay anonymous. My partner can go through a clean towel each time he showers. But wait, he showers about 5 times a day. 4 to 5 times a day. And you know who he is.
0: What?
3: Hi, Danny. It's Sam Boja from The Bluff. So my husband, the one thing that really gets on his last nerve is when I don't close the cupboard fully, to a point where one day when I came from work, he unscrewed the cupboard door to prove a point, because he's like, I don't need a door if I don't close it properly. So yeah, that's one thing that pisses my husband off like you won't believe.
0: Yo, that is funny. The reason I'm laughing so much is because I can 100% relate to your hubby, because my missus, she has a PhD in leaving cupboards open. At first, I thought she was doing it on purpose to annoy me, but it's not. So if I had the energy, I would remove the cupboard doors just to make a point, but I don't have the energy nor the time. But that is a fantastic thing your husband has done or did. But did it rectify the problem? You got to voice note me and let me know. I reckon we continue this, because this is a lot of fun. And it's an opportunity to just let our guard down, look within, and have a little giggle. Because sometimes in life, you just need to giggle. Life is too serious. So what's the smallest thing that's caused a tiff within your relationship? 061-792-9495. Let us know.
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0: This song has grown on me so much. How about you? Mal Smith, Hold Me in the Dark on East Coast Radio. I was so bleak this morning, stuck in traffic. Got a phone call, missed Darrymore's quick quiz. Let's find out what happened.
1: Okay.
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0: Hey! That is so epic! A winner this morning at 10 past 7, which means an opportunity awaits for you tomorrow morning. 1,000 Rand in the kitty to enter Darren Moore's quick quiz. WhatsApp the word quiz to 061-792-9495. You've got this. 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
10: We begin with news just in from Zimbabwe. Police, they say the death toll from the ferry accident has risen to 44. They say the number of people have lost their lives after the ferry sank on Lake Kariba. We'll have more in the next News Watch bulletin. International Relations Minister Ronald Lamola says irregular migration cannot be solved by border security alone. He was speaking at the SADC Council of Ministers meeting held at the Durban ICC today. He says South Africa's concerns around illegal migration, its impact on communities and access to opportunities are legitimate. But the minister says the issue must be dealt with within the law. He says xenophobia, vigilantism and human rights abuses must be rejected.
11: We are fully aware that the movement of people across our region is frequently connected to broader questions of economic opportunity and employment. And we must be very clear that this is not just a security issue. It's an economic and a social challenge that all of us must confront and engage.
10: The Matlanga Commission has heard the tow truck industry is closely linked to the drug trade. Deputy Director for Investigations at Police Watchdog IPID, Len John, has testified that the majority of tow trucks are being used to supply and transport drugs across the country. John has further alleged that police officers are involved in these operations.
12: Commissioner, it's a known factor that certain police officers at station levels are linked with certain tow truck businesses. You'll get police officers who will give jobs to certain tow trucks in order to get you can call it a payment from them.
10: John's testimony is focusing on gangs operating in the greater Durban area and alleged police involvement. And the ANC says its upcoming manifesto will be focused on its commitments and implementation. The party will unveil the manifesto later this month ahead of the local government elections in November. The ANC is yet to announce its mayoral candidates. Head of policy, Phoebe Potgieter-Qobule, briefed the media in Johannesburg a short while ago.
1: The next manifesto will therefore be more focused in its commitments, clearer in its measurable outcomes, and stronger in its implementation oversight. Each commitment will be linked to a responsible sphere, a funding route, delivery milestones, and public mechanisms for reporting progress. This will make the contract with communities more credible and enable successful interventions.
10: The top story this hour, police in Zimbabwe say at least 44 people have now lost their lives after a ferry sank on Lake Kariba. Go to ecr.co.za for these and other stories. For Newswatch, I'm Dina Umpahlele.
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13: Taking a look at your traffic, we're going to start with some delays on the N3 southbound just after Cliffdale. So please be on the lookout for that. Traffic is a little slow there. And then we've got that accident that took place on the M19 here, heading towards Reservoir Hills. That has cleared up. For East Coast Radio Traffic, I'm Andy James.
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0: Good afternoon, you goosebump-powered disco biscuit. Colder than a metal toilet seat in the Midlands. Let that sink in. It's the truth. 30 minutes of non-stop music awaits. Let's see what's on the way for you. Oh, UPZ. Then Charles and Eddie asking a very valid question. Lola Young kicks us off with Messi.
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0: such a great song. It's Bebe Rexha, One Day on East Coast Radio. Wrapping up 30 minutes of non-stop music. Today has been a lot of fun, eh? If you've just joined the show, you're in for a treat because we're talking about the smallest things that cause a tiff in your relationship. Joining the show right now is Mel. Hello, Mel.
1: How's it, Danny? How are you?
0: I am splendid. How are you?
1: I'm fabulous, thank you.
0: I listened to your voice note. I had tears running down my face. Talk to us.
1: So, my husband has a thing of loving to take the toilet roll off the holder, but doesn't just leave it in the bathroom. He'll take it out of the bathroom with him and put it somewhere else in the house. So, when the next person goes to the toilet, there's no toilet roll.
0: Mel, how long has this been happening for?
1: Oh my gosh, it's been since we've been dating.
0: How long you been dating?
1: I would say like 5-6 years.
0: Okay, and then how long have you been living together?
1: We've been living together for 4 years now, and it's an ongoing thing. Like, he's like, no, because I need to blow my nose, but I'm like, but leave the toilet roll in the bathroom, because then he disappears. And then you can't find anything, and you can't leave the toilet at the same time because you're sleeping on the toilet.
0: So what is the way around this? How are you going to get past the situation in this relationship?
1: My gosh, we're going to have to make sure that the toilet or the bathroom is always fully stocked with toilet paper. I mean, I'm going to have to hide it somewhere, or I don't know what, but it always ends up being like the last toilet roll as well that's in the bathroom. So there's not even a spare that's lying around.
0: I've got a cunning plan. It's very childish though. I reckon that you do the exact same thing back to him. So when you finish, you just take the toilet roll with you and hide it in a place that only you know where it is. It's childish, but it may work.
1: It may work. And then when you start to call me from the bathroom, I just won't answer. And I'll be like, oh, sorry, I was outside.
0: Yeah, now you've learned your lesson. And then the toilet flushes like that.
1: Yeah, exactly.
0: Mel, thank you for joining us on the show today. Thanks for sharing.
1: Thanks, Danny. Have a good one.
0: And good luck for the rest of your relationship. I hope things work out with us, okay? I'll be thinking of you.
1: Thank you. That's very kind. Thank you.
0: Awesome. Take care. Now, that is how you get to the bottom of things. Tell us your story. We'll do a sneaky little recap within the next 10 minutes' time because today has been thoroughly entertaining. And I'm sure you can relate to some of these voice notes that we've heard today. Music-wise, Shakira, Burna Boy, Die Die on the way for you next. Followed by Sheryl Crow, Soak Up the Sun, the ultimate sing-along for your Wednesday afternoon.
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3: Taking a look at your traffic, we're going to start with some slow-moving traffic on the N2 southbound as you approach the Clare Road Bridge. A little busy as well at the Spaghetti Junction. And again, an update of the accident that took place on Umgeni heading towards Westville. That has cleared up. For East Coast Radio Traffic, I'm Andy James.
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0: such a great song, hey. Sheryl Crow, Soak Up the Sun on East Coast Radio. If you didn't know, Sheryl Crow wrote this after being diagnosed with cancer. Somehow she turned a difficult moment into pure sunshine. It's East Coast Radio, good afternoon. If you would indulge me, I would love to recap what we did on the show today, because there's been so many voice notes that have just made me laugh from the pit of my stomach today. The smallest things that turn into a tiff in your relationship.
1: Hi Danny, Taniki here. It didn't cause a tiff, it just, he got the silent treatment. I had a dream. I woke up and it was like reality. So when he leaned over, morning darling, did you sleep well? It's like, don't touch me, don't do that. Left, got dressed, went to work, and I got to work and I thought, but you were being stupid, that was only a dream. But yeah, he was cheating in my dream. So yeah, but no, it didn't cause a tiff, it was just, I gave him the silent treatment.
2: Danny, how's it? Mitch, yeah, no, I can easily agitate my girlfriend. Look, there's 12 years between us, so she calls me grumpy. Look, I do a lot of driving between the courts and stuff like that, so I get bored on the road. So I will phone her to agitate her, so you know, I've got something to amuse myself. And like, if she phones me and she says something to me, then I'm like, yeah, and then she'll phone me later and I'll say, what are you talking about? You didn't speak to me about it. And she freaks out. She rages. And it's hysterical for me. And like, I'll phone her for something, and then 5 minutes later, I'll phone her about the same thing. And she said, you just told me about it. I said, but I've got OCD. I've got to repeat it 7 times. And like, a few minutes later, I'll phone her again, just so that I'm agitating her and that she's thinking of me. And she's like, you're grumpy and you're agitating me. And I'm like, oh, I'm not trying to agitate. Me? Never. I love it too much. So it's fantastic.
0: Nice banter there. I love it. If you fancy a laugh today, go to the East Coast Radio Facebook page. Read some of the comments pertaining to today's topic. It'll have you in stitches. There's a song on the way that became a worldwide hit, despite most of us having absolutely no idea what we were singing. I'm wondering whether you can gather what song that is.
3: 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That strength you admire, it's everywhere. 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

0: Hello, May Marky, hoe gaan dit? Wes, Alane, East Coast Radio. Hey, if you're looking for a day out that's filled with fun and a day that you'll love, the Thin Cup is it. 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Stacey and Jay Spoo on the way for you now. I'll catch you tomorrow. In the meantime, stay curious. The boring people stopped years ago. Let's go.
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14: Well, police in Zimbabwe have confirmed the death toll in the ferry accident has risen to 44. The incident happened yesterday in the north of the neighboring country. Newswatch's Lauren Hendricks reports.
15: A Kariba Reader boat had been ferrying 120 passengers, including 12 children, when it capsized on Lake Kariba on the border with Zambia. Officials say the vessel was hit by strong waves. It was overloaded, but authorities say investigations are continuing into the exact number of people who were on board. Zimbabwe's police say in a statement on X that 67 have been rescued and taken to a facility for medical attention. The boat provides transport between the northern town of Kariba and several islands and fishing camps. The neighboring country's government has declared a state of disaster for the following incident. Lauren Hendricks, East Coast Radio, Newswatch.
14: International Relations Minister Ronald Lamola says irregular migration cannot be solved by border security alone. He was speaking at the SADC Council of Ministers meeting being held at the Durban ICC today. He says South Africa's concerns around illegal migration, its impact on communities and access to opportunities are legitimate. But the minister says the issue must be dealt with within the law. He says xenophobia, vigilantism and human rights abuses must be rejected.
4: We are fully aware that the movement of people across our region is frequently connected to broader questions of economic opportunity and employment. And we must be very clear that this is not just a security issue. It is an economic and a social challenge that all of us must confront and engage.
14: A 23-year-old man accused of killing four people in Reiger Park on Gauteng's East Rand has been remanded in custody. Regan Collis appeared in the Boksburg Magistrates Court today. He faces four counts of murder as well as five counts of attempted murder and two robbery charges, among others. The victims are two anti-gang unit members, Constables Thapelo Tlomatsana and Simpiwe Sibeko, as well as two civilian women. And former Chinese Premier Zhu Rongji has died at the age of 97. Zhu became China's head of state in 1998. Experts say his market reforms helped drive the country's extraordinary economic rise. Among his best-known reforms were a broad program to privatize unprofitable state-owned enterprises, the privatization of urban housing, and the promotion of home ownership. He also led negotiations for China's accession to the World Trade Organization in 2001, a move seen as consolidating the country's transformation from an isolated economy under Mao Zedong to the marketplace of the world. The top story this hour, police in Zimbabwe have confirmed the death toll in the ferry accident on Lake Kariba has risen to 44. Find more news at ecr.co.za.
9: Here's what's coming up in your sport. Shukri Conrad is looking forward to seeing how his next generation goes in the upcoming Tour of Namibia. Cohen Bosch will make his Bulls debut against the All Blacks this Saturday. And AmaZulu take on Orlando Pirates at Hollywood Bets Kings Park tonight in the Betway Premiership.
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10: Taking a look at traffic, we're going to start with some delays for you if you're travelling on the N2 heading towards Durban from Mhlanga. A little slow as you approach the Spaghetti Junction. And then if you're on the N3 coming down from Pietermaritzburg, we've got slow moving traffic approaching Cliffdale. For East Coast Radio Traffic, I'm Andy James.
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0: Listen, man, it's our favorite part of the day because we get to hang out with you on KZN's number one hit music station. Hey there, Delilah, Plain White Tea, still playing in the background. I Hate That I Made You Love Me, Ariana Grande. Also in the mix, Stacey and Jay Smoo in the building all the way till 6 p.m. Guys, this weather does not know what it wants from us. One moment, the sunlight. Next, it's pouring. You went outside, Stacey. Your cap is a bit wet.
1: Yes. So I thought I would take a gander. And when I stepped out, it was giving springtime.
0: Yo.
1: But then, whilst there, it turned to summertime sadness.
0: Yo.
1: And the heavens opened, and the wind was blowing. And if I wanted this kind of weather, I would have stayed in Cape Town. Exactly. You know what I'm saying?
0: Like,
1: I feel like I was sold a dream. And KZN needs to get its stuff together. This is not it.
0: This is not lekker.
1: We were all awoken 387 times last night. Even those of us who don't have corrugated iron roofs. It felt like we were
0: pouring.
1: We were in the eye of the storm. So everybody today, unfortunately, that does mean, we can almost guarantee it, if the weather's going to be doing this, the traffic is going to be up to stuff. So everyone, just please take it easy. Let's get home nicely. Use your indicator.
0: Please.
1: Stop twittering for no reason. Just chill.
0: Yeah,
1: just
0: don't
1: chill,
0: be a cake latte as well. And when times are tough, as Stacey and Jace will always like to remind you, that tough times never last, but tough people do. Also,
2: it is Wednesday, my dudes.
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7: Got an accident on the M1 heading towards the Clarewood Hospital. If you're traveling in the vicinity, a heads up for that. And to give way to emergency officials. And then we also have an accident that's taking place on the Mangosuthu Highway just near Mlazi V. So please do approach with the caution. There are multiple vehicles involved in that one. Emergency officials are in attendance. For East Coast Radio Traffic, I'm Andy James.
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0: Mark Morrison, Return of the Mac. Didn't realize he'd gone anywhere, but apparently he booty bounced and he has come back. Just to let everybody know, he has been marked safe.
1: Yeah.
0: East Coast Radio, KZN's number one hit music station. Stacey and G Sprue until 6 o'clock tonight. And before we get into the wonderment that we will be bringing to your ears between now and the end of the show, there's a whole health update, guys.
1: Yeah, I'm not happy about this, but we have to talk about it because it is important information. Now, this is going to stop you in your tracks. Diabetes is now South Africa's leading natural cause of death. Not heart disease, not TB. Guys, diabetes. New figures from StatsSA show it accounted for over 27 deaths in 2023 alone. Think about that for a second. That works out to about 78 people every single day. And it's the second year running that diabetes has topped the list.
0: So, okay, like if you break down the numbers, there's 27,000 deaths in 2023.
1: Yeah.
0: So that feels like it's a lot more than what the average person would have assumed.
1: Yeah.
0: Because you would imagine where we live in a society where you've got the heart diseases and the TBs and that, but obviously.
1: Yeah.
0: Like, is anybody specifically...
1: Okay.
0: Because it feels like it's on the climb. So is anybody specifically falling victim, or is this just anybody?
1: So here's the thing, and this is the part that really breaks my heart. It's hitting women particularly hard. Over 16,000 women lose their lives to diabetes every single year. The Diabetes Alliance says that a lot of this comes down to type 2 diabetes being on the rise, driven by things like obesity, poor diets, and inactive lifestyles.
0: Okay, so just to verify, so type 1 diabetes is the one that you're born with.
1: Yeah, you must manage your whole life.
0: And then type 2, so that's actually, okay, so that's caused by lifestyle.
1: Yeah, yeah.
0: Okay, so then obviously, I too am a woman.
1: So what
0: are we looking out for here so we can avoid this? Not in the mood to be a stat?
1: When the list is long in Zulu, we say kuning.
0: Yeah.
1: Excessive thirst, needing to loo constantly, unexplained fatigue, sudden weight changes. And here's the thing, right? If any of that sounds familiar, please don't brush it off. Please don't brush it off. Left untreated, diabetes can damage your kidneys, your heart, your eyes, your nerves. And by the time complications show up, the risk becomes even more serious. And experts are now calling on the government to treat this as a national public health emergency, not just a medical issue. It's time for an intervention.
0: Okay, so that's a lot of information to take in on a casual Wednesday. So if experts are now calling for government intervention, how does that mean that the average person can actually get tested for diabetes?
1: Yeah.
0: Because not everyone has medical aid. So if we know that this is on that level, this many people are being affected by everyday things, then what must happen now?
1: So local clinics are offering free blood sugar screening right now. You can go to any clinic of the government and they will offer you free blood sugar screening. And it only takes a few minutes. And guys, early diagnosis genuinely saves lives. And for me, this is hitting home. As much as I'm coming through with the information, my grandmother has diabetes. And it's such a difficult thing to live with. And we always worried about the fact that, you know, if her sugar levels are not right, we could literally lose her. You know, diabetes doesn't only affect the people who have it, but also the people around. So we're urging you, man, to take care of yourself for the sake of your family, but mainly for the sake of yourself. You deserve to live life fully.
0: That's very alarming. So not for nothing, but the next time you are passing some kind of a pharmacy, get that seen too, please. We'd like to keep you around a little bit longer. Full story available, ecr.co.za. 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
1: Now listen, man, coming up in about 10 minutes time, the kids are back at school, but because of the rain, the parents decided, you know what, they must stay at home. So today, we're going to focus on the parents, give the parents an opportunity to shine on the radio, get into your bag, just for a little bit of fun on a Wednesday. Right now though, water, Tyler.

0: Two-time Grammy Award winner from Mzansi, South Africa, man, representing us nice and smooth. Her name is Tyler. This one's called Water. 28 minutes after the hour, 3 o'clock, hang out Stacey and Jace Wu. In case you missed it, we just shared the latest from Stats SA when it comes to diabetes being the leading natural cause of death. Not heart disease, not TB, guys. It's diabetes. Yo.
1: And specifically, diabetes type
0: yeah.
1: 2. So we obviously, you know, we share this intel because it's important. The more you know, the more you know.
0: 100%,
1: and forewarned
0: yeah.
1: is forearmed. And as it turns out, this is literally affecting people who are listening right now. So just a lot of love to Sia Tembo, who sent us the following.
2: Hey, guys, I'm listening to your statistics about diabetes. I'm 36. I'm a male, I'm 36. I recently just found out that I'm diabetic. Mm. Yeah, it's crazy, man, you know, to be this young and to be diagnosed with diabetes and BP. So yeah, I believe those stats, more and more people are gonna be getting that diagnostic. But yeah, thanks for sharing some stats there. Sharp.
0: Shout out, man. Sia Tembo, and to everyone who is living with diabetes. You know, your daily strength is remarkable. You know, managing a full-time illness is something else, man. It takes a lot of reckless work, patience, and courage. So to you, we just want to say shout out, man, and wishing everyone great health.
1: Yeah, and also, this is something that you need to keep your eyes on.
0: Yeah,
1: if you're starting to feel
0: yeah,
1: a little bit
0: please,
1: strange, like
0: please.
1: Kind of brush up on what all the symptoms might be. And again, to see a Timber's point, 36, young,
0: yeah,
1: high blood pressure, young. We live in very trying times. So we are also just reacting to our environment, right? Take care of yourselves.
0: Please.
1: Full story, ecr.co.za. Otherwise, stand by your Newswatch headlines, your sports and your traffic. On the way, next.
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6: Two more suspects have been arrested in connection with the murder of a community policing forum member in Ulundi. Bonginkosi Mbata from Gesa was shot and killed in May. And Zimbabwe's government has declared a state of disaster following a ferry incident. At least 44 people have died after the boat they were on capsized on Lake Kariba in the north of the country. The rand is trading at 16.09 to the dollar, 21.77 to the pound, 18.59 to the euro. Gold is trading at $4,417.71 an ounce. Brent crude oil at $91.05 a barrel. Possible rain in the morning in KZN tomorrow and partly cloudy conditions later in the day. Durban and Richards Bay, a high of 21, Margate 20, Pietermaritzburg 18, Ulundi 17, Ladysmith 16, Moy River 13, Kokstad or Moy River 14, Kokstad, Underberg and Newcastle, all a high of 13. In Durban, sunset at 5:30, sunrise at 28 minutes to 7, and there's currently an 18 km/h southeasterly wind.

0: A very good afternoon from the sports team. The Proteas are heading to Namibia for a tri T20 series against the hosts in Zimbabwe before they play a historic ODI series against Namibia. Coach Shukri Conrad has gone with some young, fresh faces for the tour with the goal of getting some younger players more international experience. With a big 12 months coming up, Conrad knows he needs to manage his senior players.
1: The big summer that we've got obviously plays a part, and then whenever we have an opportunity to do both, you know, expose a few of our younger players and then also give some of our senior guys a bit of a break because of what the summer entails. I think this is an ideal opportunity to build some international caps amongst our younger players whilst we obviously keeping one eye on what the summer looks like for some of our senior guys.
0: Moving to some rugby news now. Former Springbok fly half Kerwin Bosch will be thrown into the deep end when he makes his debut for the Bulls against the All Blacks this weekend. He left the Sharks in 2023 and played for Brive in France for the next year before recently signing for the Pretoria team. The 29-year-old, who played the first of his two tests in 2017, says that he lost none of his ambition to play for the Bucks again and believes a good showing on Saturday will help his cause. And finishing with some local football news, a few sides put their one-match unbeaten run on the line tonight in the Betway Premiership. Defending champions Orlando Pirates take on AmaZulu at Hollywood Bets Kings Park, with both sides claiming all 3 points in their respective openers. Kaizer Chiefs take on Sekhukhune United, with both sides also victorious in their first matches of the new campaign. Newcomers Milford will be out to earn their first points in the top flight when they host Siwelele. And then there is a Durban derby when Durban City take on Golden Arrows at the Chatsworth Stadium. That's all for this hour, though. For the East Coast Radio Sport Team, I'm Nick Tatham.
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3: Got some delays, unfortunately, for you. If you're travelling on the N3 heading to Pietermaritzburg coming from Durban. Oh, I sound like a newsreader there. So if you are approaching Market Road, we've got some delays there for you. Ashburton, slow as well, approaching Market Road on the R103. And we've got slow moving traffic on the N2 southbound after the Gateway Interchange. For East Coast Radio Traffic, I'm Andy James.
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0: there. Ja Rule and Ashanti on East Coast Radio, KZN's number one hit music station. Happy Wednesday afternoon, everyone. Since the last time we vocalized something, the sun has come out.
1: Yeah.
0: So if you are quarter to confused, it's fine. We all are.
1: Yeah, but it might rain any moment now. You know the vibes, right?
0: Guys, at any minute, things could change.
1: Contrast.
0: So let's focus on the one thing that we can rely on, and that is the parents of KZN.
2: It's the parents' hotline.
0: All right, so guys, it's a Wednesday, which means that there is about to be a hotline situation, and apparently we're handing it over to the parentals today.
1: Yeah.
0: You know, it's always a mixed bag, a grab bag, if you will. Will it be for the single people? Will it be for the married couples? Will it be for the husbands of the wife? No. Today, it's the parents.
1: Listen, man, parents are people too, and they have a story to tell. And today we're asking the parents of KZN to share or answer the following question. What's that one parenting rule you swore you would never break? But you broke it, and how fast did you break it? That's the question we're asking this afternoon. It could be bribery. Yasmina, Stacey, I used to see my parents of KZN always saying, if you do this for me, I'll do this. I'll
0: of course.
1: This. And then I swore to him, I will never do that to my lady, because I was like, I'm the noble parent. I do things right.
0: How many bribes have you had to concede?
1: Where Stacey?
0: Today.
1: When we wake up in the morning, I have to say, boy, please put on your shoes. I'll take you to McDonald's later.
0: Yeah.
1: It's building. And you think, right, he'll get it the first time.
0: No.
1: But you have to offer him every single time for him to move, to do the right thing. It's chaotic.
3: Maybe
1: it's chaotic.
3: He's just,
0: no, he's
1: he knows.
0: It.
1: He
0: no,
1: knows.
0: He's
1: when a Nick, you're a parent, do you negotiate with your terrorist?
3: Absolutely.
0: All day, every day.
3: Your life is a negotiation.
1: Yeah.
3: It's an ongoing negotiation.
1: Anything in particular?
0: Just today, for example.
3: So it was eat your breakfast.
0: Oh. Okay.
3: Yeah.
0: And if you eat your breakfast, then daddy will?
3: Oh, you might get a little treat at lunchtime when
0: interesting.
3: You get home from school.
0: Okay, so these two flopped on the bribery. See, parents, it's not just you. Anybody want to chime in on screen time? Dads of the show?
3: Oh, we've actually been fairly good with screen time.
0: So you haven't folded
3: holiday,
0: yet?
3: Holiday time is different.
0: Okay.
3: But during term time, no screens.
1: The rules are
0: very
1: different.
0: Very good. Very good.
3: Very specific.
0: Jay Spruce, something you'd like to add about baby Zanda here?
1: It was screen time. I just turned the lights off, Mina. Done. Pele Lucas. There's no electricity in the house. He can't swear. He can't say anything to
0: the
1: me
0: Wi-Fi,
1: after that.
0: The Wi-Fi isn't working. Sorry,
1: boy.
0: My babe.
1: No monies.
0: No, but this is like a genuine thing. And these are all the things that when you be like, I'm going to be a parent, I'm not going to do that.
3: Yeah.
0: You read all these like think pieces and all these parenting books and
1: guys
0: and blogs, and you're like, I would never fall into that trap. But now as it turns out, you have. There's no shame in your game. You're just trying to get through the day here. You have, and all your own parenting rules, you have broken them, and we're curious to know what those rules were. Bless them and your good heart. And how long it took before you realized, oh, no shame, they are broken.
1: Yeah, parenting will humble you, man. Send through your voice notes to 061-792-9495. Otherwise, you can call us on 087-086-9495. 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
6: Heavy congestion on the N3 to Pietermaritzburg and Ashburton, and also in the opposite direction heading back towards Durban. A heads up for that, we do have an obstruction that side, so please do expect delays. If you are in a rush, take the R103 as an alternative. And then if you are on the N2, really slow between the Clare Road Bridge and Umgeni heading back to Durban. For East Coast Radio Traffic, I'm Andy James.
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0: 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I love music on KZN's number one hit music station. Hey, my friend, thank you for choosing us. It's Stacey and Jace Boo till 6 p.m. And if you love to hear a parent complain or say something really cool or respond to the question of the day, well, you've come through at the right time because we have activated what we call the Parents Hotline.
1: It's the Parents Hotline?
2: Yes, it is. And we asked the parents of KZN this afternoon, what is the one parenting rule you swore, you would never break? You were like, it would never be me. But now, cut to now, how fostered did you break it?
0: Yeah.
2: Because in the words of Michael Jackson, you are not alone. And to illustrate this point, we now turn to Jolene.
0: Jolene, how's it?
3: Good, and you guys?
0: Hey, we good, man. Talk to us about that rule that you broke, eh? How fast did you break it?
3: Well, I don't know how fast I broke it, but it was fast, eh?
0: Yeah.
2: it was quick.
0: Too quick.
3: you have a kid that's just like, Mom, but why? Mom, but why?
0: Yeah.
3: There's nothing else you can say except, because I said so.
0: Oh, my goodness. Jolene.
3: Yeah, I know. And I thought, so my mother empowering. Used to say this to me, and it used to drive me. Yeah. Bad.
0: Yo, that,
3: like,
0: is, so
3: that is not an answer. It's not an answer, Mom.
2: Okay, but Jolene, I'm not yeah. I'm not trying to be funny, but when you shouted because I said so, I felt that something deep in my soul was stirred up. You know, I was like, yes, Mom, sure, yes,
0: Jolene,
2: yeah.
0: Jolene,
2: totally, yeah.
0: When you say that, you remind the kid that parenting is not democracy. That once that is said, we are setting healthy boundaries. You don't need a TED talk. You don't need a 7-page presentation after that. When you say, because I said so, it is done.
3: We're done.
0: But
2: Jolene,
0: I love it.
2: If you, like, as a young person, and if you are a young person and you are listening to Auntie Jolene saying, because I said so, and you're like,
3: I'm trying to say I'm old now.
2: No. And then it's like, oh, you know, my mom says that to me, or my dad says that to me, my auntie says that to me. There is no coming back from because I said so. When the adult says that, you can't be like, but why? Because then you are toying with the future of your existence.
0: Yeah.
2: You do not, there's nothing else to say that is a full stop. It is a full thought. So, Jolene, I appreciate that your hopes for yourself, which you never have to utter the words. But we find ourselves here. Why? Because you said so.
0: Yeah.
2: Because you said so.
0: Shout out. Enjoy your afternoon, okay?
3: Thanks, man. You too.
0: And remember, you are very young, eh? We do not age on the show. Never.
2: All right.
0: Hey, Jolene.
2: There we go. Jolene is treating us to a little because I said so.
0: Yay.
2: And we're asking the parents. We've opened the parents' hotline. And by all means, weigh in whether this is a tiny baby or your kids are 45 years old. The one parenting rule that you swore you would never, break. Because you said it for yourself. Then you did break it. And how quickly did you fold? Share with us, because clearly a safe space. And because we said so, on 061-792-9495.
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5: The two more suspects linked to the murder of a community policing forum member in Ulundi have made their first appearance in court. Bonginkosi Mbata was shot and killed at his home in Gaza in May. A 25-year-old suspect was nabbed shortly after the killing. Yesterday, police took another two into custody. Here's the police's 20 SWAT Ngobo.
6: The first suspect was arrested at Hlobane area, where he had allegedly visited his girlfriend. He led the police to Kwamnyathi area, where a firearm and ammunition were hidden. Further investigations led to the arrest of the second suspect at his hideout spot in Ulund.
5: Zimbabwe's government has declared a state of disaster following a ferry incident. At least 44 people have died after the boat they were on capsized on Lake Kariba in the north of the country. Newswatch's Lauren Hendricks reports.
7: A Kariba Reader boat had been ferrying 120 passengers, including 12 children, when it capsized on Lake Kariba on the border with Zambia. Officials say the vessel was hit by strong waves. It was overloaded, but authorities say investigations are continuing into the exact number of people who were on board. Zimbabwe's police say in a statement on X that 67 have been rescued and taken to a facility for medical attention. The boat provides transport between the northern town of Kariba and several islands and fishing camps. Lauren Hendricks, East Coast Radio, Newswatch.
5: COPE is accusing President Cyril Ramaphosa and his ministers in the economic cluster of abandoning unemployed South Africans, particularly the youth. The party's Paix Dikgetsi says there should be an emergency summit on youth unemployment. He says it should include business and community organizations as well as churches. Dikgetsi says the summit should develop solutions for industrialization, job creation and sustainable livelihoods.
8: Since that SA released the report yesterday, the president nor any minister in the economic cluster has said anything about how they're going to address the crisis. A government that remains silent while its young people are denied work and opportunity is failing in its most basic responsibility.
5: And Germany is planning to give its spy services more cloak and dagger powers. That government has signed off on a major overhaul of the country's intelligence agencies. It will give them broad new powers to conduct covert operations and take action against foreign threats. The services will get greater latitude to conduct non-lethal operations such as hacking enemy servers or conducting sabotage under the reforms that still have to pass Parliament before taking effect early next year. Interior Minister Alexander Dobrindt says it's a new era for Germany's secret services, which have until now been largely limited to gathering intelligence. And Chancellor Frederick Merz's coalition has argued that more powerful intelligence agencies are needed to counter the threats posed by hostile foreign powers, terrorist groups and cyber criminals. Durban and Richards Bay 21 tomorrow, Pietermaritzburg 18.
0: Here's what's coming up in your sport. The Durban Derby highlights tonight's Betway Premiership action as Durban City hosts Golden Arrows. The Proteas Tour of Namibia has a good chance for Shukri Conrad's Young Chargers to get some international game time. And Australia play their first test match in 8 months against Bangladesh starting tomorrow.
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2: You got some delays on the N2 heading back to Durban, starting at the Gateway Interchange and then also at the Clare Road Bridge. And then if you're heading to Pietermaritzburg, heavy delays in Ashburton, especially on the N3 heading to Pietermaritzburg. So heads up for that. 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

let's get the party started. See you at the bar, you was hardly talking. That's when I knew that your heart was scarring. Friends to lovers need a part to star in. Like, wait, babe, let me

0: Kitty Curry, Hot and Cold, East Coast Radio, KZN's number one hit music station. Stacey and J-Spoo until 6 o'clock. Happy Wednesday, my dudes. In case you missed it, we have launched the Parents Hotline, and we are not out here trying to make the parents feel away. In fact, if anything, if you're going to feel something, you're going to feel vindicated. You're going to feel seen. You're going to feel valued, because it turns out all parents have the same handbook, eh? It's the Parents Hotline.
1: Yeah, nah. And listen, parents are people too, and I just wanna put it out there. You know, breaking a parental rule doesn't make you a bad parent.
0: No, man.
1: You know,
0: survival.
1: Give yourself some grace, please. You know, there's no such thing as a perfect parent or the perfect way to parent. You know, I mean, if you look at some of us, we were dropped on the floor. You know, we were forgotten at the mall. You know, we were spanked a couple of times, and look at how we turned out.
0: Do we need to unpack that?
1: Yeah, sometimes I get a headache, but it's fine. I'm still alive, and I'm grateful. We move. There's no such thing.
0: We're fine. Everything is fine.
1: As you can see.
0: We're fine.
1: All right, man. Back to the parents of KZN. What's that one parenting rule you swore you'd never break? How fast did you break it? Here's your mashup.
2: So mine is bribery. If you do this, if you eat your food, if you do your homework, you can sleep in mommy's bed. And now... three's a crowd, and she's double digits.
3: Wait. I allowed my kids to use a cell phone simply because when they need to research information for their homework and I'm not at home, they must be able to do so.
4: Giving in too easily because I snapped. Yeah, I think that's the one thing that I've made a rule for myself to not, raise my voice and all of that. I can reprimand, but in a more respectful, down-to-earth tone. But, yeah, sometimes I, snap and then I have to, bribe because she knows the rules as well that I'm not supposed to snap. Yeah, I think that's that. And then I bribe.
5: Hey, Stacey and J-Spoo. The parenting rules that I've broken was to let my kids stay up later than they're supposed to so I can get peace.
6: Hello, what's up, Stacey and J-Spoo? What a great topic. The number one rule that I thought I would never break as a parent is when I was in my 20s, I went to a dinner with a family friend once, and their two-year-old daughter absolutely went ballistic because she wanted to watch TV on an iPad before she would even touch anything on her plate. I thought, no, I will never break that rule as a parent. My child will never know what TV is at the dinner table.
0: I know.
6: Well, my child's 3 now, and she unfortunately wants to watch TV when she eats food. When you go out, it's allowed. It's a lifesaver sometimes.
1: Wow.
6: Try to do it as minimal as possible, obviously. She's pretty good for the most part, but I have indeed broken that rule. My child can watch TV when she wants to eat food. It's just easier. It gives me a 5-minute breather. It is what it is. Thanks, guys.
7: Hi, Stacey. Hi, DJ Spoo. The rule that I'm bound to break is my daughter dating. So I had this theory that there is no boy in her life until she's done with school, etc., etc. But my wife was like, get with the times. You have to understand the child. You'd rather have a dating where you can see, etc., etc. But I'm like, no. So every day or every week, it's like, ooh, Come on. You have to make a plan for her. You have to give consent. You have to make her go to the matric board with her older kid. You have to dating is fine. And I can't see myself saying yes to that. But month of August, woman power. I don't know, I'm about to cave. Yeah, that's me.
1: My guy, if you don't allow her to tell you where she's at in her life in terms of boyfriend, she is going to do it and hide it from you. Uncle Stace. Right, Stacey?
0: No. Correct. I just want to say to the uncle at the end there, your concern was audible in the tone of your voice. But I want you to know that the tone of your voice was being reflected in the facial expressions of our sports lead, Nicholas Tatham.
1: Oh, because he has a daughter.
0: Who is a girl dad too.
1: Oh.
0: Soph is tiny. And Nick just checking, she can't date until she's 37.
8: We haven't decided the final number just yet.
0: But it's in that around that 35 mark, right?
8: Yeah.
1: Hey, guys.
8: She's not going to be young.
1: So
0: she'll not be a youth.
1: So parents can be Dululu as well.
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11: Just some slow-moving traffic on the N3 to Pietermaritzburg as you approach Ashburton. A heads up for that and to expect some delays. And then we've got slow-moving traffic on the N2 southbound at the Clare Road Bridge. For East Coast Radio Traffic, I'm Andy James.
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1: Listen, my friend, yesterday we spoke to a young lady making big moves in the sporting world. We get into that next after Drake, One Dance.

0: There you go, man. Drizzy Drake, One Dance, 22 minutes after the hour, 4 o'clock. Hang out with your besties, Stacey and Jace Moore, on a Wednesday. And we're going to be together all the way till 6 p.m. Also, would like to take the opportunity to say Happy Women's Month to all the amazing women of KZN. You really do make KZN a beautiful place. And as East Coast Radio, we have been highlighting some very magnificent stories from the women of this province. And I think they deserve that. They deserve the spotlight. And we've been doing it in such a beautiful way, featuring them in the studio. And yesterday we spoke to Andiswa. What an amazing young lady doing the most in the world of sports. She's just 21, but she's already carrying, you know, her province and her country literally on her back.
1: So she is quite remarkable, right? 21 years old, Andiswa Banjwa is studying towards a Bachelor of Education at UKZN. So, you know, we love a teacher, hey? We love people who love to teach. Then, outside of that, whilst that's happening on the one end, she's a very serious sportswoman, all right?
0: Yeah.
1: She's making waves in netball, which we all know and we're very familiar with. And then another sport that we, admittedly, don't really know a lot about. It's called Coco.
0: Yeah. Apparently, it's like really big in India.
1: And she's rocking
0: shining.
1: It.
0: Yeah,
1: rocking
0: yeah.
1: it.
0: So we find out more about the woman behind these achievements right now.
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3: So mine is bribery. 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And now, three's a crowd, and she's double digits.
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0: Just my apologies there, man. That was the conversation we had in the previous hour. Here is the conversation we had with the talented and magnificent Andiswa.
5: Hi everyone, my name is Andiswa Mbanjwa. I'm 21 years of age. I'm from Peter Marie's Wake in KZN and I'm studying Bachelor of Education in UKZN. I play netball and coco, and sometimes I do athletics and basketball. Coco is a traditional Indian team sport that requires speed, agility, strategy and also teamwork. It involves chasing and tagging, where one team chases and while the other team tries to avoid being tagged. So basically, it's a fast-paced team sport, and it's like really fun to watch once you understand how the game works. I've always loved sports from a young age, and getting involved in different teams came quite natural to me. So with netball, it became one of the sports I really enjoyed the most. And as I continued playing, I got to represent different teams and eventually my province. And when it comes to coco, I was like introduced to the sport later on. At first, I didn't know much about it, but I decided to give it a chance. So as I like know the game more, I fell in love with it and I started like competing. For coco, it's national, provincial, and now I was selected to represent my country for this Commonwealth game that are coming. Representing South Africa, it's something that means so much to me because it's something I've worked really hard for. And when I found out that I made the team, I was honestly overwhelmed with emotions and I was excited, proud and grateful because I knew how much work had gone to getting to that point. So being able to represent my country is a huge honor for me. What can I say is that just believe in yourself. Do not give up. Always push God first and just know what you're doing.
0: Look at that, man. That's Andy. So that's our Andy. So we're doing the most, representing KZN, representing South Africa. And Yazi, you must give props to someone who can excel in a sport that's not easily accessible in their own country.
1: I just think in general, these girls who come out of KZN are doing phenomenal things, and I'm a spirit of that, actually. If you know of a young female, she could be an entrepreneur, she could be, I don't know, have a keen interest in sport or like anything at all.
0: Yeah.
1: Just an impressive female. Please, don't you want to tell us about her? Just drop us a little DM there, Stacey and Jace Boo on Instagram. We would love to get in touch because the more Andiswas we can chat
0: the
1: better. They are phenomenal human beings doing phenomenal things, and Women's Month is far from over. We may keep it going into September, October, November, December. We don't even need to stop. So let us know. And in the spirit of all things sporty and achievements, He will be bringing you a full like sports update momentarily here, old Nicholas.
0: You're talking about the one and only Nicholas Tatham.
1: Indeed, yes. But then we're going to bring him back again.
0: Oh yeah, he's
1: because
0: graphing.
1: We feel like he isn't working hard enough for his money.
0: Wow.
1: So we're going to do a little bit of a sports rap situation. What are people googling? What are people interested in? What happened last night against the All Blacks? All that kind of stuff on the way in the next 10 minutes or so.
0: Do we want to talk about what happened yesterday with the All Blacks?
1: Look over there.
0: Wow.
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11: Well, more details have emerged on some of the charges being faced by a Durban businessman accused of luring desperate job seekers to KZN with false promises of employment. The 65-year-old faces at least 20 charges, including human trafficking, kidnapping and sexual assault. The man made a brief appearance in the Durban Magistrates Court today following his arrest at his Umhlanga home yesterday. And an F-16 fighter jet has crashed during a training exercise in northwestern Turkey, but no one has been hurt. The rand is trading at 16.10 to the dollar, 21.77 to the pound, 18.60 to the euro. Gold is trading at $4,434.05 an ounce. Brent crude oil at $91.36 a barrel. Mostly partly cloudy in KZN tomorrow. Durban and Richards Bay, a high of 21. Margate, 20. Pietermaritzburg, 18. Ulundi, 17. Ladysmith, 16. Mooi River, 14. Kokstad, Underberg and Newcastle, 13. In Durban, sunset at 5:30. Sunrise at 28 to 7. And there's a 17 km/h southeasterly wind.

0: Durban City and Golden Arrows face off in the first Durban derby of the season at the Chatsworth Stadium tonight in the Betway Premiership. While a number of sides put their one-match unbeaten run on the line tonight, defending champions Orlando Pirates take on AmaZulu at Hollywood Bets Kings Park. Both sides claimed all 3 points in their respective openers. Kaizer Chiefs and Sekhukhune United also won their opening matches. They face off this evening, while newcomers Milford will be out to earn their first 3 points in the top flight when they host Siwelele this evening. Moving to cricket news now, the Proteas head to Namibia at the end of this month for a tri-T20 series against the hosts and Zimbabwe. That's before they take on Namibia in a historic ODI series. Coach Shukri Conrad has gone with some young, fresh faces for the tour with the goal of getting some of the younger players more international experience. With a pretty big 18 months coming up, Conrad knows that he needs to manage all of his players, but importantly his senior players.
1: The big summer that we've got obviously plays a part, and then whenever we have an opportunity to do both, you know, expose a few of our younger players and then also give some of our senior guys a bit of a break because of what the summer entails, I think this is an ideal opportunity to build some international caps amongst our younger players whilst we obviously keeping one eye on what the summer looks like for some of our senior guys.
0: We're going to stay with cricket to finish. 8 months since they won the Ashes earlier this year. Australia and Bangladesh will face off in a test match starting in Darwin tomorrow. Fast bowler Scott Boland and keeper batter Josh Inglis have been left out of Australia's squad for that two-match series. Veteran spinner Nathan Lyon is back after a long-term injury, and the experienced Mitchell Starc and Josh Hazlewood have both been included for that first test. The series is also part of the World Test Championship cycle. That's all for this hour, though. For the East Coast Radio Sport Team, I'm Nick Tatham.
2: All right, thank you, Nick. All right, again, we repeat, he'll be back in about 10 minutes' time to give us the lowdown in terms of what's happening in the world of sport, what we can look forward to, and what is everyone talking about. Stick around for that. But right now, it's time for your sports, your traffic, rather, with Andy James. Your next move starts here. It's your traffic brought to you by the all-new GWM Aura 5.
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4: A heads up, you're travelling on the N2 really slow between the Inanda and Spaghetti Junction, and on the N3 as well, leaving Pietermaritzburg. We've got delays to be on the lookout for after Market Road. Some congestion on the R103 approaching Murray and the Market Road. So queuing traffic there heading into Pietermaritzburg. For East Coast Radio Traffic, I'm Andy James.
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0: It's 42 minutes after the hour, 4 o'clock. Stacey, you like this one, right?
1: I do.
0: Big girls don't cry.
1: But we do. So yeah. That was... Sure. Yeah.
0: Big girls must cry.
1: Although, to be fair, big girls have to schedule their cries, but we do, yes.
0: Good girls.
1: Yes.
0: It's KZN's the one-hit music station, Stacey and Jace. Well, the day is almost done and dusted, which means it's time for us to sit down with the man who has a plan, the man who knows everything that has to do with sports with balls. His name is Nicholas Tatum.
1: All right.
0: There
1: Nick,
0: you go. Nice intro, though,
2: thanks.
0: Nah, jokies.
2: It was a great introduction. What is going on?
0: Yeah, yeah.
2: Guys, I don't know if you heard... but the Hollywood Bet Sharks played last night. And they didn't win.
0: Yeah.
1: That was rough.
2: They were playing against an international team. Do not forget that.
1: That's true.
2: For a second.
1: In very specific conditions.
2: Yep.
0: Yeah.
2: It was.
1: Talk about a slip and slide.
2: Reminded me of the 1995 Rugby World Cup semi-final.
0: Hectic.
2: When the Springboks beat France in Durban.
0: Yeah.
2: I was very young.
0: Yeah.
1: Bailey above.
2: But yeah, we will move on.
0: Yeah,
2: let's move on.
0: Again, and we're not even going to mention the score.
2: The All Blacks won.
0: Yeah.
2: Congratulations, well done. They got Loftus. They play the Bulls this weekend, and then the first Test match is next weekend. But
0: go Sharks.
2: There was a little bit of Betway Premiership action last night.
0: Mm-hmm.
2: I don't know if you saw.
0: Yeah, how did that go?
2: Mamelodi Sundowns. They got their campaign underway, and yeah, they got a win 3-2. But it wasn't that easy. They had to work for that 3-2 victory.
0: Mm.
2: And I think Mamelodi Sundowns are going to be under a bit of pressure this season.
0: Yeah, it's not going to be easy. All the big teams are winning.
2: Obviously, they didn't win last season, but I think a lot of people assumed that they were... Look, it's only one game.
0: Yeah, but also...
2: But like, just the way things went...
1: But at least in the running.
0: Well, Nick, your PSL, you know the vibes.
2: You just never
0: know.
2: Yeah.
0: Yeah.
2: But big games tonight.
0: Yeah.
2: Durban City against Golden Arrows. A little derby game.
0: Ooh.
2: Should be quite exciting
0: at
2: the Chatsworth Stadium. And it looks like we're actually going to have very nice weather this evening.
0: Yeah. That's going to be nice.
2: But who knows?
0: Yeah.
2: But also, last night, Marumo Gallants, Kruger United drew. Richards Bay, they got a point against Chipper, Polokwane City, and Stellenbosch, Stellenbosch also drew. So, some exciting games. But I think tonight, there is another game at Kings Park. So there was a rugby game last night.
1: Yes.
2: And there's a football game tonight.
1: Tell us
2: so
1: more.
2: How's that for a 24-hour turnaround? AmaZulu take on the champions.
0: Oh, that's
1: very cool.
2: Orlando Pirates.
0: I hope they lose.
2: Going who?
0: Pirates.
2: Okay.
0: I'm a Kaiser Chiefs guy. Like,
2: they also play tonight.
0: Yeah.
2: Do you know that?
0: Yeah, against Sekhukhune United.
2: Uh-huh.
0: I'm a fan.
2: I'm just checking. I'm a fan, dude. I'm a fan.
1: Yeah, I was like, whatever he says, I'm going to have to agree with. You understand?
2: Yeah, you're like, of course.
1: Just because it's easier that way. Yes.
2: And then another KZN team's also playing. Milford FC are taking on Siwelele in a big game because they haven't got a point yet. Obviously, they've only played one game. But in the top flight, they're hoping. They need to get some points because I think they're also going to be under a bit of pressure this season. So, some exciting action coming up from a Betway Premiership perspective tonight. And we will catch up with the results tomorrow.
0: Yeah. Let's do that. Good luck to Kaiser Chiefs.
1: That's what they're facing.
2: Good luck to...
0: Why? I don't be that guy. Okay, well...
2: Let's go Sekhukhune United.
1: Again, whatever's easiest for me. More from Nick and his agreeable self.
0: Wow.
1: At the top of the hour, but for now, let's try and get you home. 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
4: Roads are not too bad, especially if you're travelling on the N2 heading back towards Durban. We just have the usual congestion that you'll find between Inanda and the Clare Road Bridge. We have a road taking place there, so heads up for that. And on the N3 to Pinetown, the usual between Berea and the Spaghetti Junction. Still got the congestion leaving Pietermaritzburg on the N3. It is due to ongoing long-term road taking place there, so traffic is slow. And also on the R103, traffic is slow there. For East Coast Radio Traffic, I'm Andy James.
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9: 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The woman making a start. 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

0: Lisa Stansfield, all around the world on East Coast Radio. Stacey and Jay Spoo until 6 o'clock. Just a personal anecdote, if I may.
1: Yeah, shoot.
0: So I have not heard the song in a very long time.
1: Mm.
0: And obviously music will trigger memories. I remember being about maybe nine.
1: Nine, yeah, okay.
0: And listening to KFM.
1: Yeah.
0: Which is a Cape Town-based radio station. And my dad had one of those like hi-fi systems with the five CDs.
1: Yeah, you could change
0: the CDs. Guys, we were so fancy. Hey. And KFM loved Lisa Stansfield. Loved.
1: Yeah.
0: And I would, and there was a big mirror.
1: Yes.
0: And I was Lisa Stansfield, guys.
1: I see it. Yay, banger, hey?
0: That's wild.
1: Yeah. Dates back to 1989, by the way. So now I'm doing the maths in terms of how old you are.
0: No, well, that's just when I heard it. That was when I heard it.
1: Don't do the maths in the car. Stop it. Don't be rude.
0: Yo, please, don't come here with your maths lit tendencies, okay? Don't work it out.
1: Yeah, man.
0: It's like staring directly into the sun. Yeah. Anyway, so Lisa Stansfield. And in the spirit of great female anthems and power female ballads, that is the vibe that we're going for. It's Women's Month as part of Stacey Norman's Big Music Challenge. But yesterday, I mean, I'm even taking it one step further and having the girlies try to play. We invited Mishka and her Lift Club.
1: Yeah.
0: To play Music Challenge, and the end result was not a winning one. It was a confusing one.
1: Guys, if you're going to pick a Lift Club, please make sure you pick the right Lift Club. I've also noticed that a lot of Lift Clubs are participating in Stacey Norman's Big Music Challenge. The people who can't answer the questions on your behalf don't deserve to be a part of the Lift Club. That's what it's. That's my story. I'm sticking to it.
0: And again, it doesn't make them any less valuable as human beings. It just means that they're not the ones you take into battle with you when it comes to things like 30 seconds or Stacey Norman's Big Music Challenge. We can't all be good at all things. So look at the people in your Lift Club. Look at them. For reals, look at them. Deep into their eyes. If you feel like they're the ones to take you there, the ones to make you 2,000 rands richer, because that's what we got up for grabs today. I need you to WhatsApp your name, my name, use that hashtag, Stacey Norman's Big Music Challenge, and send it now, 061-792-9495. We'll do the things at 11 minutes past.
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3: More details have emerged on some of the charges being faced by a Durban businessman accused of luring desperate job seekers to KZN with false promises of employment. The 65-year-old faces at least 20 charges, including human trafficking, kidnapping and sexual assault. The man made a brief appearance in the Durban Magistrates Court today following his arrest at his Umhlanga home yesterday. Newswatch senior reporter Nushera Sudhya has more.
4: According to the state, the three victims were brought from Johannesburg 4 years ago with the promise of jobs selling SIM cards at a casino or working at a call center. It's alleged that once they arrived in Durban, they were taken to a house where the doors were kept locked and their movements monitored. The women were allegedly forced to do sex work, including appearing on an adult website. The accused businessman is also facing charges related to the distribution of classified sexually explicit material and the contravention of the Films and Publications Act. The matter was postponed to next week for a formal bail application, which the state will oppose. The man, who can only be named after he pleads, is being kept at the hospital section of Westville Prison after his lawyer provided a medical note indicating health issues. Nushera Sudhyal, East Coast Radio Newswatch, Durban Magistrates Court.
3: The Umhlanga Commission has heard that members of a KZN police task team investigating cash and transit robberies may have been used in taxi feuds. IPID Deputy Director of Investigations Len John says the police watchdog has probed allegations of task team members acting on information from rival taxi operators. Newswatch's Anastasi Mohobu reports.
5: Len John says the task team is mandated to investigate cash and transit related cases, but in some instances, members allegedly acted against people with no evidence linking them to CIT robberies. He says hundreds of alleged criminals have been killed in police shootouts, while task team commanders are often unable to provide evidence linking them to CIT cases.
6: Their inability to explain how they were informed of the whereabouts of the suspect raises suspicion as to whether rival taxi owners may have been involved in tipping them off.
5: Anastasia Mohobu, Newswatch in Pretoria.
3: Two more suspects linked to the murder of a community policing forum member in Ulundi have made their first appearance in court. Bonginkosi Mbata was shot and killed at his home in Xeza in May. A 25-year-old suspect was nabbed shortly after the killing. The KZN SAPS's Tendi Swangobo says officers took another two into custody yesterday.
7: The first suspect was arrested at Hlobane area, where he had allegedly visited his girlfriend. He led the police to Kwamnyathi area, where a firearm and ammunition were hidden. Further investigations led to the arrest of the second suspect at his hideout spot in Ulundi.
3: And the Concord has denied the African Transformation Movement and other parties' direct access application to appeal a Western Cape High Court ruling that halted impeachment proceedings against President Cyril Ramaphosa over the Phalaphala matter. The Apex Court says it is not in the interests of justice to hear the matter at this stage, given Ramaphosa's review application before the Western Cape High Court. And an F-16 fighter jet has crashed during a training exercise in northwestern Turkey. The pilot managed to eject to safety. He's been taken to hospital. Durban and Richards Bay 21 tomorrow, Pietermaritzburg 18.
8: Here's what's coming up in your sport. Mike Vowles has made some sweeping changes to his Hollywood Bet Sharks 15 side to take on Griquas in the Curry Cup on Friday. Kerwin Bosch is set to make his Bulls debut against the All Blacks on Saturday. And Pat Cummins says that Australia are ready for their test match against Bangladesh.
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2: Still got the delays, unfortunately, on the N2 southbound. If you're heading back towards Durban, coming from Mplanga, we're queuing traffic between the Queen 90 Drive and the Clay Road Bridge. It is due to roadworks, peak hour traffic, and of course the weather's not so great, so roads are wet and slippery, so traffic will naturally be slower. N3 to Pinetown, really slow as well, between the Berea and Spaghetti Junction. And if you're traveling on the M19 approaching Reservoir Hills, really slow approaching Dunkeld Road. For East Coast Radio Traffic, I'm Andy James.
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0: What can we say, man? We know how to identify the bangers. Then we play them for you, right? You're on KZN's One Hit Music Station. Bring Your Love, Madonna, Sabrina Carpenter, Stacey and Jay Smoo on a Wednesday, 10 minutes after the hour, 5 o'clock, which means the day is done, my friend. Look at you. And you've joined at the right time, right? If you're only joining us right now, we've got some money to give away, 2,000 rands, and Stacey Norman's Big Music Challenge.
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2: Indeed it is. Now, we are sitting on 2,000 Rand because we have yet to have a winner this week. Pause for reaction. Okay. Hopefully, this lady, this queen, who we're about to have on the show is going to take the money. Jennifer, is that true?
3: Hello.
2: Can you confirm that you are here to take the money today?
0: Come on, Jennifer.
3: I'm hoping.
0: Come on now.
2: Okay, Jennifer, we are sending you good vibes. However, let me give you the rules and regulations so that the T's and C's have been applied. You're going to get your 30 seconds. I'm going to bring you 5 questions, all right? I would like for you to, in return, gift me with 5 correct answers. If all goes according to my cunning plan, Jennifer, you will walk out of here with 2,000 Rand in your back pocket. If you don't know the answer, you just shout skip or next or I don't know or whichever you prefer. And if there's still time on the clock, I can come back and ask you a second time. Okay.
0: Good luck,
2: Jennifer.
0: Are
2: you ready, my Jennifer?
3: I am.
2: Okay, let's go.
4: 3, 2, 1.
2: Who is known as the queen of pop?
3: Tina Turner.
2: Name the iconic Aretha Franklin tune where she spells out a word.
3: What?
2: A British star who gave us Man I Need and So Easy to Fall in Love.
3: What?
2: Name the iconic Shania Twain opening line of Man, I Feel Like a Woman. How does it start?
3: Man, I feel like a woman.
2: She's a local multiple Grammy winner and she is that girl. Who is she?
0: All right, Jennifer, time. Jennifer, the real reason why you are here is because you just came to have a chat with us. How's the family doing? How's the day at work? how are things? Let's just have a young chinwag because we can forget about the challenge for a second. Let's just focus on building a relationship here. How are we doing? Anything you want to talk about?
3: No, I'm fine.
0: You fine?
2: Jennifer's like, I'm good. I'll pass. Thanks so much.
0: Jennifer, you're a bad girl. You know what just happened? The thing just happened where I don't have the button for the score.
2: So Jennifer, what I will tell you is that your gut is always right. Mm-hmm. So who was known as the queen of pop? It was Madonna.
0: Yeah.
3: It
2: was Madonna.
0: Yeah.
2: You were going to say Madonna and then you were like, perhaps Tina Turner. Yeah. But I mean, look, good contender. But Madonna is the correct answer. That iconic Aretha Franklin tune where she spells out a word, respect, R-E-S-P-E-C-T. Yeah. A British star who gave us Man I Need and So Easy to Fall in Love, Olivia Dean. Named the iconic Shania Twain opening line of Man, I Feel Like a Woman. It starts with, let's go, girls. And she's a local multiple Grammy winner and she is that girl. It's Tyler. Tyler.
0: Yeah.
2: So, you see, Jennifer's like, Jennifer.
0: Whenever you want to have a chat, just call us anytime, okay?
2: We love you, Jennifer.
0: We'd love to just sit down, maybe have a cup of tea sometimes. Maybe, why don't you come to the studio one of the days and then we could just have a drink and just chill?
3: I can do that.
0: We just want to hang out with you. We like how this started, this friendship of ours.
2: Very organic. Jennifer, thank you for being here. Come back and try again, okay?
3: Thanks,
2: all right, my babes.
0: Bye-bye.
2: There we go. So we hope that everybody else who happened to be listening to Jennifer there, did you catch all the right answers? Because you're going to need them. And I'm getting a sense that it's going to be a long week. So if you would like to win 3,000 Rand, we will attempt to do this again tomorrow at 11 minutes past 5. But somewhere Aretha Franklin's like, wow, bro.
0: She's a nice girl, though.
2: Jennifer.
0: Yeah.
2: Our bestie for the restie.
0: Of course.
2: Soulmates.
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6: Still have the delays if you're travelling on the N to southbound heading to Durban, queuing between Queen Anne Drive and Clare Road Bridge, and also at the Gateway Interchange in through to Pinetown, really slow approaching the Spigot Junction. And if you are heading back to Durban on the N3 from Pietermaritzburg, slow in Ashburton. For East Coast Radio Traffic, I'm Andy James.
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7: I have been awake since 10 to 2 this morning. 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
0: Alrighty, my fave, so on the way in exactly 7 minutes' time is today's Traffic Jam with Jace Buin. Today, because it is a Wednesday, we're celebrating all the amazing ladies of KZN. Now, if you've had a bit of a long day, I've got something that's going to put a smile on your face. As a matter of fact, you're going to have fun with this one. Fergie, Glamorous is the bang I've chosen for you to sing along to. I know you're currently stuck in traffic. The day has been long. Let's have some fun.

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5: So we need to find out from Maria now, did she go to work or not? 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
8: Good morning, Darren, Guy and Carmen.
5: Maria, did you go to work this morning?
8: Oh, hell no. Oh, my boss, I'm study boss. I have terrible chewbacca.
7: Yeah. 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

0: DJ Snake and Selena Gomez, East Coast Radio, KZN's number one hit music station. Just a moment for our new bestie for the rest, Miss Jennifer, who didn't take the money today. If anything, she is that girl.
1: She's delightful.
0: She is that girl because she was like, you know what, actually, I don't need this 2,000 rand. I'm going to leave it on the table. We're going to add another 1,000 rand to it, which means tomorrow somebody could win 3,000 rand. Yeah. Really, I mean, her good deed, not just for the day.
1: Yeah.
0: Potentially for the month.
1: Yeah.
0: So tomorrow we will do the things for 3,000 rand. And to distract us from what has happened once again.
1: Yeah. Also, just before we get into that, on the Jennifer issue, I don't think she did that on purpose, Stacey. I think she came here to do something else and then pivoted.
0: Our Jennifer would never.
1: You reckon?
0: No.
1: Because you know Jennifer, right?
0: Intimately.
1: My bad. You know what, Stacey? My bad.
0: Intimately.
1: My bad.
0: My heart recognizes her.
1: My
0: heart.
1: Bad. My
0: no,
1: bad.
0: She would
1: my
0: have
1: bad.
0: Never. Never.
1: She is a good girl.
0: That's it.
2: 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Hashtag Traffic Jam with Jace Boo is coming for the best sing along voice note. 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
1: Alrighty, man, this one dating back to the year 2006, dedicated to all the good girls like Jennifer.
0: Yes.
1: Shout out to her, Jennifer. Man, giving us vibes and a good time. If you're stuck in traffic right now, let's have a good time and let's spread the vibes via sing along voice note and send that through to 061 792 9495. It's Fergie, Glamorous, the jam that I want you to sing along to. Have some fun with it.
3: Are you ready?
1: 061 792 9495 is where you send that voice note to. And Stacey, no, you're not allowed to dance on the table
0: glamour,
1: this time.
0: I'm

0: There you go, my friend. Dedicated to all the amazing ladies across KZN. Today's traffic jam with Chase Bufergi. Glamorous. Also, I want to go back to what Ludacris said. Plus, I got to keep enough letters to support your shoe fetish. English is my second language. What does that mean?
1: It means he needs to have enough money in his banking account to buy her enough pairs of shoes.
2: It means exactly what he says it is.
0: The letters is money.
1: Yes.
0: Yeah. When did that happen?
1: Back in 2006.
0: Wow.
1: Back when
2: need something to rhyme with fetish.
1: Yes. Yeah. And
0: so he had no choice, basically.
2: Couldn't think of anything else.
1: And also, to be fair, this was really a sign of the times when everybody was teaching us how to spell. Yeah. I mean, obviously, this is an Americanized version of glamorous. We would conclude a U, for example, because we love a vowel. But never forget when Gwen Stefani taught us how to spell bananas.
2: Yeah. I would never know how to spell bananas if it wasn't for Gwen Stefani.
1: Had it not been for Mr. Stefani, thank you.
0: These musicians are just teaching us.
1: They're educators, really.
0: I don't have enough letters for this conversation.
1: No.
0: All right.
1: Time is latest, guys.
0: It's KZN's number one hit music station. If you're joining us right now, that was today's traffic jam with Chase Boo. Let's take a listen to your fabulous voice notes. Dreamer, start, go, shoot.
3: Dreamous. Yeah.
0: Spell it, girl. There you go.
3: Oh, you
0: be
3: flying first class.
0: Nice. Let's go to Kaiseng. Yes. No lyrics, just vibes. Digging it. Yeah. That's it right there.
1: Sounds good to me.
0: Nikita.
4: First class.
1: Okay.
4: Up in the sky, yes, popping champagne,
1: yes.
4: Living my life, yes, I am in the fast lane, boom,
0: yes.
4: Boom, I want change for the glamorous,
0: yes, girl,
4: the flossy, yes, glamorous, yes.
0: Shout out, okay, man, listen, I love it when the ladies have fun with Traffic Jam with Jay Smooth. Donkey to each and every one of you who submitted a sing-along voice note. I am going to think about how I can make more letters so that I can live my best life like Ludacris, because girl, I need to get her shoe fetish.
1: Well, all yours. Let's start with yours first.
0: Oh, wow. You're going to drag me on the radio like that?
1: Facts
0: dude?
1: Or facts, guys. You won't see him wearing the same pair twice.
0: Wow. Mm?
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3: Well, President Cyril Ramaphosa says the country's new digital travel system marks the beginning of a much broader transformation in the immigration system. He's launched the electronic travel authorization system at Oa Tambo International Airport this afternoon. An ETA uses biometric verification, machine learning, and an upgraded movement control system to pre-screen travelers. And Colombia has declared 3 days of mourning for victims of an earthquake that demolished buildings in the west of the country. More than 200 people have been killed following Monday's 7.4 magnitude quake. The rand is trading at 16.13 to the dollar, 21.78 to the pound, 18.61 to the euro. Gold is trading at $4,423.14 an ounce. Brent crude oil at $91.44 a barrel. Mostly partly cloudy in KZN tomorrow. Durban and Richards Bay, both a high of 21. Margate, 20. Pietermaritzburg, 18. Ulundi, 17. Ladysmith, 16. Werriver, 14. Kokstad, Underberg and Newcastle, 13. In Durban, sunset around now and sunrise at 28 minutes to 7. And there's a 17 km/h southeasterly wind.

0: The Hollywood Bet Sharks 15 face their fourth and final away trip of the Carlin Curry Cup season on Friday when they take on the Suzuki Griquas at Suzuki Stadium in Kimberley. It's been a busy period for the Sharks, with player workload carefully managed following Saturday's Curry Cup action, and then Tuesday night's clash with the All Blacks. Head coach Mike Vowles has made several changes, with Ross Browder still captaining the new look side. The Sharks will be looking for a strong finish to their away campaign, but Griquas will provide another tough test in Kimberley.
1: We have obviously taken a lot of confidence from our performance against Bullant, which we are looking to build on Friday evening. We're really excited about the opportunity to play Griquas at home. We know that they're a tough team. They're never easy to play in Kimberley, but it's a battle that we've prepared well for, and one that we're confident going into and looking to build on the success of last week.
0: A number of changes. Yaku De Toy, Liam van Vakele, Marvin Mazibuko make up the front row. Johan Momsen partners Menno Barnard in the second row. Tino Mavesere and Wasi Wambwera are the flanks, with Hanu Pieterse starting at number 8. Ross Brodie and Tim Sweel are the 9-10 combination. 12 is Albi Bester alongside Lyle Matthews. At 13 on the wings is Kutira Shivago, who scored twice against Boerland, and Christy Grobla with Luan Gilumia starting at fullback. The Griquas are top of the log at the moment with just one loss so far in the competition. The Sharks need a win to push into the top four. Staying with rugby, former Springbok fly-off Kerwin Bosch will be thrown into the deep end when he makes his debut for the Bulls against the All Blacks this weekend. He left the Sharks in 2023 and played for Brive in France for the next year before recently signing for the Pretoria side. The 29-year-old, who played the first of his two tests in 2017, says that he has lost none of his ambition to play for the Hawks again, and believes a good showing on Saturday will help his cause. In cricket, a finish, fast bowler Scott Boland and keeper batter Josh Inglis have been left out of Australia's squad for the two-match test series against Bangladesh, which starts in Darwin tomorrow. Veteran spinner Nathan Lyon is back after a long-term injury, and the experienced Mitchell Stark and Josh Hazlewood were also included for Australia's first test in 8 months. The series is also part of the ongoing World Test Championship cycle. That's all from me for today. For the East Coast Radio Sport Team, I'm Nick Tatham.
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3: A couple of delays to report on the N2, really slow between the Queen Nandi Drive and the Spigage Junction. And if you're approaching Prospecton, heading towards Port Shepstone, we've got slow-moving traffic there as well. Approaching Isipingo, some bumper timber traffic there as well, so please do expect delays. It looks like we've got an accident that's taken place, or an incident that's taken place, on the N2 northbound in Prospecton just after Joyner Road. For East Coast Radio Traffic, I'm Andy James.
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0: Come on, man, it's Usher. It's a banger. Right, you're on KZN's number one hit music station. You remind me, also the mix, K-pop, Demon Hunters, Golden, Stacey and Jay Swoo, literally 18 minutes left. And then Dion G is going to be holding your hand all the way till 9 p.m.
1: It's 9 p.m.
0: Yeah, it is what it is. That time of the day, man, we've been grafting, not going to lie. Listen, guys, cool thing happening that you need to be a part of after last year's success. Sold out success. The Hollywood Bet Dolphins and the Hollywood Bet Sharks are stepping back onto the field together for round two, and I cannot wait to see it. And it's happening on Sunday, the 16th of August at the Hollywood Bet's Kingsmead Stadium. What a vibe.
1: Okay, so what is this thing called? It is called the Finn Cup, all right? It's a wonderful idea.
0: Yeah.
1: It's a novel concept. O's love it. O's want to be drilling on a Sunday. It is cricket, but it's not just cricket as you know and understand it. So what you've got on the field is Hollywood Bet Sharks players and Hollywood Bet Dolphins players going head-to-head in a proper T20 showdown. So you have got actual cricket players who are taking on rugby players in a T20 match. And it's happening on Sunday, the 16th. And it is the ultimate family day out. It is where you need to be. Mm-hmm. I have just secured my tickets.
0: Look at you go.
1: I'm going to be there.
0: See, be like Stacey.
1: I'm going to be there.
0: Do right things and go to really cool events happening in your province, bro. Don't walala wasala this opportunity. The day kicks off early with the Hollywood Bet Dolphins and the Hollywood Bet Sharks kids activation. So the little ones are going to be entertained. Nothing to worry about there. And then halftime, we've got something really, really special. A brand new thing happening this year. A Legends match. Dolphins Legends versus Sharks Legends. That's like literally nostalgia and quality cricket all in one. And then the big one, the main one, T20 clash gets underway. Boom. Don't say they don't see for you, bro.
1: So the kids sorted. Legends match sorted. Main match sorted. That's your Sunday sorted. And if you're sitting at home, then you're going to be like, oh, I should have gone. The weather's so nice. It seems such a nice day out. And then on Monday, everyone's talking about it. And then who wasn't there? You.
0: When?
1: Right. Okay. So grab your tickets now. 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Ticketpro.co.za. And we will see you Kingsmead, 16th of August. If you're looking for a day out that is just genuinely like fun and wholesome content, the Finn Cup is it. Bring your chummies, bring the kids, bring your chummies' kids. It's going to be a nice day, guys. We're going to take photos, the sun will shine. It's going to be nice, man.
0: Beautiful
1: nice.
0: Day, man. All the details available, ecr.co.za.
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3: Still have the delays on the N2 southbound between Umgeni and the Spigot Junction. And if you're traveling on the N3 coming into Durban, really slow at the Maryn Hill Toll Plaza. So just a heads up for that. Expect delays there. You can also expect delays if you are traveling on the N3 coming down to Durban just as you approach Market Road. A little slow that side. For East Coast Radio Traffic, I'm Andy James.
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0: Montel, this is how we do it. It's the audacity to try to be doing it on a Wednesday, but anyway.
1: Yeah, you know, Stacey, halfway into the week. At least tomorrow's Thursday, then it's Friday, and then the weekend begins.
0: This
1: we can think about it.
0: That was how we did it.
1: Yeah.
0: Because technically now Wednesday is behind us.
1: We've been doing it.
0: And the sun will come out tomorrow, guys. The sun's going to come out tomorrow. It's East Coast Radio, KZN's number one hit music station, and we are done to the dun-duns. However, we did have some chats today.
1: Yeah, some important conversations. We talked about diabetes, and then we activated the parents' hotline, you know, asking the parents the rule that they vowed they would never break, but they found themselves breaking when it comes to their kids. And that conversation was really cool.

0: parents are people too, guys. They make mistakes. There's no such thing as a perfect parent. In case you missed that. What's that one parenting rule you swore you would never break?
1: Mm-hmm.
0: But you broke it, and how fast did you break it?
2: I don't know how fast I broke it, but it was fast, eh?
0: Yeah.
3: It was quick, quick.
2: you have a kid that's just like, Mom, but why? Mom, but why?
0: Yeah.
2: There is nothing else you can say except, because I said so.
0: Oh, my goodness. That,
2: like,
0: is, so
2: that is not an answer.
1: Okay, but Jolene, I'm not trying to be funny, but when you shouted because I said so, I felt that something deep in my soul was stirred up.
4: So mine is bribery. If you do this, if you eat your food, if you do your homework, you can sleep in mommy's bed. And now, three's a crowd, and she's double digits.
5: Hi Stacey, hi DJ Spoo. The rule that I'm bound to break is my daughter dating. So I had this theory that there is no boy in her life until she's done with school, etc., etc. But my wife was like, get with the times, you have to understand the child, you know, you'd rather have a dating where you can see, etc., etc. But I'm like, no. So like every day or every week, it's like, ooh, come on. You have to, like, you know, make a plan for her. You have to, like, give consent. You have to, like, make a total matric boy with it all again. And I can't see myself saying yes to that. But month of August, woman power. I don't know. Like, I'm about to cave. Yeah, that's me.
0: My guy, if you don't allow her to tell you where she's at in her life in terms of boyfriend, she is going to do it and hide it from you. I'm going to Stace. Right, Stacey?
1: No. Correct.
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1: So that was the Parents Hotline today. Who knows what fun geduntes we have in store for you tomorrow between 3 and 6. You've got to tune in to find out. Dion is here. He is literally wiping down the desk.
0: Yeah, no.
1: Let it never be said that Dion G is not a man of cleanliness.
0: Yeah, okay. He heard I have the flu, and he's like, ooh, not me. I mean, I don't want to get sick.
1: Protect your health. It is wealth. We'll see you tomorrow.
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9: Well, President Cyril Ramaphosa says the country's new digital travel platform marks the beginning of a much broader reform of the immigration system. He's launched the electronic travel authorization system at OR Tambo International Airport this afternoon. ETA uses biometric verification, machine learning, and an upgraded movement control system to pre-screen travelers. It allows eligible travelers to apply online from anywhere in the world without needing to visit a South African mission or visa processing center.
10: The electronic travel authorization system will make travel to South Africa a lot easier, because this is going to encourage tourists to come to South Africa. And at the same time, it will strengthen the integrity of our borders and improve our ability to manage migration effectively.
9: More details have emerged on some of the charges being faced by a Durban businessman accused of luring job seekers to KZN with false promises of employment. The 65-year-old faces at least 20 charges, including human trafficking, kidnapping and sexual assault. The man made a brief appearance in court today following his arrest at his Umhlanga home yesterday. Newswatch senior reporter Nushira Sudhial was at court.
11: According to the state, the three victims were brought from Johannesburg 4 years ago with the promise of jobs selling SIM cards at a casino or working at a call center. It's alleged that once they arrived in Durban, they were taken to a house where the doors were kept locked and their movements monitored. The women were allegedly forced to do sex work, including appearing on an adult website. The accused businessman is also facing charges related to the distribution of classified sexually explicit material and the contravention of the Films and Publications Act. The matter was postponed to next week for a formal bail application, which the state will oppose. The man, who can only be named after he pleads, is being kept at the hospital section of Westville Prison after his lawyer provided a medical note indicating health issues. Nushira Sudhial, East Coast Radio Newswatch, Durban Magistrates Court.
9: The two former confidants of a traditional leader accused in the killing of DA councillor Nhlalayenza Ndlovu are expected to become key state witnesses in some of the cases linked to the alleged mastermind. Kayelihle Shabalala and Dion Mathonsi have already pleaded guilty to murdering another man, Xolani Ntombela Ndlovu, who allegedly blew the whistle on Inkosi Simphiwe Zuma's alleged illegal sale of land. Newswatch's Nhlanhla Mabaso reports.
12: Shabalala and Mathonsi returned to the Pietermaritzburg Magistrates Court yesterday to finalize their pleas, but some developments halted proceedings. Newswatch understands that the pair will be submitting information that will help the state in some of the cases involving Inkosi Zuma. They include two other murder cases Shabalala and Mathonsi have admitted being the foot soldiers in, allegedly at Zuma's behest. The pair will have to submit statements before they are convicted and sentenced. The matter has been adjourned to tomorrow, with Shabalala and Mathonsi expected to finalize their pleas. Nhlanhla Mabaso, East Coast Radio News Watch.
9: And Colombia has declared 3 days of mourning for victims of an earthquake in the west of the country. More than 200 people have been killed following Monday's 7.4 magnitude quake. It was the strongest to hit Colombia in a century. The government says flags will be flown at half-mast on official buildings as well as at Colombian embassies around the world. Well, frantic attempts to find survivors are continuing meanwhile. There was joy yesterday when rescuers pulled out a 32-year-old woman after she was trapped for 36 hours. Durban and Richards Bay 21 tomorrow, Pietermaritzburg 18. For Newswatch, I'm Dineo Mpahlele.
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1: I am leaving you with the delays on the N2 southbound. If you're heading back towards Durban coming from Mhlanga, slow-moving traffic as you approach the Clare Road Bridge. So just a heads up for that. And also, if you are on the N3 heading it towards Durban coming from Pietermaritzburg, just a little slow at the Maryn Hill Toll Plaza. For East Coast Radio Traffic, I'm Andy James.
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17: Good evening, KZN. It's a Wednesday, the middle of the week, and we're easing into the night together. Whether you're heading home, wrapping up work, or already relaxing, welcome to Live with Dion G. We're going to turn it up, get comfortable, and make this Wednesday evening a good one. But now and again, we'd love to know who you are, and that means we are doing roll call. So wherever you may be, in Durban, Mhlanga, Pietermaritzburg, the North Coast, the South Coast, in the Midlands, wherever it is, drop us a line, send us a voice note, give us your name, tell us where you're from, and where you at. Where you at could be maybe in traffic, maybe you're going for a shopping, outing, whatever it may be. We'd love to hear from you, as every single message does count. 061-792-9495. Be part of the roll call this evening. While you do that, more music that you love to get us going. We call it 30 minutes of nonstop music.
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0: What an iconic song from back in the 2000s era. Akon with I Wanna Love You, minus the Snoop Dogg. I mean, the original version had some other words in there, and it also had Snoop Dogg, but this one doesn't have any of that, right? So, big ups to everybody who dropped me a line and was part of Roll Call. It's a very important part of the show because we get to know who you are. We don't necessarily play the voice note. We just want to know who you are. So thank you for taking the time to drop me a voice note. Also, a big hello to those that are watching me live on TikTok. I know some people love to watch the show. So if you're watching me live on TikTok, you can see the experience is very different. You can see me push the buttons. You can see our amazing studios. And you can see what goes down behind the scenes. So if you'd like to watch it on TikTok, I am live right now on TikTok. You can also watch me there. So that was your 30 minutes of nonstop music, getting us on the way. And what is coming up on the show tonight? Well, tonight we are doing something very special. Last week we did music trivia in a different way. We started something called the Archive Classic. And many of you sent me through emails. Can you believe that? You sent me emails saying this was a very cool feature. And if you missed out on that, it's where there's an artist who's very famous. They made a song that wasn't popular on the radio, but it was popular on people who bought the album. That is the Archive Classic. So tonight we're featuring Lionel Richie, and it's a song that you probably wouldn't know. I only heard the song about 7 years ago, and that was by chance. I actually didn't even know that was Lionel Richie, and then I had to ask people, is that really him? I said, yeah, it's him. So tonight, 7:30, music is going to be special. The Archive Classic, it's found a home here on a Wednesday. I also got a bit of news and, of course, some great music. So all I'm saying is stick around. I'll do the rest.
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0: Without Justin Timberlake, there wouldn't be no NSYNC. Just saying. He was NSYNC in every way. And here he is on a solo trip. It's called Mirrors on KZN's number one music station. 6:42 is your time. 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
0: Okay, I got to say this, a full disclaimer. I have not watched this TV show. I knew it existed, but I have not seen it. But I'm sure, like my situation where many people knew the theme, you would also get it. Or maybe better yet, you've seen the show, right? So I will play you this very famous TV show theme. And if you know the name of the show, drop me a voice note with your name and the name of the show. 061-792-9495. 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

0: Look out for this band. They're doing amazing things on the charts. Somber and My Body Isn't Ready. I think once you go over 35, yeah, you can say that. Talking from experience here, right? East Coast Radio is where it's at. 6:50 is your time. This weekend, rugby players are playing cricket in the Fin Cup. And somehow, that's not even the strangest sporting event happening in KZN. On Thursday morning at 8 o'clock on East Coast Breakfast, conductor Kutwano Motsatse joins Darren Skye and Carmen to unpack classics on turf at Zimbali. And then a massive surprise performance from one of South Africa's most celebrated music groups. I'm not going to say it. I can tell you who it is, but this would be spoiling the surprise. So if you're looking for a surprise, East Coast Breakfast tomorrow morning, 8 o'clock. It'll be worth your while. Worth your while. Right, so this is the crazy part, right? This show, I thought, would be easy, but actually it wasn't. I went through at least 15 voice notes. Let me just paint this picture to you. We get a lot of voice notes. We go through as quickly as we can, see if anybody got it right. Most of you got it wrong, which is pretty difficult, right? But let's listen to this. Some people came very close, right?
1: Hey, Dion. So my mom's busy driving, but she says that it has something to do with Coopers. So her guess was Hanging with the Coopers.
0: Your mom defined a very cool TV show and gave me an idea for a future game. Tell your mom it's not Hanging with Mr. Cooper.
2: 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Is it In Living Colour?
0: No, Dawn from Port Shepstone. Not that too. So let me play the theme and we can set the tone. Okay, this show started in 1991 and ended in 1999. There was 204 episodes, 8 seasons long, and it was called Home Improvement. Home Improvement with Tim Allen. That was named that TV show, which means I get brownie points because I got it right, and that means we're going to come back with another TV show tomorrow.
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0: 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Now, if you are a Lionel Richie fan, we want to talk to you because you're going to send me a voice note and tell me why you like Lionel Richie, because I've got an archive classic coming your way.
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0: It is Live with Dion G, and I want to share with you something, right? The show is called Live with Dion G, and we love to have live superstars in the studio. A couple of weeks back, I had someone very big in the studio, and tonight I also have someone very big in the studio. Watching him on TV is not the same thing. It's not the same thing. Trevor, welcome to the show.
5: Thank you very much, and thank you for having me.
0: Wait,
5: and,
0: before we even started, they don't know which Trevor this is.
5: Oh, this is Trevor Nyakani.
0: Yeah, the guy who dances on the field. So that dance is legendary, right?
5: Yeah, apparently. I didn't know I was doing it. I was just doing it for the fun and for South African fans. Mm-hmm. And I didn't know that it was going to be televised, and it happened to be televised. So yeah, here we are.
0: It was trending on TikTok.
5: Hey, yeah, I didn't even have TikTok at the time. I had to download it because everyone was going on, and my little daughter Skylar was always like, "Papa, I just keep on seeing you on these social media." So I had to download it and see exactly what was happening. And there I was.
0: Yeah. Now the weird thing is, right? I got to say this, right? Whenever you are playing sport and people meet you, what's the first thing they tell you or ask you?
5: It's because of that TikTok video and everything. The first thing, even kids till today, they just, when the first time they meet me is like, "Trevor, can you dance for us?" I'm like, "I'm old. You can't tell the old person to dance."
0: Well, let me just say, you got the vibe going on there. I think we're going to invite you to one of my gigs and then you can dance for me there.
5: I will try to dance, but obviously at this point in time, I think most people are actually asking me, when am I back on the field? And yes, it's been double Achilles for me, so it's gonna be a while. But we're looking at maybe 2 months or less.
0: Yeah.
5: And I will be able to give the people what they're looking for, the joy and fun of playing rugby.
0: Again. Playing for the Springboks.
5: Of course, that's everyone's dream. I think in every rugby player's mind, if you ask them today, and this what makes me feel like it's the difference between South African football and South African rugby.
0: Yeah.
5: If you go ask a young kid from back home one day, which team they want to play for? Most soccer kids from, especially, I was also the same kid from where I'm from. We want to play for Kaizer Chiefs. We want to play for Sundowns. We want to play for Orlando Pirates. But if you go ask a kid that's playing rugby, they will tell you they want to play for the Springboks.
0: Wow.
5: So for me, I think that's the difference. And I think for South African football, as much as it's going forward, we want to have more kids that are going to say, "I want to play for Bafana," instead of Kaizer Chiefs, Sundowns, and all those teams. And I think that's where the difference comes when it comes to the sports that we play. All the kids that are playing rugby, if you ask them till today what team you want to play for, they're not going to say the Sharks, they're not going to say Bulls, they're not going to say Lions, Stormers. Right. They're going to say, "I want to play for Springboks."
0: Yeah.
5: And I think that's where the that's where the Springboks have got the grasp on it, because everyone is trying to play for the national team, not for a club, which means money or anything. It's the pride of the nation.
0: Wow. So let me just say this. You are probably the most well-versed Springbok that we've ever chatted to, because you can hold your conversation, you know. And there's a reason why I got Trevor here. Trevor wasn't planned to be in my show, right? So Trevor's recording a podcast next door. So wait, last week he came in and I was holding in all my fan wisdom in me. I'm trying to be cool, right? But I said, I know he's coming in tonight, so I'm gonna grab him in. And as he walked into the studio, I said, before you record your podcast, I want to talk to you.
5: Yeah.
0: And then he just came in the studio. That's how we got this.
5: Oh, well, I mean, if nothing is a lie, then you easily can speak about it.
0: Yeah.
5: And I'm not trying to portray a specific person or whatever. It's just who I am.
0: Yeah.
5: And thank you for having me on the show, and I love it, and it's been amazing for us and for our podcast, For the Love of Rugby. It's been
0: For the
5: great.
0: Love of Rugby, check it out, right?
5: For the Love of Rugby, go out there, subscribe. You know, I'll be there talking a lot of sometimes nonsense. <Yeah. laughs>
0: You know what, Trevor, now I can tell you one thing for sure. You've changed my perspective. You can dance, you can play rugby, and you can hold the mic.
5: Oh, yeah. I don't know about holding the mic, but yeah, we are.
0: No, you
5: and loving it, and it's great. Thank you for having
0: it's
5: us.
0: It's only a pleasure.
5: And I really appreciate being here, so it's something special.
0: Sweet.
5: And can't get over it. So
0: you are live on East Coast Radio, live with DNG. Trevor, thank you for being with us.
5: Thank you very much. Love you all. Thank you.
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0: You know, it's premature to say this, but I'm going to say it anyway. One of the biggest songs so far for the year 2026. Bebe Rexha, the track is called One Day. Look out for it, because every single month we're getting closer towards the end. We're going to start reminiscing on the big songs. And we play the big songs here on East Coast Radio, KZN's number one hit music station. This week, the Sharks tried on their hands on their brand new jerseys against the All Blacks. And on Sunday, they take on the Hollywood Bets Dolphins in the Fin Cup. Tune into East Coast Breakfast on Thursday morning when a current Shark and Springbok plus a Sharks legend joins Darren, Sky and Carmen. One of them is about to give the honest review on the Sharks' new jersey. Tune in from 7:20 East Coast Breakfast tomorrow. Now, we got the Archive Classic coming your way next. And in fact, if you are a Lionel Richie fan, you want to listen to this. It's coming up next on the show.
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0: We're about to give you an archive classic. Now, Lionel Richie has given us many big hits. Dancing on the Ceiling, Hello, Penny Lover. You know, all those songs are famous and they're big hits. Now, somewhere along the line, there could have been a song that came out that people may have forgotten, maybe because it was overshadowed by the other songs. Now, the song I'm about to play you is very special. I think the words in the song is very iconic. I think my wife and I, we heard it a few years back, and we were like, wow, this is Lionel Richie. How come people don't talk about this song? And when I did research behind the song, it couldn't get on the charts to a status of number one because Billie Jean by Michael Jackson was 6 weeks in number one at the same time. So it had some stiff competition. So this song has, believe it or not, another legend on the song. Many people don't know this. Richard Marx, the guy who's famous for his ballads, Right Here Waiting, Endless Summer Nights, he's in the background of this chorus of the song. You are now wondering, what song of Lionel Richie am I talking about? The song is called You Are. And it goes like this. This is your archive song, archive classic, a song that you should know

0: Yep, this is your archive classic for tonight. It's a song that didn't make chart history, but if you had albums or records back then, you probably would have heard all the songs on the album and then you said, hey, this is my favorite, right? Now, did you know Richard Marx is here? And 19-year-old Richard Marx is singing around in the background. Lots of memories from you as well coming through.
1: Hi, Dion, it's Jessica from PMB. I know this Lionel Richie song. And I haven't heard it for quite a while. The last I heard it was 2024 when my boss took me out for supper and we danced for the song. Thank you, Dion, for playing it. Bye.
0: It's only a pleasure. I think we're going to make this more often a feature, the Archive Classic. I don't know. What do you think? Should we make this a weekly thing? Weekly thing of songs that people may have forgotten about, but they should not. We'll marinate on that. East Coast Radio.

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0: Dr. Victor from the 90s. It's called Shambhala. Closer towards 8 p.m. And guess what? Tonight I got a surprise for you. A massive surprise. I got sent a message on the Classic Hits. So if you don't know how you send your Classic Hits, you go to ecr.co.za. You click on a tab. It says Classic Hits, right? This is the first time someone's did this, right? Anyway, in the Classic Hits tab, they said, Dion, all we want is for you to do a vintage Classic Hits. We're not going to tell you what to do, but if you can do it for us, it'll be really cool. That was Stephanie's request. So tonight, 8 o'clock, we're going to the vintage era. Songs from the 80s coming up at 8 o'clock. And I'm choosing the music. I'm choosing it. So I'm really pressured for time here to get all the songs in order. Stephanie's request was Dion pick the Classic Hits. That's coming up just after 8 o'clock. You don't want to miss this because it's going to be worth your while. Earlier on today, right, I was watching a dad maneuver his toddler in a pram with a lot of speed. And then I realized prams nowadays can be, well, used for certain activities. Would you believe the Guinness World Book of Records is now tracking down one person who's done just that? There's a college runner, a former college runner. His name is Stefan Bibelhausen. He unofficially broke the world record for the fastest mile while pushing a pram. He ran 4.17 seconds at Cleveland's Guardian Mile while pushing his daughter, Blake. And if Guinness World Record verifies it, he'll beat the current world record of 4.2629 set in 2025. The crazy part is he wasn't even aiming for the world record. He was just hoping to simply break the course record of 4.44. And he says with more training, he'd go faster. I don't know about you, but that sounds quite exciting. For the dad or for the kid?
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Sheeran, Shape of You. Can you believe the song is like over 10 years old? Can you believe that? Well, believe it. Closer towards 8 p.m. and I've got the task tonight. You've asked

0: Me, right? Stephanie sent through a very interesting classic hit suggestion, and I'm going to be doing it vintage style. If you're a fan of vintage classics, stick around. That's all I'm saying.
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0: Okay, so the Classic Hits happens to be on the radio every weekday night at 8 p.m. And this is something that's been around for decades. 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Now and again, we hover in the vintage classics. Now and again. Very rarely we do it monthly. When I say now and again, maybe every 3 months, we do a vintage classic hits selection choice. And tonight, Stephanie's choice was very simple. She went through the website details and said, hey, I'm not requesting songs here. I want you to choose songs. Now, I was born in the 80s, so I probably was manufactured with these songs. I'm probably thinking so. But I do respect the era of the 80s. So let me give you Dion G's choice of the vintage classics tonight. And if you are enjoying this, and if any of these songs are memorable for you, let us know. Drop us a simple voice note and a memory if you want to share as well. 061-792-9495. 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

0: 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My choice.
1: Wow, Dion, Starship, Nothing's Gonna Stop Us Now from 1987. What a movie, Mannequin.
0: Yeah,
1: Tegan. Great stuff, Dion. Tegan Gundam. Thank you.
0: Thank you for that one as well. I really appreciate that. There were lots of voice notes coming through, but I think this one, Caressa.
2: What an awesome choice in the classic hits. Well done, Dion.
0: Okay.
2: You have taken those of us born in the 70s down the most memorable, beautiful trip down memory lane. Thank you.
0: It's only a pleasure. Now, don't forget, the classic hits tonight, I decided to take Stephanie's challenge up because Stephanie sent through a very simple message on the Classic Hits tab. If you didn't know this, when you go to our website, it's a very simple way you send your Classic Hits. You click on the Classic Hits tab, and then it'll open up a little box, which will give you space to put in your name, your details, as well as the song choices you want. So, with the song choices for tonight, Stephanie said, Dion, you choose vintage classics. And I said, okay, I'm up for the challenge. I'm up for the challenge. So, little disclaimer, I was born in the 80s, so some of these songs were before my time, but I do recognize them as sentimental classics. So let's reminisce some of the songs in there. You to Me Are Everything. This is a gem from The Real Thing. Phil Collins, One More Night, Starship. And Tegan was right for the movie soundtrack to Mannequin with Kim Cattrall and Andrew McCarthy. That's a classic movie, and that's a classic song. Chicago, You're the Inspiration. I Want to Know What Love Is. Foreigner, Glenn Medeiros, Nothing's Gonna Change My Love For You. And the last one from Atlantic Star, it's called A Masterpiece. Tomorrow being a Thursday, we change up the beat a little bit on the classic hits. Something to look forward to. Tonight, we still got more good music as well as your food for thought to keep you warm on a chilly evening in KZN.
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0: locked in. We're Dion G till 9 p.m. Still to come, we got your food for thought, which is your positive affirmations. You don't want to miss it because every single night we have a nugget. And a little fun fact, I've now added these nuggets onto my social media. So if you follow me on either TikTok or Instagram, you'll find the visual version of these food for thoughts. So make sure you hit me up on the gram or the TikTok. Now, today was a very interesting day because Stacey and Jay Spoo opened up the parents hotline and asking listeners which parenting rule they swore they'd never break and how quickly they broke it. This was interesting. And some of the callers and voice notes were out of this world. All I'm going to say is if you want to listen to a very entertaining podcast, go to ecr.co.za, click on Stacey and Jay Spoo, and listen to the parents hotline this week. I promise you, it will be entertaining. Who said rock music is dead? We got a classic from Matchbox 20, and you don't want to miss it up next.
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0: They've conquered stages across the globe. 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

0: KZN's number one hit music station, Food for Thought, for a Wednesday. As you get older, you realize that peace is sometimes more valuable than being right. Not every comment needs an answer. Not every disagreement needs your energy. And not every person deserves access to your emotions. Sometimes the strongest response is simply choosing not to respond. I will leave it there. Until next time, take care.
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0: choreograph frozen water like it's Beyonce. I hope your day is going a lot better than mine. Yo, I have had a morning. At 4 a.m, the electricity tripped. Then the builders arrived. 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At least you're not wearing fish, water, and dog paw prints to work.
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3: 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My name is Tikaba, hanging out with you until midnight. 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Three Doors Down with Here Without You, Gracie Abrams, Hit the Wall, Eminem with The Monster. 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
0: 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I hope you are well. I hope you're feeling better today. It's not that cold. It's cold, but not like, like super cold like Monday and Tuesday. It's Wednesday. I hope your day was productive. I hope it was good. My name is T, hanging out with you until 12 o'clock midnight. And this is the part where I get to hear from you, whether you are okay, whether you are doing well, whether you are struggling with productivity because it's so cold. A friend of mine posted a status this morning and she was like, oh, my boss is so amazing. He was like, if you have a laptop, just work from home because it is too cold. Oh, isn't that just nice? That's one thing I'm grateful to COVID for, introducing us to remote working. Well, I'm at the station, so I am the exception. Like every other industry gets to work from home, which is so, so, so cool. So how are you doing? Are you faring well in these cold, cold times? Are you good? So this is what we call checking in on the show. You send through your voice note or your text to 061-792-9495. That's 061-792-9495. You tell me your name, where you're listening to the show from, and if you're good, and then you tell me that you are locked in and you are present. While you are doing that, I'm going to make sure that Tyler, Omarion, and Shawn Mendes are in the background. But Wena, when you're talking to me, just decrease just a little bit so that I can hear you and not what I'm playing for you. Yeah? 061-792-9495.
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0: It's Shawn Mendes. The name of the song is Monster on East Coast Radio, KZN's number one hit music station. I hope this is not the theme for the show, because earlier I played Monster by Eminem and Rihanna. Now it's Monster with Shawn Mendes. We're very nice people on this side, okay? It's East Coast Radio, KZN's number one hit music station. I'm here to make sure you are entertained. There's good music, good vibes, and good conversation. You are currently checking in on 061-792-9495. Basically letting me know your name, where you're listening to the show from, how you are doing, and that you are present. Okay, let's start with Spoosh. Hi, ma'am.
1: I'm good. I'm checking in. Hope everybody's keeping warm.
0: Yo, Sana.
1: The cold is not nice.
0: It really isn't. It really isn't. Hey.
2: Good evening, team. This is Kepa. I am checking in from Glencoe. Nice show. Keep it going.
0: Thank you. Thank you. I'm glad you're okay. This one says, evening. I'd like to remain anonymous, and I respect that. It's cold outside, really, really cold. I'm not okay as my heart is colder, and all I can do is cheer from the sidelines without words. Smile while looking at pictures that never respond, yet they are right there. It is okay not to be okay, but for the sake of being okay. Okay. You make perfect sense. I get you, and I hope that you get through it. You can also check in on 061-792-9495. You said you love the music, so I have Lebo, Olivia Dean, and Brian McKnight on the way next.
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0: I know you were doing it too. I know you were also singing along. That was Brian McKnight. The name of the song is Crazy Love on East Coast Radio, KZN's number one hit music station. Let us wrap up your check-ins nicely, okay? This is where you tell me how you're doing, where you're listening to the show from, your name, and that you are present, ma'am, on 061-792-9495. If you missed out today, don't worry. Tomorrow is still another day. Hi.
1: Hello, Miss T.
0: Yebo.
1: I'm Juanela from Margate, and this is my first time checking in.
0: Woohoo!
1: But trust me, I'm always listening to you.
0: I love that.
1: And I really, really like your show. Keep playing that good music.
0: Thank you. And thank you for checking in. Welcome to the family.
2: Hi there. Well, I would like to stay anonymous.
0: Okay.
2: Because I have reasons.
0: Mm-hmm.
2: How do I feel? I'm so in love with this girl. And I feel like I'm pushing her away, you know?
0: Okay.
2: I don't know what to do. But in this cold, I'm finding myself alone and just reminiscing of the moment we had, you know.
0: Mm-hmm.
2: Even though she haven't said she loves me, but I can see the sign. But I feel like I'm pushing it, you know.
0: Mm-hmm.
2: If it was a requesting session, I would have said, please play me Paloma Faith. Only love can hurt like this, you know.
0: Mm-hmm.
2: Hope you're good too, you know. Hope you're good.
0: I'm okay, but now you're making me sad. Mm? You know what? I'll actually do this. I'll play you UB40. I'll be your baby tonight. And then I'll be looking for your song in the meantime. 30 minutes of nonstop music on the way next. I hope things turn out fine for you, okay? I hope things turn out fine for you.
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1: It's exactly 10 o'clock and if you're just tuning in, hello, my name is T and I'm hanging out with you until midnight. You are just in time because we have 30 minutes of non-stop music. Also in this hour, you can look forward to us completing the sentence and tonight's sentence is juicy. Okay, so you don't want to miss out on that. For now, look forward to some UB40, Nico and Vince, Blue Control, Madonna, Nivea. But first, Neo with Up, Out and Gone.
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0: I just want to dive. BTS with Swim. I never thought I'd love a BTS song more than I loved Butter, but I do. And that is how we wrap up 30 minutes of nonstop music. You're listening to East Coast Radio, KZN's number one hit music station. Okay. And if you've just joined me, hello, my darling. My name is T. Welcome to the family. It's a Wednesday night. It's cold outside. And honestly, I know for sure that most of you are in bed or within cuddles and my voice is in the background. That's a bit awkward, but hey, I had to say it. Or you in the car, driving somewhere, or you at work, whatever the case may be, I'm hanging out with you until midnight. And for you who do not want to be productive anymore tonight, I have news for you. You need to be productive one more time just for me. Just for me, because I have a little game for you. It's called Complete the Sentence. We do it every night in the second hour of the show. And tonight's sentence is one is one that could get very interesting very, very quickly. The sentence is, I knew I was in trouble when. And you get to complete it. That's it. I knew I was in trouble when. You finish that sentence for me. Maybe it's when it was in the middle of the cold on Monday and suddenly you saw your ex's name pop up with, hey you, hi bo, why didn't you text me when it was hot? Or maybe it was when your boss was like, can we have a quick chat? You know those type of, can we have a quick chat? You know it's not going to end well. You know. Or maybe it's when you looked at your bank account after a really fun weekend. Or maybe, just maybe, it was when you said, I'm only going out for one drink. So please. Yeah, anyway. Tonight, I want your funniest, your juiciest, most embarrassing endings. I knew I was in trouble when I saw that wee. Complete the sentence. You send it through to 061-792-9495. That's 061-792-9495. Don't worry. If you need me to keep you anonymous, I can do that.
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Working on a weekend like usual. 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

0: It's Jennifer Lopez. The name of the song is Jenny from Around the Block on East Coast Radio, KZN's number one hit music station. Okay, so tonight's topic, rather, or what we are talking about is I knew I was in trouble when. I knew I was in trouble when, and then you get to complete the sentence for me. I made an example where I knew I was in trouble when my ex texted me on a cold day. And you know those type of exes that just, when you are vulnerable, just reach out. Hey, hey, hey, you should message me on a normal day. Not when you know it's gloomy, when it's cold outside, you know? You know what I'm saying? Anyway, besides the point. So you are completing that sentence for me tonight on 061-792-9495. We are keeping everybody anonymous tonight because yay, the things you are saying here. This one says, I knew I was in trouble when I had Mary Jane in my pocket. By then, I was at the main gate at school in tertiary, yeah, university. There were cops and they were checking everything and everyone. I walked steady and looked at them with a smile. Fortunately, to my surprise, they let me in without checking. Yeah. I was knocked for 6 months. What does that mean? Yeah. And then goes on to say, by then it was illegal. It still is, walking around with it. It still is. And you escaped, eh? You really, really escaped. You can also let me know, complete the sentence, I knew I was in trouble when. 061-792-9495. Alex Warren with Fever Dream on the way next.
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0: They've conquered stages across the globe. Now, Ladysmith Black Mambazo comes home. 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

0: It's Samba. The name of the song is Back to Friends on East Coast Radio, KZN's number one hit music station. Now, I knew that things could get juicy, and I wanted you to give me juicy stories, but yo, I didn't expect this, hey? So if you just joined us, we are in the middle of Complete the Sentence. So I give you a sentence to complete, and you do exactly that. And tonight's sentence is, I knew I was in trouble when... dot, dot, dot. So you complete the sentence. Okay, brace yourself because woo, this one is juicy. Hi, Anonymous.
1: So this topic about I knew that I was in trouble when I had to think very hard but not very far. So I'm deciding to remain anonymous with this one. I am a person that visited home over this long weekend, this past long weekend, and due to circumstances, I visited alone without my partner. And so on Sunday, I decided that I need to get some closure on my past. And so I visited the ex's house, and so my phone was in the car, so I left my family and some friends that were over to visit me as well. I told them, no, I'm going to the shop quickly at Quick Stop. I'll be back now. And I knew when I was in trouble when 2 hours later, while I'm in this discussion at the ex's house, my brother somehow finds me or sees the car, because they were obviously looking for me, and gets to the gate and shouts my name. And little realize that they sort of put the pieces together, and but they didn't know, well, he didn't know what my intention was at that time. So, yeah, at the point when he shouted my name, I knew I was in trouble.
0: So, listen to me and listen to me well. Number one, first red flag. I went home without my partner. Boom! I knew something was coming. Sometimes closure is not necessary. Because, okay, let's be honest. I'm going to my ex's house for closure. That's a respectable way of just saying, I just need to see this person one more time. Because why, number one, are you going home without your partner? Number two, to their house. And I'm not saying there was a hidden agenda here, but your car was outside the house. Your brother spotted it, and suddenly the whole family knew about your little closure mission. Well, you're saying he didn't know why you were there, but you went looking for closure, and now you ended up opening a whole case. All I gotta say is sometimes closure is just a hidden agenda wearing a very, very nice outfit. I hope you were able to... I just hope, number one, it didn't get to your partner. And number two, the closure didn't end up with You know what I was gonna say.
2: Look around. That strength you admire, it's everywhere. And it's connected. 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
3: 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Not for persons under the age of 18. Enjoy responsibly.
0: Yeah. It's 11 o'clock and not Anonymous coming for me saying that I misinterpreted a lot in the message. I didn't misinterpret anything, Anonymous. With you saying, anyways, you know why you went there. What closure? You were just fine with your new partner, which means you had moved on. Why are you moving backwards, Chomi? Anyway, sorry for my crash out. Welcome to the show if you're just tuning in. My name is T, hanging out with you until midnight. I have 40 minutes of nonstop music for you. And you know, Anonymous, it's all love. I appreciate you so much. That's why I'm giving you great music. Mary J. Blige with Just Fine coming up. Ariana Grande, Bryan Adams with Please Forgive Me, which is Please Forgive Me if my advice was really terrible. Rihanna with

0: Cheers. Sheen Scales with On The Way, but first Post Malone with I Had Some Help. All these coming through next just for you.
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1: It's Olivia Rodrigo. The name of the song is Driver's License on East Coast Radio, KZN's number one hit music station. 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We know exactly what our rights are. The first time I heard about the Consumer Goods Ombudsman was through Wendy Nola. She's always making sure that we are clued up, and she's on standby with Consumer Hacks.
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0: Phil Collins. The name of the song is You'll Be In My Heart on East Coast Radio, KZN's number one hit music station. 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
3: How's it, you brave little snow tourist, driving 3 hours to photograph frozen water like it's Beyonce? I hope your day is going a lot better than mine. Yo, I have had a morning. At 4 a.m. the electricity tripped. Then the builders arrived. My dogs tried to eat them. The drilling sounded like they were actually building Dubai. The entire area lost power.

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Turn me up. We've got the music for you on KZN's number one hit music station, East Coast Radio. Yeah.

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1: When your cell phone contract expires and you haven't given the network 30 days notice to cancel the contract, or you haven't signed a new deal, your network will move you onto a month-to-month rate. And here's the thing, it used to be similar or the same, but now it often jumps and jumps by a lot, as much as two-thirds. So for example, Nadine's MTN contract was 189 Rand a month. When it expired at the end of May, she got an SMS telling her that it was converting to 580 Rand a month. She asked for immediate cancellation and she was told she would have to give that 30-day notice first, meaning she has to pay that 580 Rand for at least a month. So check your contract end date now and set a phone reminder 3 months before it so that you have time to negotiate, switch, or cancel on your terms, not theirs. I'm Wendy Nola. 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